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0: I'm saying,
1: what's that? Me sorry, mum, na better.
0: And can you go on some campe? I'm saying,
1: within a week, no, sir, I was afraid to say, sir, prior to the amateur, yeah, it is we, and so I chip you when a fear and yas and get to a
0: prior each him to
1: one, I chim to one, this you on a little tin tiny idea, so no, say, and yas and could chip by him. They say, oh, your budget on us to see you on the chap and children, naturally, and everybody to see you in as your man in your day.
0: And no, come on, some people, I would really see you at Danachi.
1: How do you mean to see Danachi?
0: No, what you mean? What is it in Tanavino? Will be a miss, be a how person will be who
1: said, not the hands, any pack as I don't know. Would no matter crop. Eh, not the moment the apostle,
0: yeah. What you mean,
1: for lack of knowledge.
0: What I feel any dinner day.
1: Because I'm a small boom,
0: and you're a boom. Say, you didn't yet that. I feel a man, I mean, I had day. I didn't make a kind of my best of you.
1: I didn't know.
0: Bibiri wo ho aye beko ho but maybe why say who's
1: going to go ba mo so and then I'm going to
0: enye a champion hwade ni bi sua na say e bia na e beye how do you call it aya so me mean me fifi champion any wo sre bi so e na fifi champion e was abe
1: ho
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0: 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Because in say bibi wo ha ya na mudu. 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
2: 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Video say I eat chaybi.
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0: Mudu.
2: 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At a two no we them.
0: Oh, sir, it me kabu be bit me has it in them.
2: 100%.
0: And I yes, sir.
2: 100%. But they meant the assembly. But me to me there at two in them simple cra. Ah, Musiam one with Tom Hosakan.
0: But the crow.
2: Oh,
0: yeah, dear, yes, I did.
2: I say, but they have a roof, you know. 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
0: 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But what was it?
1: Mobile no
0: casa. Yes, sir. Yes, baby, I did the free party answer. Near the
1: Acadiano. I can.
0: The third hour by the cause was a soon to my country. The third hour by a bemo drusse for a can soon to be in my ear. Ebby and a press and a cross rope. And I did stroke a day, Abba. Ebby a year hereditary, a well busy animal a year. I
1: want to trust.
0: Ah, but a bino, Ebby and an immune system and any. Ni pediano in a system near con, and China massa dinners ever.
1: We fear double
0: piana. I soon my cajo say, soon some yellow watchers for assassins. I or her munch to mood to pay
1: 10%.
0: Ha,
1: Yakina,
0: Yakina, Nemia, Nemum, say, Ya, no, no, dra, depending on where dra, no, I can't say, soon, Yan, no crap. Yeah, I have to tell you the truth. Soon, Yalia, yell her munch to mood to pay. No watch as was ana enye common say wo benye sunsun yare
1: ne common say is here to the bow
0: this is said that to the mouth ana sunsun yare ko e to na ma ne bo de pa sunsun mu
1: mhm
0: yeah ne prona say o wa ni no
1: mhm
0: I say wo tue sunsun ma bo ade as e dey say dey na ma no e ma ne dey abeche wo what you say. It is soon yellow young ton of samples are named fan chess samples are.
1: You check out.
0: You check out soon soon.
1: Wow, percent, wow, percent, what total.
0: Wow, crop, oh, what the abet Uniano, oh, check out. And scientific, soon yellow, I am a cousin, and yes, samples are.
1: To become a better movie,
0: because I tell soon,
1: I talk to your dear man, be no
0: credit.
1: This would cheer up one year,
0: one year. Oh, soon soon. Tis sanity. Well, to what? The beer, the name of a show, who near high, sir? No. Just syphilis, syphilis, syphilis, yaddy. Say, a show was in the world, who are. What you find to say HIV?
1: A form.
0: A form to say HIV.
1: And so there is syphilis.
0: And so there is syphilis.
1: And you soon, my
0: dear. But remember, what can wash a soul? Oh, when I say drown, I say so to Sunday. So I have soldiers and I may go home. Nice syphilis. And we're not there now, because you have to
1: make Drew. Because we can't show.
0: A BDB, but Sam, I'm going to say, syphilis into uncle check up and uncle check it. And pa, the following week, Papa, you're kind of that for you. Papa, my two scale go, my two scale go, my two scale go. You say, why you make her, or be a hardier year, or be near you, or ya home, ya lay down to
1: a syphilis
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0: Menyan do baby ao because the sum naso de no kura so ye powerful ba menyan do hompo e bi kura no menyan do
1: bedena ba do bedru ho
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0: that's the problem
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1: ah for protection
0: so bring to me monography
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0: 100%
1: a fool. Hello. Good. Good morning. What's the
2: saying?
1: Look, I'm suffering.
2: Konongo.
1: But you yet your money so.
2: My mommy and Koso.
1: Where did you man?
2: Carpenter.
0: I just want to. Carpenter, you were Juma. Who's your camping town away? Who's your camping town away?
2: Oh, Conor.
0: Who's your no wine hole?
2: I'm a master, I'm a channel,
0: no food. Well, if I wouldn't, may you crown me who said it is in Canada. Baby, I wish you a camping tree if you're in a problem or hope.
1: It's free, my free.
0: Aha. 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Why? Okay.
1: I'm for free. Hello.
3: Hello.
1: What is saying?
3: Me ya dumu announce where.
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3: me patch you
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1: okay hello hello morning, my name is Mr. Krampacho.
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6: Good morning.
1: 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So far, Mira. 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
6: Dacho.
0: Oh, ever that's the initial freedom.
1: Are they?
6: That's all for me. I'm a paho.
1: Oh, na.
0: What about his studio? Ha.
6: Hey. What you baby say?
1: Mhm.
6: I say, Ubi mu po u po.
1: Mhm.
6: Ube ti e. You can say. Haben ya. Lemongrass.
1: Mhm.
6: How do you see how to suit? Oh, quantum pomona, so wet it to a mountain.
0: Hmm.
6: In your means, sir. When you know, we are Bano Abeka, your mushy show me. We are Bano Abeka. When you know, Abba. 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Bakunire, the peon in Tamudan. 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
0: okay
6: ene yi odun ko se dum ni fifi ti mi bi e bi o na aboba o mu
0: hey
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6: e mi a
0: ah, what bro?
6: Hmm. So for any apostolic here, man could be beer and a mama breast.
0: What bro?
1: Who apostolic? Who apostolic?
6: But you're my apostolic elder.
0: What bro? Machan say.
6: What do you say?
0: What blend Machan do say?
6: Prince.
0: Prince. Bra. Union, me bra. Why?
6: Mate.
0: Okay.
1: Union apostolic.
0: Probably.
1: I'm away. Hello.
7: Hello.
1: I just say. Debbie.
7: Hello.
1: My boo for the radio, no? Watch out.
7: I'm a dummy.
1: Hey.
7: If I go, Nikio Pana, we did in the car. What did you see? Can you go with the car now? What can you? If I know you.
1: Pebre nebra di fo. Why?
7: Agare.
1: Pebre nebra.
7: Na te da gane me ba me nyen.
1: Number any. 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
7: Dale.
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8: Na mpasto. 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
0: Debi. 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
1: Yabumu,
0: yabumu. What I say? Ain't it how be any
8: home?
0: Aha. 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Why?
1: It's a difference. Always, oyam not banning.
0: Oyam nina banning the Biafra. 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
10: Hello.
1: You be radio. 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
10: Yo. 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
1: de wa chiri na yare so hun
10: yo ni pake mate
1: good with me so de ya wase bechine
10: yo
1: eh as if you wase bechine
10: yo
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10: okay
1: ntimu ma wa awo na e ba ne de there is a problem to say sorry
10: okay
1: good 0557387672 hello Kajri hello
11: Hello. Hello.
1: Who friend radio? What's that? What's that? Radio? Susa.
0: Why?
11: You.
10: Okay. Hello.
1: Hello. Ha.
10: Well, one man you.
1: Morning, Mira.
10: I'm going to say.
1: I'm here to go.
10: I'm here to go. I'm here to go.
1: Mese de ekoso wase tene mese si ya wudimi tene fidi eso hwe ma wo no onsa ma wa ahma kwankyre enti sorry ko hwe ne chakwa na onni nko tena se kokoa mu eye wa bra bo mu nkoso enti se onni niko hia wa na wan ho kontu bedwem
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0: Messi and Yano Kore, Unfree Ho, two free.
11: Papa Free.
0: And Far Papa Samoma.
1: Oma, me and Cassa.
0: 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And Far Papa Samoma. 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What
11: do
0: you say?
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0: 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Fre number no. 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Me if you are down, you are memory down. You are cosy down. You are me. Now money is 0557. 3 8 3 8 7 6 7 7 2 0 5 5 7 0 5 5 7 38 76 76 72 76 84 84 0 5 0 6 0 5 0 6 17 17 36 34 34 Mr. Don't copy paper and my sorry me power chow oba and phone will be out for the same time be brain now be pim na ya so a day what's all you have you not what be see what you
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1: Oh, glory be to God.
0: Hallelujah. 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
0: Good.
1: Also, Penny John gave the commodity say, Papa,
0: a crown with you.
1: Manso at Tresor,
0: and we are
1: Master Sule, who ye?
0: Jack Sule, so who ye?
1: Papa Bina, only the baby dee. When ye know, no worry. 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And your mark and auntie, and beam. 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To work a sweet joke for Lady Sass.
0: What in the bastard of kind you? But never could we have a giant cook me with them, baby.
1: Okay,
0: Master Mugusu, read them, Mister. 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
1: Worry, I mean,
0: and I get to where I was what would pin out to a credit. When you show up in me, I was down away. I said, oh, dear, no. Was I said, the bow? Hala.
1: I said, oh, dear.
0: I said, oh, dear.
1: That's how I get running, I said.
0: I said, da. I said, the bow.
1: I said, bana, crack,
0: hala. And I would drink, but it would better say. You be yai.
1: A cobaza night in tinting.
0: A penny quabra usu.
1: I
0: don't
1: talk. I conto.
0: A way they conto.
1: I
0: can't watch on the sound. Penny quabra usu conto.
1: Aha.
0: I don't know for the eh.
1: Midi minya bien,
0: minya bien yet.
1: Minya bien yet.
0: Minya bien yet. Minya bien yet.
1: No question.
0: A penny more fool.
1: I. When you run ya. 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
1: 105 years.
0: No friend.
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0: When you quabra ousu conto.
1: Ah, Nadodona friend minya bia and ye. Oh, gosu mehame.
0: Oh, gosu mehame.
1: Gosu mehame.
0: Gosu mehame.
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1: 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Yeah, right, why?
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0: eh moon you know
1: ah you should google said what it means ah yeah
0: you the farm bra
1: when the
0: won't true for farm bra
1: eh brother be ya come na be it me we pay
0: farm bra why obepo kwetem assist me with twa wo
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1: yeah first we dem be cool
0: Eh, Bible yesi enko ye.
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2: 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You matter whatever you want to do, a rather send when we numb. Baby, what do I bid a bum be a damn page out of the mound? And more bum muda, Jew hoodie, so whom could I? Not shuddy while but a bum say a little surprise so. A bessim ye. Rather by a woman and what number Sunday shy, because I'm a number in ye.
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0: 0244 725464 0244 725464 for 0244 94 20 14 0244 94 20 14 and now 0244 725464 Prophet Ochadie, Citizen of Christ Ministry International. Actually, coin a put you job board them or been Roman, a sorry, been filling stationer a yet petrol land. What if you
2: have any problem, my dear? Do a child, yes, you've been ever dance, yes.
0: Good.
2: What was your problem? Why you tell it, dear man? What bad chain or bad job now? We are damn a dance, yes. No, as well, Pam may be a quant, dear man, we hear instant a quant today. Medical doctor was a child, dear. Mom said, yes, a redem out to me.
0: Yeah.
2: Medical doctor, moi.
0: Yeah.
2: Was me, my year doctor, and my young swanee. What's your idea? Me a dance, yes. Me did it do for child, dear. There be a custom world war more mean me. Tinity and ye. Ujun so baby, obey my daffum, and peja ye, or more dead daffum. Nippa be a catch or so babu, but won't feel. A rewash of Carasso. In the panels and get home, Mokano, when I refuse now with the Rebama dance, yes. And Sai Baba, I apostle Bata, soften Bata, Yanamaki, and Mammy. Aye, why, Mamma,
3: yeah, Joe,
2: now here,
3: Uncle Pound and Patron, I swear.
2: Name Dumboko, by name D for Chad, dear, who didn't write their farms where I am.
3: Oh, Yamena Mosway, the Cassia Pa, Mammy. Then Yanis and Mukunuabu, you know, or the car by saying Tom.
2: Okay.
3: Kay, ya, just say. A born cry happen. If you buy any at him, you know.
2: There's a price of a bacano and walk
3: and walk cry.
2: And I will soon just can't try, dear
3: sir.
2: It's a bass of water can at your pants and a motor.
3: Oh, only can buy the chamber 3 months. Obi Abanwa and a mamma see. It's a born a penny crying, yes, Debbie.
2: And now, yesterday, we look at you for
3: child, yes, sir.
2: Over, I'm seeing the instant, Uncle Pompey, the best.
3: Oh, yeah,
2: you're a better talk, can
3: sir. A born is why a bear instance, a borna, yepen, a borna,
2: a sherman in the omen, you say. A boy said that kind of says, Carana will be
3: missed, sir. Okay,
2: I got some for Caprentus,
3: what kind?
2: And no more open as open,
3: yes,
2: and a year instant. You will be a chance, and you're about
3: to call every year 1 week.
2: 1 week.
3: Now watch in your better car.
2: You can be a second, I'm here,
3: and buona pepe, anyway.
2: And you're going to add it.
3: Oh, Naniaji, pa, Naniaji, Uncle, sir. Now, may I and Mamedrun, Madame Fubi or Honor.
2: Awo ka tem so ba jibia ko na nsaka
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3: me sa ba jia ko ma no
2: won no ohia mema adrun
3: an adrun na
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3: mema adrun
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0: about your first call. 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
2: yeah,
0: open. 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
0: but talk as a fever mirror. 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Family person, but any man, Casa Papa, and the seven one of Pempacha. Good morning, you are put to ya. 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Hello, Usu bet me up an enemy at Dinkoma, but I'm besom baby who want a penny were put to a jack. 0244 94 20 and 14 0244 94 20 and 14 Mepacho, good morning. Name Pombo Cordia. Yeah, the Christians, but talk as a fever.
2: Hello, good morning.
0: Yeah, the Christians, but talk as a fever. 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
2: It's a mono. 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
2: 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I am a man. I should have baby. Oh, I'm so happy. I'm a man. I'm a man.
0: The battery is running low.
2: Ah, na, yeah, the answer is yes. I'm feeling so.
0: Kafra, kafra, kafra. Humberto.
2: So,
0: we have to go to the radio. And she made me radio. She made me radio. She made me radio. She made me radio. She
2: made me
0: radio. She made me radio. She made
2: me
0: radio. She made me radio. She made me radio. She made me radio. She made me radio. She made me radio. She made me radio. She made me radio. She made me radio. She made me radio. Good morning.
3: Me
0: radio. She made me radio. Yeah, the Christians in Patoka Safi for Adam May Brew. Tepa, me Pato me to Mira.
3: Adoma.
0: Wife won't yap on.
3: Ah.
0: Okay, Quakuma to you, rather by Adam, Quakuma to you. A rather by Adam, and Tibemo Akumin to. Miss Sena, me and what days, Rafa, would this room could be dear, sir, rather my assassin, contrary pedrium in the name of Jesus. Amen. Me feel red, don't so afraid. Why, oh, Banwa and Jane.
3: Matty,
0: ah, well, be feel red, don't so afraid. I'm in one Casavati.
3: Matty,
0: a red in some. Orlando, Orlando.
3: International mind.
0: Orlando, Orlando.
3: International original.
0: Orlando, Orlando. And carry up on with Orlando. I'm a tongue kind of maniage, and I heard tea, and then you will be a jay. Never be human, I'm in Chowadi, you are
3: it.
0: I Brabham in Chowadi, me didn't chad, but I'm in Chowadi. 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
10: know
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10: life,
0: and what? I'm young, life, and I'm not saying that's all quiet, so I'm going to have one. Okay, yeah. 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
2: opa
3: azor safo o jump pa bone 3 years wa fo so no
0: 1095 days
3: 1095 days no diabetes dey anyone
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3: insuro
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0: The catch up about will be. I'm so only said the great man Bibo Krumha. Which me fire tardy.
3: Okay.
0: It's a good chance for them at whom Pena Mason.
3: No crack.
0: And
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0: you just a quash for you.
3: Aye,
0: because it won't quash.
3: Oh, quash, sorry.
0: Anna,
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3: oso
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3: yeah
0: okay
3: yeah I
0: 2012
3: yes o kwa
0: I was many o
3: yeah onu kwa sori
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3: okay
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0: na o believers on it is not
3: o ti ase
0: hwa na ni nice is inform
3: o so observe na say eh na say
0: na won na ma buo nu o bom pai
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3: eh
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2: 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A buyer bakwa me pe wano hone say. A buyer now, no se papa. 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
7: we
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7: Hello.
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7: I'm not moving, Papa.
2: The person from the phone.
7: Right on the phone, Kufu.
2: The massive Kufu.
7: Right on.
2: And the country, I'm sending a man to you.
7: Papa, I was in the
2: Messi, Kufu, Uber Flemmy, the country, I'm sending a man to you. One way a microphone I hear cause I was still behind a message a phone me too. Now me the area watching a point grow from the swam and run about and a patasi a point behind one of my ewa enti make sure when you man pay baby ubi abaswa yam fanning free me number ni 0242 22 88 17 ubi abaswa picking
0: man 0246
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2: 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Favor bottle or tobacco, Fabran, I mean shardy and famawati. A bayate.
10: If I try,
2: 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My number is 0242 22 88 17. 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
11: Hello. 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
2: Ano pedi en also dey ba sorry for you ano pay.
11: Chere so won pa na men dey pay.
2: Dum radio no bra penny away.
11: Opo na nisho e kaka.
2: Owe he.
11: Mamma,
2: more on a picture, oh.
11: But
2: my dear son, of the picture, the beba. TNA, Serbi, I shall see a saying, suffer suffer. One worry from the end. What I don't say, be I am a time, what's a worry from what did Obi brass, ah, nay, yet say, ah, Nanisu crack, that time I'm over to Abano. 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
0: the good news for chapel
2: yeah
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0: 50 years
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0: the good news chapel then do fu yade ina asofu Jerry
2: asofu Jerry there o sware ya on the bar
0: and the honor
2: yes
0: and in prepare what that son
2: no credit
0: in fear due no
2: 50 years and he is 50 years in ministry and he is already nyankopon enhyira no
0: eh nyamisha bona safo magina na mum kosan ye in fishian ye die
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0: nti it was a percent mine
2: menu nyina na be ko so safo
0: o me fam so ya
2: menu nyina na be bo makọ
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2: me ne wona asofo ni nyina
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2: okay me baba akwa flash
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2: junction
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2: okay eye kwesi ada
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2: why a filling station
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7: The honor and the glory.

Who's your name? Who's your name? Who's your name? Who's your name? Who's your name? Who's your name? Who's your name? Who's your name? Who's your name? Who's your name? Who's your name? Who's your name? Who's your name? Who's your name? Who's your name? Who's your name? Who's your name? Who's your name? Who's your name? Who's your name? Who's your name? Who's your name? Who's your name? Who's your name? Who's your name? Who's your name? Who's your name? Who's your name? Who's your name? Who's your name? Who's your name? Who's your name? Who's your name? Who's your name? Who's your name? Who's your name? Who's your name? Who's your name? Who's your name? Who's your name? Who's your name? Who's your name? Who's your name? Who's your name? Who's your name? Who's your name? Who's your name? Who's your name? Who's your name? Who's your name? Who's your name? Who's your name? Who's your name? Who's your name? Who's your name? Who's your name? Who's your name? Who's your name? Who's your name? Who's your name? Who's your name? Who's your name? Who's your name?

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Yeah.

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2: e rati
1: wo
2: sana ye wo ta
1: As we are entering
0: 2025,
1: this is our song.
0: I no pay a radiance near war. Near one jay and I won't pay. Your bonpire no pay. Oh, it one pimpress, so I would be a bit true.
1: Yes,
0: I no pay empire, but they say in jay, Emma, I whom and bontia.
1: This is our song for 2025.
0: Abra was some more by and chain. Na wasem wa ho den so kasa wo ma ho akwane asenyi na mo ma wasem tu mi nye kese mae
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1: He's going to keep us.
0: Psalm 91.
1: Oh.
0: Verse 1 da.
1: Yeah.
0: Ehode masem.
1: He's going to keep us.
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1: This is our song for 2025.
0: Yeah, Johnny, call baby, baby, you're calling me. 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
1: you're
0: baby, I'm so cheap, but you're not sorry, Tia. 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Hide me, oh Lord. 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
2: Rabada, bada, bada, bada, bada, bada,
1: Hide
2: us, O Lord, hide us, O Lord. Father, hide us, O Lord, hide us, O Lord. Raka Pada Bada do Shadaba, Lepada Bada do Shadaba, Raka Pada Bada do Shadaba, Raka Pada Badaba, Rapayan Dada do Shadaba, Leka Padaba Shadaba, Raka Padaba, Rapada Bada do Shadaba, Raka Pada Bada do Shadaba, hide us, O Lord, hide us, O Lord. Raka Bada do Shadaba, Rapada Bada do Shadaba, Father, hide us, O Lord. Rapada do Shadaba. In every aspect of our life, Father, hide us, O Lord. Rakabado Shadaba, Father, hide my family. Rabadado Shadaba, hide Irakadaba. Rakatayan Dadado Shadaba, Father, hide my brothers and sisters. Rakabado Shadaba, Rabadado Shadaba, Rakabadaba, Rakabadado Shadaba, Rakabadado Shadaba, Lebrandado Shadaba,
1: Lopia Masha Pray. Everybody fire is here.
2: Hide me, O Lord.
1: May God hide us this morning.
2: Hide my children.
1: Hide
2: my brother. In every aspect of his life, in the name of Jesus, Rakapadaba, Rakapayanaba, Rakapadaba, Rakapadaba,

0: Yeah, what is someone to pay? I run in fire.
1: Hide us, O Lord, hide us, O Lord. In the name of Jesus, in the name of Jesus, in the mighty name of Jesus, hide us, O Lord, hide us, O Lord, hide us, O Lord, in every aspect of our life. Father, hide us.
0: I run in fire.
1: In every aspect of our life. O Lord, hide us. O Lord, hide us. Father, hide our children, hide our wives, hide our husbands, in the name of Jesus, our siblings and the family. Hide us, O Lord, and the family. Hide us, and our sons, and our daughters, and our wives, and our children. Live, Father, Master, our
0: husbands.
1: Father, hide us. Father, hide us. You are part of the most of them. Everybody for you, see. Everybody for you,
0: everybody for you, see. Wo Yesu Christo de Emo Yesu Christo ye mo rakata prakata mele mo sha mpakata pakata mo wo Yesu de mo ye mo ko wa de paye si e wa de paye si e wa de paye si e wa de paye si e wa de paye si e wa de paye 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tia no pay, for ye tia we are. I want to pay. Hide us, O Lord. Hide us, O Lord. Hide us, O Lord. Hide us, O Lord. In every circumstance of our life. In every aspect of our life. O Father, hide us. O Father, hide us. In the name of Jesus. Hide us. In the name of Jesus. Hide us, O Lord. Hide us, O Lord. Hide us, O Lord. In the name of Jesus. Hide us, O Lord. Hide us, O Lord. Hide us, O Lord. Hide us, O Lord. Hide us, O Lord. Hide us, O Lord. Hide us, O Lord. Rabada do Sarama. Lepada bada do Sarama. Lepada bada do Sarama.
2: In the name of Jesus Christ.
0: Yeah, what era did someone of pay? So, yeah, one is Sam da. Near Wayanian Sabuakwa. One named the Awaya Nim. One named the Awaya Chi. One named the Awatch in the moon. One giant in 7 days, what cry one is. And a permit radin ja what it. Near one yan and mother. Near the ma one in 7 days.

0: yɛ mpae bɔ ne hide us oh lord wa yɛ wɔ wo nsɛ kra yɛn da
1: We are entering 2025. This is our song. And our bones.
0: And they're riding semi
1: The Lord will preserve us. He's going to keep us. Oh, oh.
2: Yes,
0: I feel you, the empire ball crazy. Yeah. Yeah, Jeff, no, no.
1: 2025.
0: Any baby are caught in semi The empire bo e bewe ye afi faunsa tu akuma suna mine o mompire bebi a wobia abra nyumi boy erade emma onyunu ento wabra boso wamana sunji ento usu wudye faunsa tu akuma 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akuma so ne mon paisa
1: I like the second verse

0: Yempai bonye. Hide us, O Lord. Why you won't cry down?
1: As we are entering 2025, this is our song.
0: And there are things semi
1: the Lord will preserve us. He's going to keep us.
0: I feel the empire ball query, yeah. Yeah, Jeff for no
1: 2025.
0: Any baby are caught in 7 year war. 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I feel found up to a coma tsunami no mom pie baby. 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A radi emma onyunu and towa braboso. One man assumed ye and toes. 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A radi assumed ye and toho. 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
1: Like this, okay?

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0: 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Yeah, 50th anniversary, and yes, strong. And your face, share at the end. I'm Timmy Tons of Rubia, say, baby, I will be a sentiment, Mugana, baby, a betai or so for Jeremiah Chi.
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4: Maranatha Evangelistic Ministries at the Miracle Convention 2026, April. It's your Sam say, Goodness and Mercy, Psalm 23, verse 6. 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
6: 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The Battle of Brilliant Ideas is back. And Rantewane Mabawa Wabini Yefra Santemamu, Senior High School Ahuduamu Besia, Abobo Semua Puarisa, Adia Chinye Mudo, Adia Diabaso Bodie, and Kodabe Kamutra Boma Junin Samua Kasaku Kodroso. 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
7: Kets and Malaria Chua, and yeah, young one at Debre War, and Sewuna, Wasunji, and a Wombre. Ebasa won't mean Quajuma, and you may win your panos who are won't mean yet, just a Danu fear you never do. Sebasa, Vegatem, the Mount Gina brand in Tempaso, a Atemita, Nilumi Fantrin, Yakabumaye, the Malaria Srono say, Yesili, our Alu Alu package, Papa Bim, National Suse, tablet, Lumu Bia Munia, Intinumina.
8: Vegatem, now day, Malaria don't finish.
7: Soruko Jumay, now Pumudinia Hodena Ba, Vegatem, Mama Pumudine Sinidadem, Vegatem, a Chim Malaria son, Naman Wanto, Yawunusu, and an suspension mampara, a Panacea Pharmacy Limited, and a Cra and a Sand Distributor. Open Dudu Etua, for 0593
9: I have for no community bank.
10: Say, Mimi Sao say, wouldn't say a honey dee, a ye ayaresa, ana apubudiana. No say, men kayo say, and san I don't sa ever caught one on. Oh, ruin say ye, a face, oba ruin sansua, oh, ruin ensia etene, and a pipe was say, never some natuso, na hoho, ne biguso. 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
9: I have for no community bank.
10: Say, Menka Jose Jai, a son say, O Yanisano, got a numbesi, the area, a brain, a fee, monsoir, monamoa, namo quire ro, a tintasio basabasano, and so munai, ne betime de yare, a brubi. 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
9: I have for no community bank.
10: And I far to no hoso, se be ya, yabba boya pum ding, a hobine. So pinch the moon, and I say, be beer free.
9: I have for no community bank.
10: Press 0209-981-738.
9: I have for no community bank.
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14: This is serious. Yeah. This is serious. See, gradually, you know, I just call a die way.
11: And yeah, dear, what's the no, a video now was shown at Sekasa. It's a part now, or Jenna would try video no, and I know what's him, no, a Jenna no day. Now, a movie see what am I in Quahoma so? Now, you need DO3. Adu Aaron ohime okosu humpotem hodma odum jajuma kono no ene wo commander DO3 Martin
15: ye na mi mami na pombokor de
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11: oh okay matia sentia appointment mu nyina wona akasama odum jajuma ku no
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15: mami we ye janitor no se na me kan ni antia sempa Andra, you were ho in a yinya call, say. It's just the ding ding dia to whom run about. Nameka to whom run about her. Yin yin say, if you kumasi, and I if you are cray, kukumasini, and if you kumasi, quatra, you do so whom I baby overhead kakra. Nehona also sign a run about. Na baby a me kay, wake up overhead, and I say, I would do a near chia crano. Ye fre baby Usuku Hotel. Bare 50 meters from the your friend is a runabout in Usugu Hotel. Your stores be free. There was a stretch and also your organizer shop, your tricycle shop. They can tricycle shop. I'm a person. Me chair. Abu Boya any Ukada shops. Yeah, Nigeria will be free. Aba be free. Your friend say normal spare parts shops. Any shop will be footwear shops near the other. It was a stretch and also. But a bank Usugu Hotel, no Usugu Hotel.
11: Mm-hmm.
15: Now around. 2103 hours. That is 9:03. Mm-hmm. And yet here, see now. Asema ayaden asiwo runabout. Now, who was whom station fire station? Why a very big station outlook?
11: Mm-hmm.
15: Because of Senna Niemana Eshino, it involved ties, any spare parts, dada, any lubricants near the other. Didn't you must say na ship group pa any asem kitwo. into your duo with a crew of seven, that is Home Fire Station. With a crew of seven by 21:03 hours, as I was saying. Now, Omudu on Nomu say, hey, Nasane Nyezi, I had shops, me and sir, for organizer shop. Make up organizer shop, and I'm going to be in Vogue, baby, I have pump.
16: Yeah, pump it,
15: exactly, tearful. In a tricycle shop, make a tricycle, I bubuya, any, your friend is saying, Okada. Spare parts, who needs a shop, you moody, your oil, your leather lubricant, your was a metal. In a full shop, you got a photo, photo, and papaya, shirt, and what the photo, and cut a snake. Can you mommy and say, we know your idea, a shit, the dandy, because they are byproducts of
17: petroleum
15: byproducts near the SR near Maui. And she do on another shop, he has been engulfed in fire. The dandy and airship, boo. In the 21:08 hours, you know. And you deploy a full length of push. There, you have confined this happen because, in any case, Sir stops me and say, the airship, boo. And then, yes, I stop me and say, we ain't going to war. Your mechanism, they call fire and a defensive mechanism to prevent the spread of fire from getting to other adjoining huts, other adjoining shops. Engineer said that they are controlling a bit, but yeah, my end caught stores and now it's behind here then and see them in that particular instance in Pokran. You break a particular shop, be a now and not be a normal car paper shopper. You train your money woman in now with other bystanders. Oh, boy, me a train your money woman. Send me a sepi. See, we call Kanakrana and your thing. Ultimate training your money. And we have that power to do that when we are fighting fire. Friend saying in various homes and shops.
16: Okay, see Aaron, wadama boy na Aaron boy na yenti asie. Obi pray, obi film wana.
15: Debi.
16: Okay.
15: Pacho obi and pro obi and film. And kenu kwa na kama boss kani because.
16: Okay.
15: And kwa a very important thing. Yeah, change any man.
16: Ndi no ma point juma kwa na.
15: Me pacho say.
16: No ma point juma kwa.
15: O ma point juma kwa inti. Baby Eden na me pano. Ohima. Baby Eden no. Inti. Yeah, we na a busa say ah. Na a ten in a BBC see na you mean some organizer shop, tricycle shop, ne footwear shop no. Tricycle shop and energy of Obidia say, well wouldn't say energy of war, I walk on a Bibrina Delin tricycle shops are so nim the art. Na aya omo the old ties. Trailer ties, I can see a car ties. A party go my two ma and confobi be fako adesso. Na de bia somo beshia. Oma catch your mose. Organizer shop and put when you more or more shops not catch your mose. Aye omo in kemu bia wo bi semi ubi any be all day a day. Omo because near my ship go group. Na young kapian ship and no omu chain ma ubi a coin in a 16 years Nigeria young teenager bi. E could charge at whom and near my num tie. Yes, we could create the two ties.
16: And today, we are paying us or so what Nancy saying.
15: Or should there be ties?
16: No.
15: All and I see. Some of them be containing petroleum product, oil, any ties. You need the ties to be. And here, I know your deal. No, I guess it will be a general. I say also baller. Now we charge that to baller. You know what coffee? Unsu fee how you know what?
17: Okay, so
15: if you then obey, you know now crack baller. No.
16: Okay.
15: Idea a wound, yes, or pencil and or pencil, and a byproduct of the engine and should be in a net tie back whom you knew.
16: Okay,
15: and looking a mountain, the engine I own, near a day, they are sick. And they say, could tell you, yes, or she'll say, obey to Mac or no one can't be to me. I had the
16: aqua
15: and a G2 in Sama,
16: oh, my God, yes,
15: you mean to me,
16: Mate,
15: I'm afraid.
16: Ah, yet to do three, Mamma, now I say, ye bringing to know. Ya be kwa suda ya di saan kumwa ite isi sayi ni jasisi na mabuwa ye ni mdimu DO3 adu Aaron ohime ukwa puwe mante mwa wanu wakasama odumja ajuma kono na yeneno edi enkwa mti diyesi wosu humu enono na 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
18: 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And now it is fully functional. But we are in the process of introducing a ticketing and a queue management system. Actually, we awarded a contract and work is about to be.
11: And the penny what is so say a ye quantia foa what no edi a ye one more enim and na what is what the ebanti or we no so and so one moa one must so de and chimwaba and one more shese and neno one more de nyoma and fofra fofro eba and no baba boa FD amuma yo majuma ye and you know and rana was almost smokinano one more by you on a kitty.
18: Remain committed to smarter regulation, stronger collaboration, digital transformation, capacity building and continuous improvement. I therefore encourage all stakeholders to work with us, challenge us constructively and share practical solutions as we seek to build an FDA that protects public health.
11: And tipenye otesu akasayi eye yira Professor Kwabena Frimpon Masu Opuni wadona ye kwanche fo penyo DFD ye nimu enti ensi so mo diegu akwanso ni sakaye odeba ena wote se wabubo so no na medewo ekwo 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
19: 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Pedestrian lockdown so close to 5% reduction. And persons injured, you know, an increase of 3%. That notwithstanding, crisis local shopper last year, almost 3,000 deaths. This year, it looks a little positive. A year, but no,
11: yeah, National Road Safety Authority will not any penny or shank it out. You want some so into my juma one more year, then a funu, and I see you hunu, and your piano, a dear Nama Quasa baby be a coswa, a sankafon enya she ye, and Nasa quinin enye, a dear na a coso, gonna phobia to imagine.
20: Omega road safety, lesson in Omoyen, any drivers' carelessness, no, Nina account, because almost once a year lesson now. Drivers, you know, every careful road, they will know the road signs and everything. And, me particularly, I think the driver is in a course accident.
21: Me dear, me nye sure say road safety at the train. About for me tina a consciousness. Me no, me wanna say the nipa to say you or say ye drive ya nyabo tre near the drive because a quire no and nipa back home and quine and I'm nipa be brain and I'm quine. So it's no, it's a old drive ya, sin a beya, won't buy some or say you wouldn't answer to him now driving. Sin a beya, won't buy some na what down for.
20: Well, to me, dear, me not sure say you are this young in here, but.
11: Ghana phobia tse wama jwin diye ne ma kwen sebe bebe eba nipa yeshri wamo eno ena oti emu kwa wano. 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
2: Said the comfort afterwards for frona beja. Then you have one more. Emma won't tell them you him. Then need the horse for fro. We see near me here. For comfort, friends, yeah, what is some front near Menumuno? 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Won't tell them will be a him. 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
9: A year be fear, I am Sasian Kuao. 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
8: Milo all in one a milk bebe wumu dada. 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

What can we render unto the Lord? He's done so much for us. Count your blessings and name them. Then you realize that the good Lord has indeed been good to you. Tim Godfrey, featuring Travis Green. Nara, wonderful one indeed. Time check is about 12 more minutes to the 12th hour, 7 on your number one account radio station in Shra 104.5. Today happens to be the 19th day in the month of August 2026. It's Wednesday, the midweek edition of Kurimu Insem coming your way. From Kumasi, top high, transmitting live. Glory be unto the name of the most high God. But my message for you this morning, it's for you to be strong in adversity and in pain. Life will test you. Yes, for sure. Life will test you. But difficult seasons do not define our entire journey. Stand firm. And of course, keep moving. Trust that better days can come. Don't give up. Better days can come. As the Bible reminds us in James chapter 1, verse number 12, blessed is the one who preserves under trial, because having stood the test, that person will receive the crown of life. This life is full of mysteries. But just be strong and move forward. And know that the good Lord is on your side. Special good morning to you. I'm watching. We need to bury my Kofi Dawson. We bring up him son on Kroba Bapa. We grow him on some near the bro. And come up, you know, and the Waha Yibidi. A gun and pum 20. He has done so very much for me. And check us and come out. Kiedu of Kiedu Gaz and Ovins. Of course, Minia Bar, cost your food diary, Patasi. Check us and come out. And up here, new road traffic regulations, LI 25. 19 no LI 2519 and one sem to say the driver ni BS o huna no pay bedin komo e the central for Simon Tra a driver for betcho magic na yetumi ahu so e cash o kada no money

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0: 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As a bibi shan a susse o whom be one with obi nyano obey any bibi. 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
2: o mudadin has to folk na onya good news has to folk I'm a transfer ban FIFA year from so. Musika no matcha.
0: A mukutia.
2: No matcha.
0: Ubi boa woman.
2: There be more matcha. I say it's cabby fee. A young player called Capo.
0: Emma.
2: And one way no man. I'm going to mean top place in the bin. I'm going to motto.
0: Sir. How said the assembly? I am going. My counselor,
2: a refer.
0: A commuter, an emetty. Go to morning, why?

0: Alright, live for Nisha 104.5. And a permanent sauce, we see a tena say, now I would have some way about Bano and an appearing United Road Magin. So, where a premier sports on the Croy Munsem, Sima Adrian, now person up person qua, and an unapermatina, Messing Kuyam Jinina, Addie Abroad Modern, Sona Pamidin, Addie Jonathan, as you debate my friend Sokoban Fatilo, Steve Zanadorma, and Obo Machida, Miss Sam Nosupi, House of Fucking Como, Ewanum say, Asante Kotoko, almost so and Como, Ewanum say, Nemum, and Pabia, me patch your breakfast, make sure. Say, be a meal all in one. When we be a boom, and who ya, so I can go to know which is up and make a taco could there be. When we be a boom, a creamy, a make it chocolatey, tasting a delicious energy womb, and of a cashom, and so add to me as you want to miss out of Pabia. Make sure so breakfast, no, a be a meal all in one. Now, I'm testing can just a Renault Air Ride with Momo, and a portman can, we are online driver, we are taxi driver, and as a prague operator out toward the. I must have been conscious of which your momo merchant account, you know, maybe a person, you know, a full channel. Now, or child kids can almost have been conscious here. My name's scanning your GHQ code, you know. Now, me for your debut at the Achadia channels won't send me in count here. To your old Ducas canoe. Now, Achadia channels won't send me in account here with your momo merchant, I do know. Now, I'm assuming conscious or to me can only be the answer of our Ghana card. Now, MTN branch will be on the elbow room. Now, so on, sir, at me, I can't what here. This afterwards, you'll be able to know air comfort. You know, live on my daughter, my mother, my grandma, so myself to watch when all and would the sino mana and my normal mission change some come what sino mana we know now they can create wounds when them who are for no money good and dry and who are one guy's a bones ah sent you know a jibber beer and time times when I shop with your own sir and to mean count here comfort I must say a jibber beer so say a new qua or be a jatumano amuzu health food. Amuzu health food, rich in vitamins and of minerals. And so, I'm going to show you the show. I'm going to come. I'm going to smooth. I'm going to shiny. And who are you going to be a tuning in the floor? And so, at me at the mouth. Boys, boys, I get to Samsung, I guess, or be a tomb. Baby, I get to a new Kumbia Benya Biato. Who faces here? It was 0242 955 056 0242 955 056. Tafun share so Amuzu Jansi one man ebu 20 times so now unsa intimi encounter dey na me go swame catch us a meal all in one no unsa yan encounter no in 10 times no prepare breakfast no me see a creamy make it chocolatey taste near delicious energy warm and of a calcium and so intimi as woman 10 times so yan shen shem na say FF Free Hearts of Folk, the Continental Club Masters Phobia. Now, good news about Etimi the Mamo. Ninja Nessa FIFA, I love to transfer banner. And I don't want to know what means any place in Adia Day. Ninja Nessa, I'm a former technical director of Pinelli D. Eddie Rain Hiddink. $150,000 from Machia. And it is a player as a penny Pia. I'm also so able to ask you, because I'm for Adam House of Folk. Kwame Opardo, what's your name? A good news here, Pa. Adam the Phobia Boys.
1: Oh, sir, there's good news everywhere. In this situation with FIFA, what happens is that once you settle whatever that you have to settle, the Pakuno do call, you know, and as a legal team, they really would call, you know, they will have the right to do that. Yes, this is what has happened.
0: And as is a player, be hard to focus on penny beer. Met my son and I began so to my fine answer so at me at the Amomo. Me for management of Fantabas Kumasa Santi Kotokonenra. I'm about friendly game. I'm going to pound you out of Lions. Now, Kotoko Shebako Abrantia, your friend Inus Adams, or no, and a go no, Adama Santi Kotoko out of Lions and Timantia Cano. Now, after the game, no, and I'm some trouble for and coach Eric Tinkler. It didn't put in Pubus and the questions. Now, oh, coaching is oh, maybe by my action, what I call that to my bomb match or Pajo, so for like alignment as in Pack and a fellow Gonsodomia, and they are my boy friendly game. Now, Ghana may buy in a purchase and yen. Yes, we are game, no. You have to say about entertainment football on paper. Now, so put it in there. Then go to your coach and the Eddie Eric Tinkler.
2: For the players, we want to try and play a brand of football that is entertaining. We want to try and play a possession-based game, and on pitches like this, it becomes very, very difficult. I've experienced that as myself, having been in Africa, in a number of countries, and this is the norm, you know. So what we can't do is use it as an excuse. It's our reality, and we have to adapt, you know. And the players today showed me a lot of fight and desire to win the game. and you got to find ways of winning that game, even if
0: I'll say pitches in there na mo won't be fair no any excuse. Coach Edmund Santi Kotoko pin na din Eric Tinkler and our ten canal na report about him say abrant of no Richard Bodu Agadas onzo be say kan man Santi Kotoko kwatwa no Frederick Fede e wo Libya Sabah Santi Gold na dade report about him say abrant na Sabah Baka 2 years was saying Edmund the Poco Pine Warriors nyamia Edmund 28 August Democracy Cup no 2026 no ebe to gena get fish no empenfo at me at the aba abontene
3: Kumasi, are you ready? Democracy Cup has a drug game. They are the 10th edition. Ebos Alive. Oh, Kumasi Babanyara Sports Stadium. 28 August 2026. Ebos Fiada. They are the clash of the titans.
4: Santi Kotoko say.
3: Fantabulous Kumasi Santi Kotoko. The club of the century. Ukumapem.

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0: Members of parliament
1: versus the executives.
0: 1 p.m.
1: How was a NPC campaign?
0: Element of here.
1: Hey.
0: Answer at 3 p.m. Jamra kasa free as here.
1: Why not the 2026 additional?
0: Ebeya Santi Kotoko.
1: Anas Hassofor.
0: Get finished with Jafon.
1: Popular Star.
0: 230 Ghana City.
1: Center Line.
0: 50 Ghana City.
1: VIP.
0: 100 Ghana cities.
1: Get minimum by the day.
0: And you're organized by the Parliament of Ghana.
2: Aha, Parliament of Ghana. I must, oh, so come up for you. You promo ni my. Now be answers into me. Popular Star, you know. 30 Ghana cities. Center Line. 50 Ghana cities. And after VIP, you know. 100 Ghana cities. Now, coach. Edema Santi Kotoko. I think I was, oh, sa game you know, I'm prepared so well. It's as a game near Babanya Sports Stadium, in the fans in the Baba. And there was a company there, Omoje, Nabibian, so 80 me, and Kama Kama.
3: So looking to prepare over the next 2 weeks to ensure that we get to the game on the 28th in the Democracy Cup against Heart of Oaks and put on a good performance, especially at home, especially in front of our own fans. You know, I've been involved in a number of derbies back in South Africa. So looking forward to this because I believe it's a big derby here in Ghana and we expect a big crowd.
2: Also got to go near and see the Niki Tobia womb on the business about be your South African idea. The internet, I'm here 28 in India. We are Kotoko supporter, menu from Fawjim, Namibianzo, so intimate and your family concourier. Our division 1 league super cup on Enra and a final game in the Tokyo of Wassel and Kles Posidium. Now, Sempefi Eshabako, Ebuson drafts, and so Shabako gave me remote penalties. Now, penalties and all. And as I'm official 4, I'm a Busan drops. And share 5. And Timinuka said, yeah, I want to abonto Busan drops at the K, at the Pande, among NL champions. And our Division 1 League Super Cup, and I'm a Samba Pandani team, you know. And our trusty Yan was also for 2 hours in Kakaka. If you're a team, Busan was also a Kotokoni, a champion OB. And some of us will be in a moment, and I'm not sure in your final share 9:30. And we'll be covered your fullness, Zimkunya, not yet in Shirapo, so you're in Casapano, and so at me, Edabro. And a Pamadi, Edabro. Jonathan as you do over to me after Sokoban Fatil Messori so now champion ako kwa twaso Eddie Croymun Sam Jumajina Twaso Kama Kama at me Eddie Amamon.
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2: Ene mrei mumpo die, e mani meme nyina, ebu wongu modinyo. 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
6: 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One Agro Limited. 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Nye uhiani. I draw a friend and say, Last show, Kua and a quitter pump pants from Kua, Uspra, Tiki and Mwamoano, Emma Wamubeta free a drum. She almost said, Wunzaka last show is such a smakua. For mixing, and so 1 liter bottle, also copim sabanani. First spray, Udamo, Babia Mwamoani will be a Womasi Ebassi, Saupe, like show Ibia to have for the tree. My Mushop will be a tongue so close on Tafre, and Mwamoan and Rubia. Say a supermarket, Sabu so for a chemical shop.
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1: 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Oh, my no, se be ye you, se ye you, a yameno bra, and a betre. Na a bras with a book at a moonsem, na posto, na posto, see a dinning in a de bros, so coban fatilo, the agree moonsem, a dia brayeria, dia catcherino, a dos, gana moon combo, my catcher already, sir, and simpinua, oh, and opay. Concerning road traffic regulations, I would about 2519 Elino, ye be dimon combo be na fi yare. A dear in a session for a year, and some work a car can home. One more did demo, one more a prene, one bay or yachts from Cocrom with my home, same way. Ah, a homesome, a boba, Nina, a canoe, and opay, and some the doors, including hostel issues. A dear school for any hour for no. I want who still wants him in anons, most work when you have a baby didn't come up and easy was your home. Adrian Pahini Kofi Mensa Atrase. The man of history. The man with the history and the history and the history. Bra, Martin.
2: Sam Ajosu.
1: Nase.
2: Ajosu, boss.
1: 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Nancy, Mr. History, na no career picture me. And now when you are Jimona.
2: Oh, my no friend, fam no.
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1: 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Ah, say, see, military, almost intelligence in India,
2: man. I am Babu, everybody in the castle.
1: Almost the normal be brain, every.
2: Dame,
3: Babodinko,
1: and your bodinko.
2: I am for now, Kayan can be in for you.
1: Oh, you are only body, so you did drum bear your own body of a moon. Okay. 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
2: o David David
1: ah wotia no asuma drum
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3: that
1: it ah
2: o kwa ko busa cadet busa omno mi chechire mu
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4: ah ye ya ram pe
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1: 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Bra, so
2: Adam,
1: so they say we're homoeni.
2: Na na kofi aho.
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2: That's right.
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2: Yeah,
1: the bottle as wawa.
2: 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Aho hadi week.
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1: 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We know we need to fast work. Can you say that, baby? But you ever
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4: 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incoming.
2: That's right.
3: Then I
4: met this qualified. And you are catchless, I chairman for now. I'm warm Yamiano. No, we should be a cheat. As much as you claim me a cratter moon to us here for forms, say one fire, no dinner cheat. Incoming, incoming, and Pino or Tesson pressure. I found the bass saying your papa and Puntuna every green to one was say or no. Won hwe hwe sai won
2: se ya na e te se asemu nyina mo support no
4: mu
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1: oh na za bro funi na
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1: date ben no
3: yes where ye 1962
4: na match
3: you also yes
4: team na ni mi
1: wonderful
3: yes that time black and white
1: now oh that time camera na ya de sweni pa bi enu no mu di akosi
3: ana ye yi ya bi ruwa uji team for di
4: ya mbo ka ji respect kwa bra ne
1: e free time ya nyene
3: yes am get ya
1: hey na eye de na she no zan
3: ma so we no on say that time no mu di kan ye yi ni bi sa o
4: we ya se boxer we taku tu titi taku tu ni bia
1: we say bi no dey jump down no mpe
2: e ti for no mbobo pa
3: o no mbobo
4: e je na ebo yo
3: we no
1: en from
3: my
1: jump down come to me na e hanu no
3: we
1: dey bi nyam gruma
3: we ya ifo ni bia
1: be jo nke ni ya gfgf fo
3: yes
2: proper say time no mo say abaji mi mi no mbobo
1: mbobo
3: yes that time no mbobo and abo ya ko no that time no
2: stadium
1: no so come
2: up Argentina no ba dia amanfo be ko
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1: Yeah, and it's like a crab show.
2: Oh, Massa, just a wound is a crab, no problem. They hear us a war Absa credit card. No,
1: yeah,
2: with a Bora Absa branch beer. Now, no, we will come home. Now, do one more say, bra, Jack, oh, in life, no, I be a home, but oh, it's a Casam no, ABA, SS, it was me, the Mitchman, you're saying, yeah, oh, Mama, as Absa credit card. No, now, Utimi, the Toby Bia, so you be a name of 55 interest free days, flexible limit. Terms near very flexible. And in Tishan and so we will Absa a bank branch Bia Namunikom Kodak Farmer and so the Kodak Pro Cool about Ubia Papoon, whether ya say no, with some minimum prunes on your day, and no, a bit to a say the amount Kodak charcoal toothpaste, the DPSC, Emma, yes, and why then the Arika say, come, dear Yapan, so we nam Nakaseno, Untimi Embum, a Yapa, Kodak regular fluoride toothpaste, Mouse, Fita, Wenum 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
1: 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Mwini mse wune de value naba. And he's saying, Valuvite Value Woman. He say, Obano, emo wa CPS ita Valuvite Osteo Life. 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

0: 0888663. Now, Uber Rabbi, a Ruby Asua, Unsa, Ebitimi, Akabi, or Premier Nursing Training College. I can't show say one more programs on registered general nursing, registered midwifery, registered nursing assistant clinicals. Now, we know Premier Nursing Training College, you know, yeah, Ghana Tertiary Education Commission, GTEC, and a Nursing and Midwifery Council of Studies, NMC, one more accreditation, one more I'm a two micrata so on for Yajuma to a and yet in Quanchadi and for 1 night. Yeah, Premier Nursing Training College, affiliated to the University for Development Studies, that's UDS. Premier Nursing Training College, one more as Udo Masuya Honma. When you have a computer lab, papa, skill lab, and classrooms, I will be seeing the environment, you know, environment, we are seeing the Honma, or sent to quarantine, additional quarantine, Wi-Fi connectivity, Masa, JJJJ, Nasam Kutua. Or say, we learn to serve. Bomba de from 0244-064-285 and 0243-519-083. Bia uwe nisum self peso ye nesi niya. Enye, watu edi. 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If free, 20th of January 1983 eno masum Ghana for ABC ne
1: yeah
0: enti nya afi no mbese sa omo sa omo share dwon no kana and say current account savings account fixed deposit mpunto susu salary workers loan premier instant loan commercial loan agriculture or farmers loan funeral or social loans premier or premier smart loans or and a premier dachi account
1: yeah.
0: Then here that loan eno na eye me depa then here that deposit 1 bag for 2 bags loan. And until the day from Hobo, now Omo be to say Western Union, iTrans, Mobile Money, Unilink, Unity Link, Rare, Ghana Pay, Eastwish, Ninano, Omo Ewoho, Services Nia, or Sanso, and Omo Branch, no head office in Oho, Ebuakwan, so Moho, Kunsu, Mankran, so Mpasaso, Poku Chrome, Swame, Takwa Macro, Tepa, Yosso, Fred 0209-981-752 and 0209-981-738. 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
1: Yeah.
0: Edekeke yo Easy Rice and zoho. 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
0: Easy Spaghetti, Easy Mackerel. 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Bebi ya ben ubiya ano. So when you do market, I'll be able to be OKO market, Dr. Mensa, Bantama market, Story market, in your Benya be
1: right.
0: Easy brands or say making every meal easy.
1: Sure. Now Milon so almost say BBR started with smartness. So now Milon so boa pa Milon all in one. Any Ajia Tumbe BI was special artist. But Kai say and Norish Opa Milo energy to go further. But young wish and Yanomi happy birthday and your own birthday. A special happy birthday. Kesia pa and call Emma Madame Gloria Dakwa. And then your birthday, Madame Gloria, Dakwa. Happy birthday to you, Wafri Wawaseho, Richard Ho. Oso ma happy birthday o krupun sham na onye okese ma nkwatenten ahode wum na bibia opibia no emremu emfa ma this one also goes to Jonathan Apiakubi former SRC organizing secretary for Kesben University College City Campus we free nana saponho multimedia group sales na wo oso ma happy birthday o krupun koso ensham na o ma nkwatenten ahode wum na bibia enku you say amen to all your secret prayers na or will show well in all your endeavors. Nyami insha na onko swa enye okese.
0: Happy glorious birthday to my junior sister Agnes Mensa who stays at Manso Jeninso. Right. May this birthday bring her joy, good health and prosperity. It is coming from Luis Suarez. And I air signed by Dr. Bedi Kwadaso. It's a happy birthday to
1: every day,
0: Sister Agnes. happy birthday. Anyway, so to my brother, my own friend, Mia Madame Fopa, Peter Boache, a member of the NDC communication team in the Ashanti region. Peter Boache is Sudin Awoda, a one time parliamentary candidate. So, Peter, happy birthday to you.
1: Mm. I'm number two.
0: Medasi,
1: insurance 104.5. 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
0: ye bibi
1: e busia me ba isia
2: oh yo it's so made it.

0: Indeed, I am kakra. 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It's ready, G money. And one, I be feeling good. Oh, send this to OG CK free man. On baby, be a OG CK free piano. The only wallet that is best for you, a G money. The short transactions are holding you now between me. Oh, toy time. Be a wee piano. Use G money. 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
1: Whatever backwards, there never. 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
0: forward never. Backwards never. Always think positive. And move forward. All right. Yeah, the judge actual hello, bro. I said G money now, so yes, me. And yeah, the bro, quans from Costa Cran. Maybe you see enough here, the judge actual, Eddie at was with the amount simple cran. And then some more and come more. A gun, a moon, some, yeah, your moon, some. At the end, you be ye. Maybe you see ya.
2: Meti, radio, and a pa. Representation, no, yes, so relaxed.
0: Wow.
2: I don't pay. The way I always say lift LPMs, no. I can be big to become my 100%. I don't pay, come my the best, big fast presenter in the whole of Ghana.
0: Thank you very much.
2: I have enjoyed the way you were lifting the LPM, and it was so relaxed.
0: Wow. Thank you. Thank you very much.
3: I wish you all the best.
0: Thank you very much.
3: You have handled the situation perfectly.
0: Thank you very much.
3: Very sensible, very, very sensible questions.
0: Thank you.
3: On top of issues, knowledgeable, very, very interesting.
0: Thank you.
3: A great social person.
0: Thank you.
3: What is your name?
0: Berrymore Kofi Dawson.
3: Berrymore Kofi Dawson.
0: Yeah.
3: Bravo. God bless you.
0: Thank you.
3: I wish you all the best.
0: Thank you very much.
4: A jet theatre. We can't see the theatre now. Fed the enemy or swim. 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
1: 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private ones say wabonte no say enu na accommodate students because number one, say student bi ba school no onya admission ba e ye school na said yes say ohwe say school ni no welfare ni ye die hu 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
2: I remember in 1988, the government embarked on a program, structural adjustment program. And it came out clearly that controlling prices wasn't the best for the system. It rather made items run short because nobody wanted to go by the government prices. So then they hit all the items and you had to go through the back door to get them. So when the program realized that this was the effect of it, they scrapped controlling prices in Ghana. So when all of a sudden we heard that rent control was coming up, I was like, so what are we doing? When did we begin to control prices in Ghana? And if you want to control prices in Ghana, where do we start from? If we are starting from the Ministry of Works and Housing, that's the housing rent, why don't you start from East Legon? Why did you start from in Shiaso, all those places? Why do you attack hostels?
1: Ma mi nfensio. Na utie Bishop Dr. Akwesi Owusua. Na se mwa o Kenya. Chese, osi o chese. Watese rent control papa no. Ope ni na oda no commission ane nam. Ena owre ura hostels. No owre no waka se weye nye se ni adina. Prices ni subi waha. E outrageous. E wosro dudu. Na ebri be na Ghana ye starte se. Yeah, check prices. Yeah, say free market. Into the obi happen what they not the Ghana and as a price control no instead than yeah juma sa into papa can or sit at any buying the price in yeah juma into the obi happen what they need the edge. It what is a papa in an hour, yeah, you know, and one say, oh, yes, I know, pursue control price. I won't start it from East Legon and your more private hostel name, Quadana, than it's here, Bishop, who Bishop Doctor Kwesi Owusu. Bishop, who hostel ni bintia. But so back up baby no been so money sika wobotom no enso a and as we gina boarding I don't know how you feel maybe a whole conversation be sesa if you were in the position of parents any idea wo mo 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the country we live in. A rent commissioner no papa no ah or no ehwe no do say sa rent commissioner no any to me was adie we ni so de but we hwe say obi a obehan ba bia wo tibia na ese ne ho timi to no enti we call rounds a 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place Eti akwala ne beba school no, yesu obesua de. 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E dyno esuru nyina ceiling nyina wo de bra Facebook be hade. Anya papa, and they are taking over 6,000 from each student. She three in a room. We, but I can see a four. Omu ni na four no mu wumu no. Who die now, rebel? Jeff, give us the other one. Give us the other one. Anya papa, he can was the heat. Ojine mukura said the no is each no. Nen kwada head at 9 room as if they are prisoners and they don't have anyone to intervene. Minister for Education. Haruna Idrisu, omo akani nyina, nobody cares. And the universities and those tertiary institutions, you know, admit students na. So omo nya to omo so omo private hospital, they don't go and look at anything, say. And kwara no kura kwa e no omo da ho na what is saying? Ani ye ye ho say, ti mo leaders management of tertiary institutions na wo Ghana no. Say mo man ye so omo na sa dai we mu a. Would you be happy? Ba ku kura de ye che say ya ne kro mbe koso ne bi ni wudidi afache. And about consume Jaria Bontin. And this man was complaining. Nabe can't say me and Tia, and you'll be able to control the price of Mamunti. And Tienya Monacha say, because I buy no NCC BNT, there are more private hostel for more penal money. Sika more money. What is this? Yet you are my money, as he says, you buy way pa, and you are the Bayer or mine, the accord anymore, and you ever buy. And kwada esua de enti wo mu a esua de de abeye bibi no kwo na senka bi a okoye nurse e wo ho na wada shi we mu ama na dwene aye igwantimi ansua de ne ye na wo no papa no wo wura wusu ya rekoda hospital now ade no osua because of the condition wo wura mu odi sua de ne dia nko ye na wantimi antriti wo ye na eroba who do you blame because omu hia sound environment ah obetumi ade esua de ye. What genius can look at the place as Womu Yemkoko and the monies they are taking? This is exploitation. I a chronobo sika woji ase and need your wooden money panel enko. I a chronobo woji sika and need your wooden money panel and shut down ko because nipano watcher and was an abinitia, sana yaginitia, yin ya watcher and one near their farm watches ye. A legitimate say who see hostel a winya profit, but profit ya and commensurate dia wo dia money pano dia. Sabi nye nyame sumpa. All of us say we are Christians. Ye nyame sum for binu mose ye ye Muslimin for ye ye Christo for binu sum. Chese ye didi see a sum nyame. But akuma ye didi jumano enye papa wukuru we mu. How can we treat students as if they are captives? Shedanya will be them. And nobody monitors. Tertiary institutions, no management. Your school director of year, Obeche, say, Omukoda hostels are private in Omo Yadi, a young Kodano welfare, Beku ye, and so on. What is school is happening? Then I am away. Omo ye in charge of hostels and what tertiary institutions. What do you actually do? Should it take this man from Accra to come and see what is going on in those hostels? Say taking rent commissioner, no free Accra, ever private hostels, a whole university cinema, every room that will try at the Achelamana. Then what is the essence of having a penny for someone who monitors a private hostels? No, your toilet or ensue on from my far come ashe we and to cover the by ye. Now say ya dear be a benam from a number who crack of fatty be and I ya dear be bawa. Look at them, puma daho infection public health. We don't think about anything in this country. Yet the man who good down with the same cuckoo. What is this? And I blame the tourism authority. Someone I'm more to me, crater, but you don't monitor anything. Yenya ye ya o your tourism authority certificate why near their better ho enti ye wie na me I have a problem with sir mami abla zifa gomashi minister for I expect her senka list dey kind by kura ni din wum. She's virtually doing nothing. Gomashi onye hwe tourism minister onye hwe John Dramani mama, she's doing nothing in Ghana. Your tourism she say saying. Yeah, no, be there. Yes, guy, free your revenue, we move. But monitor and see, say, no more tourism sites, no money, when these hostels, you know, so pretty effectively. You can't just give them license to operate maumu to me krata na udia kwatareho without supervising them well. 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Me who any response from the Ministry of Tourism to the private hostels? Me who yet? Jifa Gomasi, me who any proactive steps are? What take yourself and ensure say these hostels are conforming to norma? Ebe buang kwa dano welfare. Bakukula di ensu kule niho. Adai. Why do we do this to ourselves? Innocent students who have paid money to go and study na almost wa bam fasua ma wo man no we treat them as if they are criminals we treat them as if che say your ma private hostel for no e treat you almost as if omo nya nipa why do you do this to ourselves na nipa ni we person wo tena wo man mu serve onya kwen obekwa ma no ne obekwa kwotena ba bi e di nimdie na wanya na kwotena the authorities are failing let's tell you the truth Ministry of Tourism I blame you today zifa komachi. Licensing a hostel is not enough. You need to monitor and supervise so more yet the writing. Na fees and hostel fees omo tua no. Ano a din. You could even meet the hostel owners and negotiate with them, talk to them. Na mo price say yekama. And one said na no wabeka, eyi I was say hostel owners, pay your levies. Sika wo beji ne hia. Don't wait for your facilities to be locked up before calling me. Enti omo enti omo levies no. Enu ne ebe lock no banse hunu a ekoso ho no a e school so be bi on be dwade kora den e dan a wo dem se nkuko buo no enu de you haven't seen by sika no a wo mu metua no enu na wo jifa gomasi ehia ho this shameful as a country you see a trace ware hum na eya ye nuanu bi wo ho bi ye won krofo a ye miti wo mu ho bi we know how they are experienced private hostel for no. Government must take action. Now buying some planning for 5 to 15 years. Young plan is a tertiary institution. Bia anya shino every 10 years. Bia as what you mean be 1,000 accommodation available. So mbe nya anes in sa CB will be as an anes hostel. I'm a school nua ne siya. Eye no man start because schools no mu nyeska. Forms ukura mo tonkura wo keka nyagro. So why do we allow these things to be happening? Now private hostel for taking advantage and look at what they are telling us. Say, oh, person control price, they are called East Legum. Because, oh, because now I'm buying all the way. And all the way. This is shameful as a country. I'm not going to be able to do this.
3: I was secret gumi on say me the banner in Kwada. I'm very passionate because my can wa had that say Omaya enwin nchirima ho no Omaya ntumpon da and I will always say this you know you're talking of Jifa Gomasi Efano because she can afford it, you know yeah I can on fire ho and then I na ye me ya say mebunu biti ho no ma na mama political parties ache wo mu. No way to MPP, wage in NDC, no more to almost to a yampia, no way to Maninia, we are to Maninia. Instead of say a bad Jenny Yanka say as a cinema, no. Nay, my political parties in a gym. Here they are, now her conditions are your team. Millennium development goals.
1: A dying way.
3: As she shall say, baby, a nipper better, or say a habitable, baby, I won't any car, I call no obitima da what now, unya, supernya, and how be. I will say, yeah, affordable, yeah, obetimetria at any point in time, and your hobby and farmer. Now you look at say or a bishop. Tie bishop or so for bishop na semo a oka. Nyame som no e won e cha say free o. Nyame som no krampo e no. Enye se wako jina sore dem na wabo clerical na wabie bible mu no waken kan a chere yen ye nim kan. Se se ye nyina ye nim kan.
4: Yeah.
3: Ba nyame som pa no e no enin e no no. Na ujina hose se unim ti e na may so rest in peace former president Rollins late. May so rest in peace. Yeah, me tisa me na nanum bi kase na Rollins ba no be bo ye no be bo ye na tisa abre we say na second military rule na ya boa. Now who cares about that? A military rule now we are sad with a boa. Who cares about you?
1: Sabrin Gazi, if I hope I say easily going
3: to
1: get a
3: what I say, some who knows who didn't see a chowetia. You come and complain. Ah, send a send hunty. And I'm a dem a bunu on best small minor. Mudu on first conditions at the same.
1: It's too bad.
3: Even Akuka, Jeff, myself, I eat to swam watching. Ghana has recorded at least 13 university student deaths since 2024 as campus safety fears mount. 13 deaths since 2024.
1: Omo aye ku omo.
3: Ye ku omo. Enye natural death o. Ye se bi o yare no wawu. Se bi a car ball. Se bi a obi o robo no wawu se kan. Se bi obi a huri ato
1: from. Security se
3: kura nye. Security kwa wo from basa. Now, ye hear statistics. Ye che fo ye nkai mo yao. In 2024, February, Priscilla, a business student, level 100 student, KNUSD, KNUSD, also he was hit by a speeding vehicle. He had a campus, on campus, speeding vehicle, on campus, security, is saying. April 16, 2024, student where there was unnamed. Now, you see,
1: You know, Sunyane, I'm robbers. Omo ambushi omo.
3: Security basa. July 9, 2024. Azo Ahazi.
1: Bicycle.
3: Not by bicycle. Bicycle. A student. Parent. A born hooker. So Omo me Sunyane there. That thing. Omo je busiyanu si hono. Eni Omo ino. Eni si hono. Bicycle. Knocking it down. Yeah. Security. Ko eti sign. All you know is some bob bob mujisika. 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December 2024. 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KNUSD haya. Struck by a speeding trotro. Can you imagine? Student haya bo on huka. 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Look at the conditions that we subject them to. Now you as a bishop crowd, Ukraine can listen to Kasa. Ukraine can also can lead the front. No, you are sorry. I want more Airbnb hostels. Nibi private hostels. Nibi, how much are they collecting? And sorry, I want Airbnb private hostels. How much are they collecting? This is shameful. And then I'm assuming I'm also no. And then I'm assuming more. Some of them are wolves in sheepskin. Wolves in sheepskin.
1: Very, very serious.
3: Now, which is here, say no, you need to obey Juma. Now, we say on your patriotic. Now, you're not assassin. You jump cry and say, Munu, Sayan, I assassin, Moody, that dying.
1: Oh, my, I team.
3: Mumu, the deep chair, and I'm obey an eye assassin, Mojanum, Nananum, here, Guma. Yes, you may have been trusted. You may have been trusted in any sad conditions here. I'm dear for me. You may have been trusted any.
1: Very serious. Very, very serious.
3: Cobra,
1: Mati.
3: Cobra,
1: Mati. Frank Abuaje de Nyansa, estate developer. Na papa yi ordinary di hostel in Semnechia for a very long time. In terms of student accommodation, wa ye hun research bebre, we di achi bebre, and I just want to speak to him. What is happening? What can be done? Yira de Nyansa, good morning.
5: Good morning, I'm back from Jiri Sawaye.
1: Adam Mehoye, na also.
5: Oh, Nyan Adam Mehoye, Mia.
1: We have a technical hitch kakra into no and a voice no yes sir we are trying to make it clearer but minim sir one monitor hostel issues. In fact, you've done a lot extensive research noma Ghana the ye hui ni baby aye may day if he ye do he a hin ye bit me ago.
5: I'll go on the dance and I'm sure only with you nina minim sa otem nka ye a
1: yes yes ye ye ye
5: okay nina ne se o se the moment ye introduce ma me sha sin free bra Ghana introduce free SHS it me read the numbers from the secondary school na omo be tertiary institutions na SSA ye tu anamu bi na so ya anye because over the years no the number of students e ko tertiary institution no and ma from that it increase over time
1: yeah
5: and unti no se e fa bibi
1: hello
5: between 2021 2022
1: mm-hmm.
5: That's what
1: I'm
5: saying. Now, almost 50,000 students at OK University 2021-2022 generally. Somewhere mm-hmm. around 2025
1: mm-hmm.
5: the total number of students at work Kwame Nkrumah Street upon
1: yeah.
5: increased from 50,000 to 85,000.
1: Wow.
5: Within that number, no?
1: Mm-hmm.
5: Say, on your graduation, the number of students at Miria School, every sound number,
1: yeah,
5: Makamu.
1: Yeah.
5: Between 11,000 to 15,000. It is every time, maximum, Ayakasa NA. KNUS student population, almost 90,000 students.
1: Wow.
5: And the halls of residence are here. Maybe I hear you be a Kodai, which is University Hall, Katanga, no? Queen Elizabeth Hall, Indies mm-hmm. Hall, Republic Hall, Africa, Unity. Who can you album with Hall 7?
1: Mm-hmm.
5: Maximum number of students at BFA is between 12,000 to 15,000.
1: Wow.
5: It is also a no free 80,000 in my in Abbey Marcassi.
1: Hey.
5: So 65,000 near Beccano. And I say, oh, the minimum 20,000 put up, so I host in the BFA, 60,000 now. Hey, the private hostels now you walk outside the university campus. Yeah, now you take his pressure no? off the university body.
1: Wow.
5: It is a name. Me, my quantity was here. Me see me dying. Me the dying in my high. Who are the name of me in your faso? But to a few who say, who needs our capacity now between your tickets and the price is 8,000 now? Me, my first problem now to me also as a private estate and a private developer. Me, so me, do I work as always our problem now? Now, at the end of the day, I will have any admission. Now, can you be in any journey, say, oh, because you are pushing out there, they are going to go on my own, and they are going to be pushing out. And they are going to be pushing out. Meanwhile, when ne bed in a baby or better. And ye na ye private hotels na omu bua ACC die abua no. Bed in a baby problem to an extent say any Adania Kasakasa. Abra essence will be in a juma and depending yes, man. Never sign you for corner so make a once. It is problem meaning I say. Now, because of the backlog and the number now, I pay a degree, you know.
1: Mm-hmm.
5: Only mean deny economics. Kakukwa.
1: Mm-hmm.
5: You see, when demand exceeds supply, it ain't easy.
1: The price goes up.
5: Exactly.
1: But
5: the NA, remember?
1: Mm-hmm.
5: NA, say, OBS is dying. Now, dear, Ubeka say, oh, Mako, any Musa, so my name is back. Time and now you see University of Katanga in Unity, no?
1: Mm-hmm.
5: 1960s, no? Now one room, never find the person.
1: Oh, Ness, name Musa.
5: I never find the papa, I cope.
1: Hmm.
5: Sada, you know, a 2 year time, I'm in your university, or somewhere around 2006, 2007. Now, sir, room, I never found one in 1960, no? Never find the papa for. Se uji na wana ubiye uzema Onsaka dain, koka dain
1: Mm-hmm
5: Esu nipa fona na edema Papo nipa fona edema ye regular students Ayye nimi ya wono
1: Yeah
5: Na ye weye nampu kwa umu free outside campus Efo umu purchase ha omuba be peche ni ye beda sa nipa 4 ni mwebu ha nipa 8 we da sorry corner we are overcrowding no
1: mm.
5: And we won mu for years
1: yeah
5: ana this is in number say ebi mu sisi dan outside eti e be ye e be nya snit for baby see gaza
1: yeah
5: okay
1: yeah
5: hospital association mu so sisi dan ni bia pe nya gas hostel I know here for postgraduate engineer wo and say e be nya Brunei I a foreign hostel ebe bua be bua sa Nigeria ni Gambia South Africa other foreigners omo ba no ho no mutu dollars
1: yeah
5: omo no so dia no so e wo and say na grassack graduate students for also try so on basis in hostel ni nya ye in an attempt to say sa number na e increase every year no ebe bua ma ni pe nya be bia da unim unim social vices as adi we akosi
1: Mhm.
5: Mami bi wo ne baba siapon. Ne baba oba hostel and I say be onya ho first year na yesi in out out out out. Eti onya onya baby na
1: in out out out. In out out out no chere say.
5: Say ura hostel ni first year na ugo modern na nyame ya wadom. Na o ka ho mu a university na be ma baby ada no ho a.
1: Mhm.
5: First year no. Ubenya dai woka.
1: In
5: my first year, Uba, we are dying with Unity Hall.
1: Yeah.
5: Uye, first year now, you see, a dining room to sell a dining insanity.
1: Mm hmm.
5: Compared to our bonding, university now outside the university campus.
1: Yeah.
5: So you are in this area, who school inside the campus, or
1: mm hmm.
5: When you're university hall, Uda, or Kuko second year, you see, free war, maybe I hear near Kuko and Swa, yeah, also in your missing, or also now. If you out, let's say, go outside the university campus and go and look for your own accommodation.
1: Hmm.
5: What come out there?
1: Right.
5: In 2017, me, who goes to see our bring? Me, a proposal, I say, I didn't see a so-called man for affordable housing.
1: Mm-hmm.
5: Me, I did any man for say, I told Dino, you're a tall man for, and then you go near, you know, will be a man in the toy. Now rooms in here empty as at that time and they mean
1: mm-hmm.
5: Mr. Justin said young corner university in course the chancellor of the university I think also 2482
1: mm-hmm.
5: The only dear mama musu and no pain and I meet you now young course say young for affordable house and in your hostels because from Mount Zima to campus a 200 meters drive
1: yeah
5: and the end to me and you know in a room for my students now almost one answer of a problem nana
1: Hmm.
5: If you put it here, if you can kind of be a fine young man. Again, say, okay, price as a man, we will be south and Ghana and Casano, you open market economy.
1: Mm-hmm.
5: And then you buy your starting, see, you did that as Ghana for sanity.
1: Yeah.
5: Now, so this thing, or Kwama will be our chain rent and it was wrong. And your wife said, yeah. And so we be a hostel. Ghana Tourism Authority for them obviously a license.
1: Sure.
5: So far running hostel.
1: Yeah.
5: Then Ghana Tourism Authority ma obi license so far near hostel. Why necessary rest and dino? Say Musa, say we can see yourself from my film, say dining here, say any and when I said yeah, I go.
1: SO monitor.
5: Oh no, SO monitor.
1: Yeah.
5: Now the FN rent control, no, what you consider will be a dining choir of beauty Diana. We say this out.
1: Oh no, what on no cry can say, or no, only say to me about complaints that when you ain't in the walk or rest of the year.
5: Exactly.
1: Yeah.
5: Who complain on what basis? And then, so also, who come again for a who come and miss our question? We remember the finalizer my solutions where the problems will be.
1: Mm-hmm.
5: And then, the NTSS and then, confess over to another, but. Say obiti or kwama Ghana for. No person Ghana for the year. If I told the number of tenants are any number of students are a high hostel, 100,000.
1: Tenants in a dozen dear.
5: Ah, it is an OBS guy or this legal. Or the single room, $2,000. Or some single room now are told to obi the 500 Ghana cedis. Who die on no? A die me no. Eba say, hostel now or no. NCB no. obi ede ni sika akoje bosia wo ba aba be si dan a wo nwa nye wo na wo chee interest man wo no an etia se dan no obi ameje yan wo no an suka ene oso de bua aban which is the university e autonomous body no na wetini am so obi omo students ni bi se e be bo sa afo na ba to no ene ya de o ma to tan kru wam ni e so pa wo mo
4: but is it also not fair sir as a rent control commissioner onim se obi han bibia na otua bibi ho kana odamu se dan a do ni authority de ye wo conditions bi se what dan ni mu to be fit price a obegye no eti ohu bibi sa o raise concern because se wo hwe East Legon de ya wo kan ya I don't believe se me me room am dem wo hai that house no eye so much furnished to say de e wo East Legon no ebe take that dollars no enti eye ba bi e wo location ono ankwasa kra chirechirim se wo dan no location facilities e wo mu no ene be kire ebuo no enti buo bi wo kra wo du hostel bi na se wo mo deje a enye 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Denyansa
5: yeah so the problem is ono as a person who created the concern no ain't really my solution so what he could have done and also emrao ASA who inspection no only Ghana Tourism Authority for any partnership but what only a dino device and only a dino quality a dino status a dino toilet and this animal who can watch him no so bet me a current but you see me be a member of the committee that drafted Ghana rent bill 2022 need the answer now become
4: right
5: Ghana rent bill never considered student accommodation now hostels and fees and know your rent then ultimately a commercial property to say hotel
4: very well
5: I will be a single hotel or so I fed up one money hotel or did dollars those ones you cannot control it but what must I say so when I'm speaking to you, I'm talking law.
4: But
5: the Air Ghana rent bill, near the Air Ghana Housing Authority bill, near set and running now Benin I'm whole a different thing. Now no, I could command this our question. As much as I walk on, you are not solving the problem. So who the NSA and Kauko and Alcohol problem no. Manage your policy drive. Manage will be in a truck at the comma buying. Never buying chairs here say, look. Problem yeah face in the next 1 year treatment start same week since 2017.
4: But
5: imagine what three times 2022, 2023, 2024.
4: But the cancer as well.
5: It's the DNC, yeah.
4: Oh, can I say so? I think.
5: I think sure solution.
4: Yes, maybe our solution is, but I think say you can raw, sir. We are not being fair to the man because in the cameras, no, or shakra no can say. Tourism authority must take your license because the way I'm operating in here, otimi catch re wo mu to the face. The tourism authority must take. Et say me akoko amako pie ho amahu ameso me raise camera me ma concern no. Shouldn't we take that as a serious concern rather than looking at the man whether having authority or don't have authority no? Yem fan is ordinary citizen
5: for and I agree with you to a certain point, but the point does not change, sir. When there is more demand
4: yebu yefaso
5: and there is less supply. Now, me no mean what could you? You can see a couple of tomatoes at all. Tomatoes are short, yes, I have one here. Let's be fair.
4: But
5: we are short here.
4: Definitely, a boy of a costro. But the only thing is that you know maybe you want to show.
5: We need most of you are a converting garage. Takes in a room. And all your manner students now Nankasa, two persons who come money eight. We have to tell them no. And what will background them? Omunyai. What's my point, Nancy? Because the blood was too hard. Baby, no. Woman 3 months high or back to the university. onye accommodation, how much money you are posting a free tamale? How on so back here in USD?
4: But we all know, sir, when you come to even transportation, there were issues with transportation as a country. But the drew baby a driver for no crazy person who moje 100 cities to a certain place and maybe a year 50 cities. But government comes in omune go do there is no way you say obit me, but there are negotiations as to say, oh, ebi a we di enka munya munyi mobeji say because of fuel I say but munyi percentage we, then there are negotiations. Can't it be so
5: Edimini Abema to the approach in our canal?
4: Mm-hmm.
5: As a kukwa,
4: yeah,
5: you are sounding more. I don't want to use a word, the best my offensive to the man, but you see, you said negotiation,
4: mm-hmm,
5: and yet attack.
4: Okay, you think the man is attacking?
5: You don't have the solution, you are wrong. Hey, hey, hey. Because there any comedy, different from say. I have a phone call. We are in there because one, we are developers too. Yes, I am.
4: So it means they are making money somewhere, so they won't even think of using helping the school develop some mechanism of solving that problem. No, we want to take advantage of it.
5: No, the problem and the proposals have been submitted. Nami Mekate, former vice chancellor, Madame Akosua Dixon Okoye. Ekate, and they say. KUST and Casa Polisia, what they must say, maybe Medias are still KUST, and I mean busy. That's a media, and maybe sit down in VR. Umbema, maybe for 35 years. Media Nababe invested in VR. I told them, no, 35 years is too small for my people. Sammy, because bank in Mammy Bosia. Namely, bank in the Catching for Winter, Mammy for 5 years, even Tia, because only you must see in 5 years. Ah, Kukwa, Mako Bank, Kobo Bissia, 30 million Ghana cities, and the hotel project. Now bank nika say me say 5 years now omo promo returns. Let me hear me financial sir. Let me just can in 10 years. Bank nita derby.
4: 5 years.
5: What you carry in 10 years now? First of all, another bank nita derby. Omo nita say omo ni matching funds. It omo ni farm out for 10 years now. Problem in America say no. So one finance a issue. No bank, most of the banks are not willing to even fund this project.
4: Okay.
5: So many years ago, we didn't see that Kokoko is here. Any situation? In person, they can be named as Mabudi or any situation. Most of them, if you want market dino, if I depart 1,150 rooms in the area, 300 rooms, such a building, never $1 million.
4: The
5: only way you win, they were bombs, so they were dancing. Attention, most of them will even take the money outside Ghana. They're interested in what form. They're the other BC and the Babebua. It imagine, Makwaji Bosia, Abuchi, US dollars. Me banami the Betu in Ghana City, sir. Me kwakucha dollar now. Except the change at the current rate. Abai way na bana amani MIA is the Kaka dollar stabilizer. Those times, na enye kura wo. 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
4: Wow. But,
5: let's not blame the hostel owners too much. Mwenye saane se, omu kasa oki, yani ya diye dani. Anaku kwa menti.
4: No, but your conditions too are not fair.
5: Let's be frank.
4: Mwesi thousand
5: are empty wo. Mm-hmm. Mwesi thousand are empty. It's okay so far more beyond this. So,
4: you saw no so the car.
5: Only the book, I'll be no better car with Chiano Bosiano. By the end of the day, you soon have been that. It's 1 day and young quabro.
4: I mean, they sleep there, they give the owner money, or no suku Chiano loans, hand in hand, kakra. But at the end of the day, the conditions there is what we are concerned about. And I mean, the money. Yeah.
5: But a casa de, and it's now casa, I'll say, drivers for the any bar. You negotiate with them.
4: Okay.
5: In this case, the person leading the negotiation for Ghana and also rent control, no one amount is out to me. Oh, sell as a
4: Okay. Okay.
5: He's attacking the lecturers, calling hostel owners criminals.
4: Okay.
5: When there's a meeting, normal for us at a meeting now, what's your moon send you scars and what about meeting? Really?
4: Hmm.
5: You want lecturers, no? By hostel owners, no? Send you lorry fare. I thought you said so for a time as students, no?
4: Right.
5: So if you're fighting for them, and then after they won't be able to watch any head, man.
4: Okay.

0: Nini tenya sami suggestion no? E when this manifesto ni mo?
1: I don't need any.
0: A bad for all program.
1: Okay.
0: Our housing sector no. E when this manifesto ni?
1: Very well. Yeah.
0: Say this is 2,000 student accommodation, 2,000 bed mm-hmm. in every public university. And son at your mama 4 years now so.
1: Yeah.
0: It will be a son yes or bear my demand any day. Problem now the young Sakayan.
1: Mm-hmm.
0: Get the whole. Mommy is it dying in 2 years Akaya. University for the company and any university. What do you say? And then nothing training for.
1: Yeah. It's true.
0: It's a training for.
1: Mm-hmm.
0: So the numbers is going to blow up.
1: Yeah.
0: At the end of the day, in confirming them they keep money. Exorbitant, and you come again now. People will be blaming on this and say, I could want a young car fair price. And what's he dying? You probably know about, but I could talk about 10,000, but I could talk about 5,000. We are going to new budget your way.
1: Magic said, was so crown conditions a woman here, magic by Nadia Nazim to escape. But all conditions a woman here, yeah, here, but pay come once a moon and only
0: be what's in our new conditions. So, you will
1: say that. And until now, I'm going to say that.
0: Your creature must do this. Your creature must do this. So, people are taking advantage of the situation.
1: It's true.
0: So, the government has to come in
1: okay.
0: and provide solution with the Bed for All program.
1: Bed for All. Okay. Okay. That's well said. Frank Abuaji Danyansa, yeah, that's here, no pay. Frank Abuaji Danyansa, a estate developer, and listening to him.
2: Abuaji Danyansa, problem I nim no ano akano. Problem na wo kan wasabi. Yenim problem
1: ni kan no pay.
2: But don't mean take advantage of the vulnerability of the people. And an oppressor government, and then a free a buyer barber saying, they don't care about us.
1: Affordable housing. You cry, you pay down your trimmer, you used to cry. No, your problem. The buying who see Sagle, may we see one.
2: What I say? Yeah, so. Your vulnerability, no,
1: yeah. And I will be taking advantage of us.
2: What does it? And to obey to say, Bishop, no, me morally, I express a bishop.
1: So, they were
2: what does it?
1: As of
2: who the anchor suffer, Tinka, yeah, who the anchor, who become beautiful from her crack. And to a woman say, a binder, Diana, or you know, and support to your system, no,
1: yeah.
2: But there are ways, so many ways of killing a cat. And just say, and I'm saying, abiding to me and providing me to know. Also, I could bomb pata now with the budget aboard day because abino ain't me providing to you. Oh, now, quite, unamu akwe.
1: And as I said already, I blame the tourism authority, the tourism minister herself, because OSHA transporter. They met, they negotiated. They was a drive for one person to move. Don't say be illegal, but one person to move officially. No, they are negotiating. We're holding on more, no more. And what is this Jifa Gomazi doing? And only a problem.
2: I hope everybody be in the Takasham. How much is it? I'm a fool.
1: I teach you, yeah.
2: Everybody, KMA, that's a Casade, everybody, yeah.
1: Because when Timmy Niske be a kick and
2: I was sorry, I will do
1: what you know. We're breaching. I see,
2: yeah,
1: yeah, yeah, yeah, yeah, yeah, yeah, the Danyan Sanke.
2: Yes.
1: What could broach that $1 million? You say $170 million.
2: Ah.
1: Wouldn't say we need a year capacity a better idea tree. Bank and no court terms. You are aware.
2: That's right.
1: Say students ne banana regular.
2: Yes.
1: It will be taking umreka crash. So Jessica won't be so. But not that my quad Jessica the Iama Japa the Namibia may be good man force.
2: Yes. Why your projections and wounded and if you don't bet with the tree alone? When I call you alone, a moon terms, no, unquana unim may never
1: say.
2: Now I'll say because a bini huntino. Over the mud them, not conditions that tan, over the mud the moon the more jay. Now what can you say? Yeah, can you trust Adia? Made them in yard drinks, sir. Made in yard drinks. You are quite to say, or I'll soon post shabby of escaphobi. Yena. Yeah. You say you were once a poor man, and I radia peja would do so.
1: And I'm almost association, so which they should actually think about all these things. They will say almost a man, they want fair play.
2: Ah,
1: I want my copy baby. They want everything fair for
2: yes.
1: Them. But a man for money, you want money.
2: That's right.
1: Abusian Shah 104.5. Enche, yebe biya homano, yebe din komo. And we have two critical issues talking about this morning. The next one, road, new road.

0: road traffic regulations no aba no na road traffic regulations no emra fofra ba kra asisi ye de ye adwuma 2026 asase ye aha anti no se wonni mu a e de na wahye no so airline no asase a e di dwuma 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
0: Ja. 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
2: Oba dia do na mo
0: I don't mean by your home. Is it station Ben? I don't
2: know. I don't know. I don't
0: know. I don't know. I don't
2: know. I don't
0: know.
2: I don't know. I
0: okay, right. My any driver phone be entry train come on missa omo. Sa regulations here be said you must fano. Ebi ben wa ya no entry train come kaka.
2: Okay, I go for the day. Jump train in kaka. Better my ya omo. Better GPM to report what the first station. No an kaka no see a day. Banya na. I don't know where the only thing in a bomb community. Yeah, that's how they edit this man's bank. Or no, any epidemic is get any taxi drivers and drop or any kind of money on anything. From new regulations, they are being, you know, meaning the measure getting a bomb
0: for the other farmer, na yenini ninko mokakra.
2: Okay, and okay.
0: Open him watching. What that room would be Ankasa Edison?
2: Maybe other bit mark now.
0: Right. Chairman, me say what to say, Mrafu fro Eba, say a bebom was saying Kobe di no ejuma. May I sure say we are aware? Okay. Now, Emrano a beach, let's say, say. Mwa mutri commercial vehicles, se mwa ye trotro ne di yeke kan kahono. 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
2: 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And think, yes, and you're born in a fine number. Mahunbo, the cram here, and you put your home. I know, yes, yes.
0: Okay. All right. Openi, a football band, Adema Wadra for the final in Aminia and Aminconia. So,
2: Mede akukuo e ma adafo nyina se o ma da o afem ba ba smona o ha o wo ni bebe afem ba ba smona amanie ko de enti ya se umrika enteno especially no jeni po no And you saw that when you become a bad person, you know, when you come to Catar, you see, I got a long journey from. I'm going to say, the name of driver, and then you walk quite a bit. And yet you walk quite a lot. Now, after a woman, I do not know your name, you know, he's down with you. And yet, I'll put you up on your behalf before. Most I know your best friend, or your friend, now, or control of being warbled. Transport no more company in front of the report. It's a report. It's a government in the company for 100%.
0: Okay.
2: The report is not yet. The argument, yeah, can't have a lot of money on one call because the one who said that when you put down a sense to your power from not the way you live in the
0: world. Okay. Made us your penny anti or when I did a cassache drivers no we create mission a buffoon no one driver who crestium no one driver hey one driver watch any baby cry. Young call beam now dream park of dream mensa and so Wanga Junction. We still communicating with drivers and transport operators and only they say bay I be who and brana bano saying and one musifano.
1: Hello, Govi. Yes, Govi, what do you want to do? Now, conditioner, what is saying?
3: One more at your many affirm, and ask them penny for no medium for more. Now, no medium for my third quarter between the year, Juma. Now, I want it nano and to be after done our pass. Now, even Pierre Paul and Ragat Anderson, GTRT of a year, Uba had more Muda Muslim with that, and I'm not a matter of 70 account from them. There, good traffic at that year. Now, that watch your mathematics. Here, do a month from today. Amamrano, first we win a aircraft. Yeah, we are in the city. Win a aircraft. Almost get an idea. Omonia, I decision. And the idea had M. Obey to me to do Matua. Ura Eric, get you the edge of the magic that you grab at a war. I'm a gadget. Oh, I mean, share my husband. Now, you must have a year. I'm a book free. Study, I want to show you many years to the upper. Obey the power at the bar. Raymond, some people to reserve him.
4: Okay.
1: Okay, Adempa. Hello, Adempa.
3: How are you?
1: Good. Bisan, we mami. Final question after yenko eni yenko eye kujo na eye. Bisan, so on overloading. Oh, ene emrano HS overloading no. O driver na mate wafa nipano se on shehun wabra kana yemano. Yebe charge o na passenger no so ya charge no. Eno bisan so oya where?
3: Okay. And so, Oshem ran as a Mumia Quenya. But yes, yes, yes, not your hood, it's not Yanamoch. Everybody, so Oshem was your name, the old fat, some poor, or the source of my kind of crosswalk, and you also drive from Anubiji. Oh, yes,
2: so, Emra Papa. I was a law agent, as you're much, almost not for you, and I
3: but also
1: Hello, Govi.
0: Okay, I think the line is more ancient than any other person. I also quite a miracle, Abba. I think say there's something happening. A war, a year, Santase area. Very serious. We be persuaded to you anymore. We don't know what is happening. Abba miracle. Good morning,
4: Govi. Major also.
0: Bibi Aboko.
4: Ah, I hear you know I go.
0: Dear Nessuo, baby, who did I say?
4: Yo, Kofi, they say, me that say, and play me dinner, Santas, station, what check here?
0: Okay.
4: I have no more effort, I say, free, I could check. I could Santas rather. Now, me bedroom, Hano, and Operam Yan and Tiesa, I drop a phone in about Pacomocas, a suit to Mutum.
0: Are they
4: almost in the Omonia Juma? 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
4: mo de sana kamo
5: there is just once the 40% say dey kamo
4: and say no protect your cost and target
5: eh eh
4: nka present case
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5: ai ama no amo dey take
4: okay
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0: openi
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6: okay
5: na e se e be se o ta
0: 50 I was like otm
5: a mi ti o
0: aha me kai se may 2025 ebra fu when it started say a dropping no mumma yen a decrease eno kra ban be kan mumma a decrease of 15% fuel price increase by 1 cd 50 pesos mumba may an increase of 20% it means say 15 now mo de may mumba je kra sa the 5 for kan and na sa price no around 13 cd something e sa te ba 12 cd around that that figure me amit na ha ye interview say adan ne so sa te no sa 5 cd 5% na mo de be kan no kra na mo ntim free so na en ko ye te say as e mo ache 5% bi we so mu union leaders e ka chere mo ka say video so say omo nyi fuel price ni because a flat waiting to yet there better cause it would be a young fan is an aside that cross spare pass or the no super year excuse and if I'm saying that I have a grounds from last year coming and I'm they share increment in the sequence no because 15 I'm on the chair must have a j crap plus 5 see my brother that's why I asked you that question
5: and little of any metro so I can see a lot of two and a half funny and so overcome my figure. Maybe I'm not just going to answer your question. What's better?
0: What makes me my figure? I'm a man who dates in May 2025. Oh, Bano. Yes. So why am I my figure from 16 to?
5: I was 15. Now, if I want to do for 15, I'm saying I get a lot of fun.
0: Mm-hmm. And then it came down further.
5: I go 14. You.
0: So guys, you have to fool our hat 10 cedis, around 10 cedis. But Messi, okay, say you have to fool per liter 10 cedis. I'm asking you a question. So just, it's all fool. It's all fool. Okay. 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
7: akokwa hello
0: minia
7: yeah Patrick ni I say bo si mo pe na mjina me kasa ni made so I thank you
0: too
7: ye be bo mo abaso na ya bo MPP media petro tu ya bo mo abaso na Matia JFK Master System and T. Usha what they say gas in Tia de Bonoa, no question, they say Abino a week, Messan Mecano, Abani a week. I didn't necessarily want a drover for and a better share gas in Tia de Bo Diamano. What to be that? Now yet to a memo, no more a funny pa. Eko could me fans who are funny free, what they say, stresso. No one did not be here to sue. Oh, we are no at Wasso. No one did not call what they say, Asoqua. Matna one, my estate and one can see. And now one must have to tune. I feel a mobile account with the bay. Yet, yeah, and carry because a baby bedra said you was Chicago. Eso ye betre no nema ba mienu miensa bi. Na ye ntena ho e maka sika bra wontumu na droba fo betimi atutumu de. 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But what in CD? 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
0: All right, means me dance. Next caller, hello.
6: Hello, Baba.
0: Minia.
6: Hey, Baba. Yeah, Baba, call me.
0: Right, Baba, into you.
6: Mamincha, Insham. 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
0: Me dance.
6: Come and come and santer. 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
0: Mamincha,
6: Baba. 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Na samba ane amushoma dendendeno. 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And me tears ye politics na the first caso akwa. What a me baba bako me ye no talk about Ubli. 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Ye near MPP ni or waha or blink when a dinner will come upon dinner or radio. Or a tree man if I am yes ha or so one for mum pro. Then I'm a business and now what tree. I chin over some of your mana. I'm a mafra zuba. 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I'm a Kamel, I'm a Kamel ma or mobile antenna or much me just add him. Now, if you say, what the policies of yes, I do, we are. Now, I bet why you're Ghana.
0: Okay,
6: you can open a visa. Han a month for Yeno. Or people are open who's a party, a walk on, or lobby, so I can't know what drama. Tell me.
0: Okay, thank you. H&H Brands, hey, Ghana, ready. Hey, interesting. H&H Rice. H&H sardines, Mr. Eduani Papa, Macron so kaho. H&H, okwa, osi yenu na opedi ako Eduani. Jollof na be fried bi bia H&H rice. Anu edepa, make every meal a good idea. Hello? Hello? Hello? Hey, a good day.
8: Opa, I'm here for a video too. I'm from Chiemu, Junkoma. The newly elected Ashanti Regional Chairman, Deno Kukwapia. One with God, meaning another day, was a more than majority. Of any say, Obey Jumano, let me have your power. After Mamu, Fuin Tem, 2028, and Copon Cano. Papa, I said, Naya Cano, I asked more. Because the ocean will be as you say, Petron, I don't say, double phone on Macassano. Will be any abreu, or five, I won't study it. Omo Macassano will be any abre.
0: Passengers will be any abre.
8: Of an ocre, they make us a double phone. I'm supporting our urban way in one way or the other because here under MPP. That when you cost for one city to another urban policy in your normal to lawyer firm. And then transport minister, Omo Kaya, so no jail more, no more to lawyer firm anymore. And you say, I a lawyer firm no ever cost through under MPP. And then under Mahama, that will not cost bro, even under MPP. And so don't have to see in your moment to lawyer firm anymore. And you don't have to know, Omo Bow. And sometimes, Omo Yancho must hear.
0: Okay, but I'll see a good day. Thank you very much. But I'm sure, sir, Nana Kavna, you're across the 20 cities. Okay, I'm for last caller.
1: No, I didn't want to go.
0: I'm for last caller. I was here across the crowd and hello.
9: Yes, sir.
0: Mini, how did you do it? Brian. I don't know where.
9: Ah, wait, I'm going
0: to go. Okay.
9: I'm going to go to the team, sir. And you both are just to get in an affair.
0: Right.
9: I'm going to check Professor Joshua at the chairman and office. Now, Cafe Mikin and say, okay, Robert, you know what I'm looking at. The time you do Tama, or the drivers, you're kind of question. I'm going to say, who are the back for me? You catch your drivers and go be at the phone in a lot of person.
0: Sure. Yeah.
9: Drivers will be anywhere, or to meet in a lot of friends. What if there's a TV channel? Is there from here to promote a mass artistic? I'm for a power and that's around about any bucket.
0: Yeah, thank you very much. In fact, Mrao na Mrao is a transport ministry and the transport unions, you know, and now one more cabum, one more decide what percentage are as here to me. And when that is not concluded, drivers need to me, say, Omutusa Anamon. In fact, a extortion, a chronobo, me from a just to a 7 cities. Now waje because 5 cities waje 7 cities. Oko kan was here 2 petrol ntidi open wo ye ne ti o man ni ase e ma bibia anya adwuma. I mean, where do we go as a country? Yen kan okre nche ho ye ho. Me I always say say ni nyina is about okre. Yeah, yen kan okre ne mo aye ho ye ho. Na o man ni be ye ya, eye me ne wo brabo. Na na kwa brambra twum. Yeah, Moses Liman, ono, tizi wo pe deputy secretary, e wo, e ye, e fija kwa Abre South constituency, Moses Liman, for the NDC, for no, I wish I say, or your health practitioner.
1: Okay.
0: But also, ope idea, abuanti. Moses,
1: me
0: wish you well. I see the other way. Power Sports at was a dan comma team in our disco branch Jeff Abwaji. Kunedu Kwame Kukuseku Asanka the Boyos man, of course, Jimmy Agla the Godfather, Unina can who be near Sumo Yami Adoma. Ebesan Sue Shabium. Always remember, I love you. Take care of yourself.

0: players. We want to try and play a brand of football that is entertaining. We want to try and play a possession-based game, and on pitches like this, it becomes very, very difficult. I've experienced that as myself, having been in Africa in a number of countries, and this is the norm, you know. So what we can't do is use it as an excuse. It's our reality, and we have to adapt, you know. And the players today showed me a lot of fight and desire to win the game. And
1: so looking to prepare over the next 2 weeks to ensure that we get to the game on the 28th in the Democracy Cup against Harder Oaks, and put on a good performance, especially at home, especially in front of our own fans. You know, I've been involved in a number of derbies back in South Africa, so looking forward.
2: Democracy Cup has a draw game. They are the 10th edition. Ebisu Live. Oh, Kumasi Babanyara Sports Stadium. 28 August 2026. Ebisu Fiada. They are the clash of the titans. Fantabulous Kumasi Asante Kotoko. The club of the century. Ukumapem.

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0: versus the executives
1: 1 p.m.
0: how is the npc chairman
1: element refie
0: hey
1: answer at 3 p.m. jabra kasa free asie
0: my energy the 2026 additional
1: ebeya santi kotoko
0: anas house of food
1: get serious of jafon
0: popular star
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0: get minimum by the day
1: organized by the parliament of ghana
2: ya cap a la dreta per Xavi, assistència de Xavi, més cap a la dreta per Messi, Messi, Messi, Messi, Messi, Messi, Messi, Messi, immens Messi, encara Messi, encara Messi, encara Messi, encara Messi, 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
3: the 2013 African Cup of Nations wearing the captain's armband. Oh, loves to have a little girl.

0: Fasano here into the Pelger. Goal from Balotelli! Mario Balotelli was there, the ball was lifted in from Fasano, and Balotelli buries it from close in. Neuer nowhere.
1: 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I am so Power Sports number
2: 1937 at your firm. I'm going to ask you. I'm going to ask you. I'm going to ask you. I'm going to ask you. Near the first summer, we are Jumadiano, Yavia Yano, near Quadum, Akofa, Adam Cassiano, and so at me at the Abramo. We're the midweek edition, and then Wednesday. Nah, Yabashas here at your free Ayaman. But before, no, me saw Johnny live on YouTube. Oko YouTuber, in Shaw TV. 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Ensure passports, ya tena se di agudi mwini semno adi eba so hon. Na unsubscribe wia, nwe ja message no ho. 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Manchester United is in the news. 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us no watch it in same P at me at the ama nin sema auto account be and midweek edition of Insta Digital Passwords at for yabobo and some nano na a de Abraham Richard and ye the pomicho garbage from cabby the formula. SJ Medina say Eddie Free Amanene Eddie Amramo. Good morning.
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6: 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And Rantewa and Mabawa wabini ye fra Santemamu, Senior High School Ahudwa Mubesia, Abobo Semwa Puarisa, Adjia Chinye Mudo, Adjia Jiabaso Bodye, and Kodabe Kamutra Bomwa Dune Samwa Kasaku Kodroso, sharp arguments, confidence, critical thinking, teamwork, and unforgettable moments as every point counts and every voice matters. 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
7: 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Here's over fray. I was 0245316969. And once over fray 0506864147 Cra. 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
9: 100 Ghana cedis.
10: That could be a
9: bundle.
10: 10 Ghana cedis.
9: Airtime and our data.
10: And our topia.
9: Telecel cash wallet.
10: And
9: our fixed broadband. No.
10: Bring a weenie.
9: For Telecel play up.
10: And
9: so.
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9: Now 500 hash.
10: 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Who do?
9: 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No free.
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14: Are you ready? Are you ready?
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16: Well, okay, sure, you know, my one account radio station as so any and pay a better so you can confirm and so you the update to them at the ever and T with the answer about 10 year ago a YouTuber and okay YouTuber and I ensure TV ensure TV ever YouTube handle okay net yet me papi at the abomina and a man sweat to me every penna with him say yeah yeah care with the anatas yeah yeah I care who I 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come out. Tell us how Eddie Mahiti Promodom, Eddie Abba, Womasi, Womu Tessica, 1 million Ghana cedis every month to be anum, who should be to me and your BD, FSW every week, 20,000. Air Ghana cedis, I don't so much data, and your gravity, 100 Ghana. Once one sober count there, and you tell us how Mahiti Promodom, who for a phone and no matter star 500 has, star 500 has better so. We bet to me, you should tell us how play up, no, not with your digimana also, once at me. 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Wo mo ensu bonnet ye pa in terms of eye ni time on training. Ene kwa faso eye ni training na. Marcus Rashford ensu ka on. But as he said they make me confirm him. Akato sa Brantane ba back no. Ya see wo ko Manchester club ye mo ho. Na wo ko mo training grounds wo. Na wo pay player pa. Ya see wo ban tem wo ye ni training. Bibia ye kama de ma na wontimi embo two players. Wo bra wo ba Brantane wensu edi wo mo. Report Manchester United said this time we many Jabrante ni training na wa ya de ma club ni ye pa asada tin so kwa wa fa so a enkoda enkoda ni nyina obobom no invar Manchester United so many ate na so 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What dance on one player be at Miss Nimuemia and on Sir Arsenal and Yatona or Bobby a game changer at the Manson and Bobo Corno, Sir Omina Bako Sadia and a Deganis, Ebedi Juma and Nasa Padia and Miss Mikel Tata players are one were Arsenal Timino, Woman and I okay or met media Jumanum. 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star enterprise and 20 and come here per high sense say factory direct promo no and your barbara betonia ma our makate now if you on the 18th team and only promotion in the man oba baby automatic so discount other so some promotion namo a copy on the 28th of this month and send a promotion into abanabia say conditions and other refrigerators, such freezers and our pair, watching machine smart air TV, lesser one now pair, sound system and answer kitchen appliances. Woman in India be about 5 years warranty. Ghana off and a baby and woman showroom, El Ho, any items in Ninkome, El 0302550000. Now high sense and so I had also a Mombay su mobile phone and the Cordia. I know answer Franco, woman phones or media band air camera, Nokia, Samsung, iPhones, you know, when cyber can their smart TV, woman be about. se wame di home appliance and swapper washing machine 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A million pounds are not what about the far branted them. Now, our history back on Swabeke for Ghanaian player. 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No, I to 2029. No, I a reporter. I told her I would media so ne. I no pay me catch a car. I dey my Jose Mourinho. I so din come back a car. You be sound so pay. What pay na? What for Belua? Any Belua kasa na? What for Xabi Alonso? I know I'm not sure because I'm not married in India. Now I'm saying married now. Obey any first. Now yes, I'm not sure. So I did not go to me. Obakaso Penya and it's Avella Belwane Sabi Alonso. Woman so happy with their blood. I just said, I didn't know. No, Nene Kwanse a tromo. Now also my pay the price. Ah, wait, Nanka. And no man can say this will born at the bomb. It sounds a fact, sir. I'm a Madrid and you know. And you quote a Simon Kwa. Anna and players and Simon Kwa was it team in 30 testing painful in a combi was opening on the fairly club no ama last season near them a team and the other rematch the near man Kwa and Famomo and T. Obi Kavala Belua and a face of Yasaba no man number track a crown it's answer and no more pairs are married near Tormon so Tormanum a reporter Elba Ewood Media Sene Yaka Chekaka at Jamal and your beside Jose Mourinho said Jaya de Papasa Mubenya in same players now players Ben and Mubenya since you more and see and come up and tell us any team no you okay maddy team no squad now no job yeah the was so more solution or more players and he said be a player we pra young for when some are mounted Jose Mourinho can you and to your mounted distance but all Jose Mourinho say more solution to more problems and more players and so our and team come back a name was also with TDA our players in unity and now they say one by a sign is to be a new young command Mensa air can with media so now Manchester United and Raya Anna Mbeka Tamsa yes Manchester United same in fin fion some same player bia and this a player or your game changer at us wadun no wadansu and this a Manchester United te 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Woman, the Araba Bazan Tabet and Swapper, and also a man to a boba be our menstrual cycle. No, a business, any much abedi, per gentleman for Sunday, I'm a Pau Bunsa, Poluvin Bianso Emma, woman, no messy near 0244275429. 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industries, out like a circus here, Nina commercial areas and patrol, woman the air 100% genuine product, and normally, man, with air global, air brand for BN Momo, a bit is a Siemens, a bit is a tent for a bit is a Hyoki, woman the Hello Cables, air, and your mamba, woman the Festo, woman the highway, woman the data, woman the furnace contact, woman the son of, and your man about 5 years one to be beer who better market almost in a month of August see their discount oh MMTNC cabin attach a commercial would when it's a more and so ever a two-man woman is you be a bank you know and a gym to move 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I will Lali Kedim T and a San Kim Number Timia to jump and T and not done a Barca. Every we are branded the other Rodrigo Cascante. Now, and no movie and mommy, opinion. Now, you heard they say the happiest man on this planet Earth. A opinion, the gender one Laporta noir, Laporta and the Eddie Fansrum and your movie Rodrigo Nesani Niviano. Yes, so appear up of a panaman from about Genus Laporta. La Porta and Natama Pedanesa was Munimutu, Edumano, Edumanina, Niaye, and Timpato, Opinion, it didn't want La Porta, I don't know, was Anata, Omaya, Duma, Nania, Tia Passem, Romano Rodriguez, 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any focus, and your business, Rodri, not signing. Adema Basona, Yenim say yes and number din kind. Na Basana, Mantiman San Brantano, and was no cred we are see a bacope. One one casa chiffon, and Rodri Edin Como, Amo Chena Branton Projeta, Wadi Emano, Wasu or Tren Sika, Sika na Mandi Dio Madri sir, one person with the man Rodri. Na was one Rodri Edin Commando who says Abia Kwana Messen Adno from Kakra. Dentia Mechanis I say, Jose Mawino say Rodri no not in a tutu. And that no I can say and that no I can say at not no I can say was it Sabio Nipa Sabi Wano Dana Dani. I say, why do you know Tani Dani in fact? 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Yabasa that will be any dada. And the business say ah, na the name of Uchusu sa disease no. What's on no ne career in ne career? 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We are guided with sporting aspect. 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on sa et me comuma down man on pay one more and so as you are confirmed so you quite the update now and so at the abafe and what journey I ensure your number one account radio station cabra yamfa and see anmc
8: and a pedi many adieu
17: say say
8: and see adilino
17: Carlos Baleba no.
8: Ah,
17: kwabanaba.
8: Na. O se player be na obo ni din wiensa Carlos Baleba no.
17: Carlos Baleba.
8: Ah, baba. Nya ngubo.
17: Nya wete. Ya wete nya.
8: Look, unu se me men kai the last time I need jit send na.
17: Nya wete.
8: Carlos Baleba.
17: Ti. A man for declarize mo munye.
8: There rise.
17: A man for mo
8: declarize rising way.
17: Na Carlos Baleba dey.
8: Hey, una what he make for so beka ho. Oh, Andre Santos. Julie Telemans.
17: What do you want to
8: say now? Bruno, do you know my name say ye?
17: Oh, there, my name is here, my team.
8: Oh, what's that? Asam Pana, me kato no.
17: Manchester, Belgium League.
8: Sir, who was our team with you? The Hermit Food with you.
17: Mate.
8: Now the Bruno, do you know my name?
17: Yeah.
8: League, you are in advance.
17: I feel myself, but I'm going
8: to me top phone, you know, mamu pusu answer. Me besi sano. Na, unze na baleba di eni nyanye yi. Because me urasi siye, here we go.
17: Aba.
8: Oh, yeah, we now bright you. We didn't can catch the Brighton for the team back up no bobo.
17: Matewai.
8: We are saying no one Manchester United. So ho ti ono na camp do ye we Tetelesta. Ye we aduma no. So ya gogo no, agogo no mind. Tetelesta ye we handi Baleba de enyu Brighton for no mbosum. Aha. Na say ye nya man. Ti league ni de. I'm a top form am pursue as me we no besesa no. Because the agile league in advance. Na on some no and no insurance 4.5. And then common doors so on to join a live on YouTube and Short TV. Na I found message in a brah for Premier League no and we bear de. Now my catch was a bear to the program be our yebia. I'm a ball program pa na bear to Nyasia. Not just I want to watch some so bear a de Penny for pen quadape will be a merewan and cockrobiape. Enti, bamo to the MSO program bia ye bia, make sure say, Ebi was here, Tobuco, Maho one in Philly, Utah, Tobuco fee, Nana family in animal enjoy, Nebbia Nakama and some famanti, program bia ye bia, Mamu ye bedin tour, birthday parties, Nomania de, Yami Admor, China say, Aminia Clement, our AF Finance. 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
18: 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That is the only issue. I can understand that as a Manchester United fan you excited. And United need here ni be rightly so as some more money. We buy Jeff Morse.
8: Ti my do.
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0: 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So what I say. Already, Bruno Numson and Namwa near the Ballet Babe Kaho. Na, Carrick de Bruno Jom and Misaya. Ti many better as you Premier League in Kovi.
2: No, but Omunina.
0: Ejumanesi.
2: Omunina, technicians. That is the only issue. I can understand that as a Manchester United fan, you're excited. And United need any better, at least where some more money. We buy Jeff Moore.
0: Timaido.
2: That is why some people are paid to be analysts. Sometimes we have to look beyond fanatics and your excitement. Baleba is a top player. He's a very, very good player. You can't take anything away from Carlos Baleba. But say all the Carlos Baleba Babeshe United team needs to see her. It still highlights the clearest issue of some midfield, you know? Which is the lack of an off-the-ball-sided technician.
0: The destroyer, no?
2: Yes. Because Manolo got a pra omo.
0: Obeba.
2: Casimiro, ACL, obeba dame.
0: Ebe wo nipani, obeba.
2: Ah, the third day, my name is Washer, and how yeri, how yeri. Casimiro, mato onoko. So there's a need for a destroyer. That is why I thought that Elliot Anderson, kamo mani nye easy must desire. Especially when Joseph Guardiola was going, there's a need for a proper DM, which United don't seem to have. Yuri Tillemans near Kano, a top player, but he's a number 8, ball-sided, technical player. Yem ball long range of passing, NBA BMU, let us shoot from afar and get goals. Tillemans will give it to you. Again, when you talk about to be say Carlos Baleba near Kenya, he is a more technical ball carrier. It is your case number 6 be one more football in free deep. Na on pushing running him. Embambe making sure say he'll do the box to box job for you. Baleba will give it to you. He's an excellent ball carrier. On the ball, he's one of the best. He's even press resistant. It is Okitabo now one of the best that you can get in the game today. It can't take anything away from Carlos Baleba. And the experience of playing in the Premier League is as important as everything. Andre Santos Yekai. Oh, yeah, number 8, another 8. That is not suited to playing alone as a single 6. I don't know, but in my mind, it looks to me, say, Adia Carrick person all year. And in all of these things, I will only analyze, but with time, we'll know whether it was successful Carrick plan. And so Manchester United, Nibia beside me, say, well, what do I think is the plan of Carrick? It looks as if Michael Carrick per se, or dominating possession to the extent that he will have to use more or less like something like what Hansi Flick episode, you know. You press aggressive from the off, you know, as a unit, and not dependent on a proper 6 that will do a lot of coverage of ground. But the other must add in here who know a Premier League. In the Champions League, they can do this. But the Premier League, where you have a lot of DMs that will be very physical and you play every 3 days, you know, the physical strain on the players, then they are problematic. That is why, even in the wisdom of City, Omuhu said, say Rodri Bettencourt after the ACL, there was a need to add a proper 6 to him, who is more or less like a destroyer. And yes, RH, you have to go into the photo of BB to say Arsenal. Who say Arsenal have Declan Rice or your number 8 of a sort, but Declan is also very physical. It is Aubameyang, Ibanez will be Mendy.

0: Now about Declan Janin Chenya, you've not lost anything because Declan will do a lot of physical work for you. Even Budok Gino Mdenabana Krampori can do a lot of physical job for you. Mikel Merino, the physicality is there. So that is my only worry about the team. But my thought is that so should the Michael Carrick person what you know with because 65 million euros is a good bargain. Whether I like it or not, Carlos Baleba is experienced in the Premier League. And me dear Emmanuel Danso in a lot of midfielders that he is one of the best ball carriers in the league. Forget BBR. CSA, Bono, United, O Press United high. Name for a bakumbe fa. Now on walking through the blocks.
1: On turning for Bono.
0: He will go. This way can.
1: That Shimeru type.
0: Yeah. Who can to crop a jibon if you him? I remember last season, Chelsea versus Brighton. Which Naka said butu butu no still and the boy was going. So he is good. But that is my only worry with our Brighton friend Carlos Baleba and the turnover. Last season goes with Brighton conceding nine was because turnover. Omo boss omo two midfielders. Now me and Nai very technical. None of them was off the ball. But I think that said, you know, in this game we okay, we complete.
1: Oh,
0: my fifth year, wanna.
1: Oh, we need a destroyer, no dear. Definitely. You have a started season here.
0: Do you remember to BBM?
1: Of course. Of course. Eddie, I see the one destroyer
0: become because more
1: so that they be a complete method.
0: More boy be an old one academy or call Everton. Friend James Garner.
1: Mm-hmm.
0: I don't know if you've watched him. Thomas Tuchel said, "Oh no, the English Federico Valverde, box to box, power physicality." I'm telling you, he's brilliant. He was one of the players I was hoping that Chelsea would buy. James Garner, no, and he is from the Manchester United academy, and I'm a man call Everton. So I don't know. I won't be surprised. And I like the way United Fona are doing your transfers, honestly speaking. This summer, it's not United Fona have realized that Anna Klapp's a bomber in our border, though. The Manchester United tax. I'm going to say United was cut. And to look at how quietly they went to pick Yuri Tilima. How quietly they went to Chelsea and said, Mumai Andre Santos. And then now, why Carlos Baleba? None of us saw it coming. Unless those who are close to the deal in England. And it was okay now. Baleba, Eba, Beko, Hodum. So that has been good. Rich. Psychologically, the rivalry between Barcelona and Madrid, you know, one of the big parts of those two clubs. Ochu time. So for Madrid and now for Barcelona, AC Onuma. There is as much psychological battle between the two as there is on the field of play. It's yes, Barcelona and Madrid a match. One beshe. Sa battle no. It goes on between the two clubs psychologically, they be and it is because for a club, based on both of them, baby omu mi enu nyina hu omo ho as formative or echi omo from a free based on Roman Casoma ideologies no. It sets the tone for that. Rich, there are people from Brograna, the red and blue of Barcelona, omo fi Catalan area mono. They've always felt that they have been they are inferior, and I say they are treated as inferior to the fascist Madrid. Now, Madrid is the capital of Spain. And honor the Spanish king, let's say. That is where they see them as, okay. That is why the Madridistas call themselves the kings. For the Catalans, even to today, in geopolitical conversations, they are fighting for some independence. Players beat to say, Juan Garcia and Obama, the Catalan national team, after whether he was going to play for the Spanish national team, he went on there. Obama Espanol. For them, they've always felt that Omni Madrid for something. And it goes beyond football. Football is just a representation. And they can channel it through without being aggressive or it being illegal to them. So when you go back, now Cochesa Luis Figo movement between the two clubs now. Rich, up to today, Luis Figo is seen as a traitor to every Catalan. And Obio, again, on your side documentary being shared, go and watch Luis Figo. It's on Netflix. Up to now, Ubisa Florentino Perez in that interview says that's not Luis Figo Nimhubi. Up to now, Ubisa Luis Figo Sino Nimhubi. And the agents, the Koji is canon. And he had to go. What's be that? He said he didn't know. I said no, or holiday. And then the agent said, Fernando in San Cano. Then the agent said, Florentino Perez are down for. Florentino says that according to the agent, I'm catching Luis Figo, Luis Figo came there. And so the way Madrid for any G is no money Luis Figo fi Barcelona. It further emphasize the fact that for them they are kings of Barca. Rich, we had it. Said maybe now Madrid were the sole candidates for Rodri. The analysis was that Rodri Abobo on the 30, 31, 32. Oh, Nini. Pep Guardiola no did call England no every ho. So or pebby or becono ben the busia for. Of course, or a Spaniard. He had played his first, in fact, when he broke onto the scene was at Atletico de Madrid. So for a lot of people, the connection of Rodri to Madrid was glaring. In this obese, I go back to Spain. Na senya Atletico. Na senya the boy who club. Then he has to be team your friend football club of Madrid. And I don't pay. Jose Mourinho say, only Rodri didn't come on. No, only Rodri didn't come on. He realized that there were doubts in Rodri's head. Rodri said, we may general kakra. Mumma me time kakra. Ode yensha de kakra. So see, he say, for a club like Madrid, you don't have doubt or double think. Or see, according to him, say Madrid the flower, you say that, okay, when should I come? And you come. You don't go and think about it. Rich. And Barcelona for 1 year, so muyo mu vili, no. They say that the best has joined the best. And when you listen to the story from the Athletic, Athletic say, Rodri was close to joining Madrid. Now, down for no free Barcelona, I bet you more Manchester City. And I'm not all yet a wedding back in Spain. Now, Rodri free the holidays or call, you know, because now down for Pep na head in the free Barcelona, Bab na head more Manchester City. And I all call back because on all yet a wedding or could be. He booked a hotel. It was that hotel. And Abasa Foni take advantage in that single wedding. And told him that, chief. Now, baby, I got Bobo, the style of playing is similar to Pep Guardiola. Then it's here. Rich, there are reports that Pep Guardiola munya di omano tumubi. So if you choose between Madrid and Barcelona, then choose Barcelona. Whether Jose Mourinho likes it or not, whether Madrid is bigger than Barcelona or not, however, Madrid is testimony biano. The fact that Rodri Cascante chose Football Club Barcelona when clearly Madrid wanted him and probably would have offered better terms to him as a player than Football Club Barcelona, no? Psychologically, Barcelona have won.
1: And who see any reason to I'm only choosing Barcelona?
0: Yeah.
1: Spot on.
0: Yeah.
1: Also, no, the decision, no, is simple.
0: Mm-hmm.
1: Based on sporting.
0: Mm-hmm.
1: Or no, Rodri, no. The style of play,
0: mm-hmm.
1: Team Ben or Qua or Fuse or Be fit in simple. It's mm-hmm. Barcelona. Or slotting into the Barcelona team.
0: Exactly.
1: And I saw an answer. Madrid for no. Am I pissed? I don't know.
0: When they say Macacho, for them, Madrid is the biggest club in the world. And which Mac forget tactics of whether he will slot into the sporting one. Rich Rodri, Ballon d'Or winner.
1: Yeah.
0: World Cup near boy ain't and Rodri is the best player in the world.
1: Best player, no.
0: For those two clubs, say me missing me at the best club in the world. Then I want the best player at the World Cup to play in my club.
1: Yeah.
0: And it is something that Barcelona have lost for years. When was the last time a Barcelona player won the Ballon d'Or? When was the last time there was a Ballon d'Or player in the Barcelona team? Barcelona team says CHL, nobody has won the Ballon d'Or. The closest has been Lamine Yamal or co-podium. But nobody has been there. Winning the World Cup and then winning the best player at the World Cup gives Barcelona a player or your institution. He stands there and represents the top. Creme de la creme. When he speaks to referees, they will listen. And psychologically, Barcelona have won that warfare. Whether Madrid Fona agree or not, whether we are a better club than Barcelona or not, they have a chance to prove it on the field of play. So Mumi Enuko Kosia in those El Gran Clasicos. And I say in the fight for the Spanish La Liga and also in the Champions League, Barcelona Fono can now fight and prove. And Madrid Fono can now fight and prove some year better than Madrid.
1: Okay.
0: And yes, Arias is here, in terms of everything they have won. Rich, Jose say the team is set. Now, no, when it comes to, say, you know, Messi, I can share and see where you are to Barcelona.
1: No, no.
0: Now, Jose say when you look at his team, everybody is ready. Only the time Mbappe buy, Mbappe say he wants to play, he reported to training very much on time, even way before time. Utie Jose Mourinho Nankasa, he spoke to Vinicius Junior, can say Jack, Wabrabona Obon, the only place you know is Madrid. Now, when you move away from Asi Eco different club, one shin here, rich, you will not get rich.
2: Mm-hmm.
0: You will not get a different club than football club Real Madrid. Oh, how now difference no? Iti, let us stay and get a job done, which is good. Rich, finally, for me, Blue Co are doing things right. And if Blue Co a club, I am under a lot of pressure and Cromo Tony.
2: Blue Co, Dino.
0: Yeah.
1: Yini apo mudi unkomo kakre bina iwia. A part two of the discussion will come. 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Obapa, good morning.
3: Good morning.
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2: Rich
1: now what to say
2: Nyamia Dominion and I also
1: Nyamia Dom and then I'll call Parliament
2: and then be say me Gigi no
1: one MP
2: and me general manager Nefree GM and some
1: godfather okay I see
2: you right Jimmy Agla
1: I see
2: let me take you over and you know
1: I see then we me see you
2: and me
1: and you
2: and Nefree I come home session
1: I'm going
2: that as bra
1: okay
2: yeah Jimmy godfather no okay general manager
1: na me ni pay them say na no ya ika o
2: Eric
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2: 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say
1: okay dude send e ben a obu afa na wati ni
2: yes okay
1: odi afidi na to ya no
2: okay
1: me send the first question obu say say ah
2: dia sem na more
1: everything clear dia sem biem no asa akoka ano pe ye kan wa se mi enra in fact opening is here in central four was being organized by asantekro football club na nkasa and amma papa no kushia 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
4: For the players, we want to try and play a brand of football that is entertaining. We want to try and play a possession-based game, and on pitches like this, it becomes very, very difficult. I've experienced that as myself, having been in Africa, in a number of countries, and this is the norm, you know. So what we can't do is use it as an excuse. It's our reality, and we have to adapt, you know. And the players today showed me a lot of fight and desire to win the game. And you got to find ways of winning that game, even if it becomes ugly, because ultimately that's what it's about. You know, the more games we can win 1-0, the more chance we stand at finishing higher up in the league. Plus, the confidence and the morale of the team starts growing.
1: Okay, and Eric Tinkler, and now chance and trophy no. The answer or the mind about Ghana in general, yem pitches. So what you open in or say, what African countries baby, and come here as I say, a idea be a yard jatun. So Africa, the abani infrastructure, which is pitches now, honor players in the kujina so bobono. I say, yeah, yeah, judge him so. A year, the Ewobia is okay. In the Amphamonisa. I say, and yet, no, but can't agree. I know about Ghana, I dear about one who say, pitches are players with general Susi accounts, no. And yen, no, no, say, or your coaches now, upper bar effect. We jibon, no, no, to the choir, no, we are to the abaha. But the Ghanaian pitch and as a Ghana yam pitches near Bosso Bono. A man in Timmy Mobono or Pesso Bono. In the Amoko to go Bono Mobono and Yafe. As a ugly. So, Bono as a wenya boom because born in Timmy top pitch and Usuna. Born uncle person, he plays in a bono. Or met me a bonus. And to a see yes or jitum. So, African countries, most of them now no qua. Pitches are a sisua kind and yet. But an unsoon chess as a yenin to because or no. As a coach in the philosophy, and he said, supporter be all free in the fear Abba Stadium. Abba shot the Kotoko team as in a legitim no born or more born of Papi Panavi, Yamfa and Quo Yenim. Dude, Memra Honavi, Yemindu.
2: Okay, Rich, Menace, may her time me because I name you on your money, me and Sabia. Yabeka, Edia, Ebe drop exclusive now, and I have so set one who communicate no more the other. FIFA Cratano has his own way to ya. Ekano. Rich, eba issue ye ya eda hu idea anka personally mini problem utie personally mini problem I think la I identify a particular problem I wo Ghana generally and I all can one sem ade ebetimi aye impediment ediama di ono peso oye dema club no. Mini problem with that. And on the idea generally all can wasem. May the first one know how to do with baby and run order in same free ba. And I say yan shana se yan coach ni ye ni an conscientize na. That e the assembly ba. Because asasi de o kanokre na ye ku anim no obekoso aka no kra bie bie nsem bie anim but what point na se e bie die ni se ye bie mpo ani e drew ho no mu a na supporters ye mbese o mo se ah da bi coach 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But this is the situation you find yourself in. And I will be now, so we are aware of the problems. Hence, you also say, in granting interviews, or say, uhu niyema abeka, eni niyema eni se woka, na, behind the scenes, no, sa problems, no. 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Even who journalist cry now, Zito aka asem na wakari story ni mpono. 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But think like a similar thing there. And only there, he's on point, he is right. 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yesre coach ne say ohun say de obeka ne nsem but the issue of pitches eye no kre. Rich, me no nyina yenim. Enye sa na tie. Your problem with your pitches. But rich me try there. Even Europe, ah ya kan kra no. Enye omo pitches na eh papa. Sometimes me no nyina yetimi hwe. Even Serie A, e to da utimi hwe. O se ah. And Europa League, utimi hwe pitches bi no abisa us ah. Na we na me say Ghana ni Africa e de nye. Rich unhu bi da. 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Ye hu bia hu bia hu bia. This is what you do. Uti. 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So yours is to deliver. Device a strategy. 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But Rich, unya nu chese results no mfa mayana. Ini mswe nye me point na.
5: Onka aso mamma result.
2: Mm.
5: But obo so what you say.
2: Football or
5: personal football. Di edi result ne beba no.
2: Eni yo. Rich meba. Iti na meka se ti. Meji honi chum. Di edi results ne beba no eni ho. Kotoko bebo how many matches in a season. Oba lega obebo say. Eye 18 teams ne obo legi no. Eche so obebo 34. Obebo home matches say 17. Owe obebo away su 17. So 17 home, 17 away. Upe. Pitches are back to ball matches also. And I make sure I say, you only anuma bro form on Swabaham. As our pitches, bad pitches. No. And one or more ban and come up a good football. But almost any answer, yet. Almost pay strategies to ensure, say, at the end of the day, almost successful. So I premise I'm a free by say, yes, think like it, think class you. Me and yourself can't someone maintenance you. Meti tinkla si plain. Me nsumi di kai kachiremu. Mu kai se before tinkla officially e confirm no. Me analysis about every tinkla e kachiremu se. The tinkla that I know e pe good football. Rachel kai se me kasa asem no. Ema me kachiremu se ono. We a center back a. O build it from the back. E iti ne bo no. On pesa center back sina mu bo boom boom no. And oye bi ase nanko pese. Sambo ne o nanko otina. But ne a case of too little too late. In fact o kahun ena hiube jau. And to coin. I'm paying 40 as yes, you better. Oh, here, branch any greedy. And to mean him. But the American is, sir. And you said your opinion, I'll be your own yama. Rich, ɛno nso nkyerɛ sɛ womfa the expected results ma ok mepɛ sɛ mebɔ good football rit football no ayɛbɔ no what sign players players a yɛ sign no ɛnti ne ɛsign players a yɛnsign 20 anaa 23 players 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
0: don't you think say it's high time Kotoko prevented coaches from making such excuses by doing the right thing.
2: Oh no, bro. Meet you.
0: Because that conversation around on your professional, seeing see certain things, protecting the club image, you know, Ababa Beye still excuse. Now, if you are bringing a coach the pedigree of Eric Tinkler, who's local league or no, but El South Africa, no, at a top level, even as a player, where he was able to get to, and you are bringing him to Kotoko's facilities. Na oko unim dia ma dia ehupa. Enu na onjina brekumu. Excuse me.
1: Onjina kai.
0: No onjina chimoda. He was standing at the University of Ghana Stadium. And oka said these pitches because we don't maintain our stuff. And it's high time I yebe this uncommon in that regard. Whether think club beti me any players or mebo buga bo brekumu na se ewo that is a conversation for another day. It is high time Kotoko and all the clubs in Ghana. In fact, even the club licensing body, you know, it's high time to close some of these venues. Because for how long? Dude, one shin ya. Then our kids in our grave will still come and take up this job and they'll say the same things.
1: Me can say o refer into Barreto.
2: Mariano Barreto.
1: The statement of Barreto fi haya.
2: Yes. Barreto ni after him so why adwuma na wie no.
1: I get your point. You see Barreto e raise that concern. Me no see nya koko fans bi a. And go downward.
2: Go with them.
1: Ama omo. O make can say me bi. Ya kwa. How many years ni? Think can so cut the same problem.
2: Rich tea. Regardless, but me ba me mama adwuna ba dia bi so. 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
2: 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For how long? Make to himself for how long? It is bad. We are condemning it. You him say and yet. Ya can once more can once more. I don't say maybe some say. And don't say think like oh more ball this season, yeah.
1: Uncasa.
2: Rich, there be minimum so uncasa at you. And to me tremor say. Some problem now. Why
6: that? Ofu say is a problem. Ah, no betimi a hand born of us all born and there is some problem. What is wrong with that?
2: Yeah, no problem. Richie, see. And you think Clinton overnight got to Kosika only no? Abekwa ko pesi
6: na mo treat me ba se do ye and me ba me ba se a do point bi na se result no so man no so kasa e pitches na man nya result na unzo ba kasa ye pam na
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2: 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We the state of our pitches. So anyama mienu, it does say, okay, I'm sorry. Me kasa koto kwa minimu beye juma. But based on what I've seen, me inti mi, me a sorry. Me komu baby. Reto ti dia me chana say, I am sorry, it cannot work like that. And now say juma no, keep quiet, shut up and work. I don't know if so niyama so sa adabi
6: yo.
2: I respect this coach, me petting class.
6: Uni baby am is no na adye. Papa ni nyina baby anka se sick of yam pitches ne enye jino onye adwuma no
2: o de kwa ya
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2: o re tana me kasetie ana mo nso na mo ntie ma
6: kevia ben no dia
2: me sitie think law every right they all can me ya jine e no kwa ye nim the state of our pitches ana me kase but money my impression say based on ball or person obo no ani yam pitches ne o kroma se de sitie no be a yeah who's that type of football no
6: dude as well as dude as well now okay is it true
2: it's true nobody say it's not true
6: you can't put your company by
2: it
7: dude
2: I'm surprised though
7: dude say
6: you
0: has a community as a Martin Clark na Tinkler has not said that he will not be able to do the quarter job based on the pitch. Tinkler say you don't expect player development. Player development, that is different. Think like betting on ball park we so a jiliga makotoko, but so kasi all build the players are over turn one the top level technical quality to compete with people abroad. You need to fix this fundamental.
6: I'm sure. Asem ba same book
2: player development no
6: obi a oba park ne so oba ba hwe bo ni bia no so oba ba hwe bo na efe
7: Richardo
2: nobody saying say it is wrong the all can onye wrong go yes all see any quality pitches good pitches na abuayim players I agree but utie maybe person me chese some pitches we nso no and also na yem players no abo from titia dia abo blasters na my aba baby
6: anya
2: nobody saying say etio. So we will work on that. But
6: the brain,
2: any overnight idea.
6: That brain,
2: meba.
6: But
2: I have
6: to be interview you, Kuma.
2: Some point, but you are out.
6: Interview now. I'm just our friend. Obey, no see you already saying. That is 6 years ago.
2: Rich.
6: 6 years ago.
2: And I make
6: it. You fix a problem. What's the deal, Bim?
2: Ah, we fix a problem. Nyabuche. Oka problem.
6: Yeah.
2: Oka problem. Listen. Sika kwa mudi betu ya mu players. Sika kwa ukuruma.
6: And from coaching ho.
2: Rich.
6: So who feels on your bamba? Who feels on your ready? So by your football. Just stop and leave.
2: It's me back. I don't know. Club license and echo baby no more pitch to my enemy juma.
6: And you'll be a
2: club license.
6: But I know so in chat. The club license in Abbey inspection. Abba shop pitch, but don't refuse. Okay, okay to Omo. Now, coach, we better not say, oh, you can't tell them on camera.
2: Oh, you're right.
6: We've had your words. Yanya Blasters coaches from Abba Krumha complaining about Baba.
2: Listen, we know, Richie, at a point, Krano, Yanya Stadium Crabbit, they are hosting international matches. We know. And you see any mean,
6: Yanya Sana Kotoko,
2: Yanya Sana Kotoko, because Edu Babina, the KVB, Basana, say Edu Babina results, Oma, what you mean, baby coach? I want to make a choice, no.
6: What's the matter, David? Oh, say. Papa ni to me say pitches in the
2: way when for now no and no
6: you
2: I want by Israel FM Uba
6: and I'm saying that it is a me better now dude me better now management me sports me buy a microphone and say me cast a microphone I'm on for 3 and you want me to deliver
2: member into your soldier ko
6: and chai go on cancer
2: rich and you mean me that say
6: over ko company for say do the right thing
2: no do do the right thing but the rich at Twitter papa no ede kasa no me utie me aso me ka me kasa obi ni me nya adwuno regardless you obi abeka bia me nfa but me imagine and say dey me hu ya me na me ka
6: enough of protocol
7: let's no no right
6: you need has in common so kaka
0: it's important no of course na say we sanka o jan nanka o tie ni say me but was becoming a back and forth I think said they are judo kanu they say judo tie say that school of thought is there rich no can say whatever the case may be ye bosses in here Kotoko fans will demand from Eric Tinkler. Good pitch, bad pitch, wrong pitch, whatever pitch. On the nearby to bring the club back to where they were because Kotoko have won the league on some of these pitches before, which is true. But that's why sometimes you have to agree to disagree and understand that two truths can coexist. Whilst Tinkler is expected to still do his job, we have to understand that, dude, it is long overdue. And you cannot tell any coach anywhere in the world say on Jim Tumse near one no. The conversation is not near one no. Think class do his job, he has to win. When we need to fans will go out team and they are rightly so. But in all of that, and ne a Jumani Yeno, Kotoko needs to improve. Say even the whole Ghana Krana, Kotoko's training pitches ought to be better. And ultimately can say think like Asarodo. Because this was a Kotoko's own engagement. Kotoko's own engagement. And he spoke passionately about the fact that you don't develop players here. Ah, and now you sat here, you told me that there was a time where foreign clubs wanted to come and buy players from Ghana. Our mobile almost because they go trading grounds in it.
6: And you want to get money.
0: You understand? Mm-hmm. So if you want to get more money and build your club, then do things right. Invest in all of those things. Very, very important. And yes, Adia, they be a Kwabasa in the same story.
6: Mr. Mamufa, House of Folk statement, you know, and to YouTube, Inshall TV. Yashafo ni eti for some runner, omome kan kata no and so be. Kata House of Folk dia bani tintin ni tietie na se ampa omanya kata dia free aya FIFA HSN nansen omo technical director omo ne party waste omo amfa kwam papa so do omo ko FIFA sika na so mu tuade ma 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Hedick omo former aye technical director ninti no say say the kwana dem has and so everything ago ahead now whatever transfer deals be on person me bia no omo so etimi tikata no and eda aye YouTube Inshall TV YouTube me ba na oba be tribute na asami ba na o say yebisa kwame opara don so no kasa adema aye House of Folk bobo eku no yebisa ne se kata yi aye no kre if ya house o na aba na confirmation no it is a yinti kwame opara do bra ono so o kasa dia fa aye kata no
8: oh sir there's good news everywhere in this situations with FIFA what happens is that once you settle whatever that you have to settle the Pakuno do call, you know, and as a legal team, they really would call, you know, they will have to write to FIFA that yes, this is what has happened. Then FIFA is going to go. Once everything is settled, and they have also written to FIFA, everything is there.
6: Okay, I'm Kori Opado, Ekasadema, I House of Folk, and all the Sanchi Chimunu and Sudiban to confirm it. So I'm Paumania Krata, a FIFA. Once a car now one is Omutia de Ma Ren Heading Omutia Nidia as our transfer ban to see FIFA. A therefore, I think it's a good news,
2: Rich. A good news, but I don't know. May stories be saying, Oti Anna may have me be one set a jar ube to your school fees. Oba school fees be piling up now because you are untia school fees. Now, my jabba somebody, Neboa. It's your duty now. Titu no way the omni Oba Brenna Omre Rich. Sha, sa die we. Aha ha si ye papa. Sa transfer ban. Transfer ban kroya na nam so. Emma had to folk e pamu ni coach so ya we. Because Didi Dramani talenta or scouting a no person no mo ye adwuma no. Transfer ban nti went me enya sa talent no. Finally had to folk e kokodi third. Has to say enya enough. Wa pamu ni coach. they felt that now was say uncle ko extra mile and so anya magician forgetting say there was a transfer ban na ni refi enti enu ntino we lose one of the finest coaches or the any subri I take his decision yem find discipline in yemabi nto nche based on omo anu masem omo kan na yeku de omo kan ye enu nto omo gina so epam o coach no na yeka. Secondly, this transfer ban and to know how to folk and Lucy a key talent when you share one who play a aku free yeah Solomon Agbesi transfer ban intro now say how to folk and register as an amateur player not as only professional contract because anytime I will say and you know any my player you been the registration say amateur one either say and paying for and me and meet deadline also on the transfer no. Based on that, in you know, player no, or course system no more any ye. And so, course system no any ye. And you were set secretly, no, yeah, they are no so amateur. Amateur trust only professional contract. And you'll be Baba Betona, only be Bia womb. And now, sir, what FIFA ban, sir, transfer ban down so. Won't mean to. Obey me at all. The reason tia FIFA is so betting me at all, they say. Sir, I can't hold it, and I'll pass out to your car. And to bet me out to Otto and I dear to your car. Name on so better the old the car, and to win to Minto. Right, what I say. And to Emma Agbesi has a registered so amateur. And to know Agbesi, a jahat of folk, while the crowd has any of you, I can sign contract. Player, what projecting I'm an even World Cup. Uncle bet me a sound crying power on the home. Wako for free. Ninan, I'm transfer ban back to Krona. It's rich. No one said beside one said Ren Hedenk in a crisis saying what you are over $140,000. Hedenk buy no player by no be developing now. But also any point no. Aduma be plan or be the man had to fall within side period no. The position net is a ball be plan you who say has a ball net so exciting. Almost a certain level. I was so cook up a sack and who we $146,000. Obos sack and who we. I can and see, say, yeah, yeah, free wire, then I'm here. But look at even the timing of it. Rich, minimum agents, and then can also my heart to folk player. But only agents, no see, Debbie. Ostro, I didn't know, so now has our transfer ban into top player, Uncle Betty with Nama Hassan, or see, Debbie. Uncertainty, onim, ebia, yebe, see, window never close. Now, untia, Sicano, MAN lift a ban. Into no, when you play, no. So one idea baako no transfer ban baako no esunsun san so me pato da ban e close window no any kwese da ya enti rich any player septem pediasa papa quality e what certain level and anka has special problem no o ga se by no obenye omo dudu na so be lose omo me bua
7: o ba player
2: no
7: saba na dia no no some personal discussions bi amaye no chiro
2: rich I know
7: what I say. Ah, the terms and conditions, whatever
2: they
7: so what
2: but the point is that you, whatever I be catching, before the end of the pursue. Imagine say, hey, be a Asante Kotokwaba, me dear Maba, Ediana Aba, and my Baba be doing come. Meaning, sir, on serve any ban, rich, all serve ban, or say, ye be ban nefru so. How sure, and I'm here, sir, ban now, Okano, ye be. That's what the point is. And it definitely will be losing certain players to your competitors. And to share even time and no. And then you can see that if you have a question, you two window. To by now, the possibility say we lose quality players be a nanke also normal to our class, you know, very high. I'm going to say that next time, the people who are going to say, bruh, I have a man who is impressing me, say, and so I'm going to say that with the greatest of respect, money and me and a mobi aya na ebimu etutuno. Emi e huse bono, omu ni musa. Because rich, so ni mbono mupa ha. Unse em konko tosa ha tight kana we, em masa situation we imu. Rich was also enya me point no. So a piece of good news. Eye, ne mom, next time no, omu nye omu ni eme ye. Ye boye rabaso, se anu na omu petye. Ye bo na baso, wetuye sikano has every transfer ban no. But me, by extension, men said that who say a new say so exciting, same pain for you, baby, who was a yay. I can't hold it. I don't know what you are. But we di anya di aye jehu fans o respite about wafem but anya di aye jehu fans into rich within the spirit or say has yes smart and a basi out in danger so ehun uko players ehun a ohun

0: All right, enti has a folk on some no and no. Jonathan Nana Oboy, I say the coach is absolutely wrong to make such comment while the league has not yet started. It should have been internal conversation to the club. Keep it up, Richard, and your crew. 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Now, come on, Vim energy drink, champagne energy drink. The patcho unya beer, but bopa a one energy drinker, a bar, you know. In fact, ubia be a one beer, a dear dancer, some pa energy drink, baby, the root gas, and so no Vim champagne energy drink on my ababo. I'm a once beer, a kuye, a diamantiana, also a pibino, and a bibiano. And so I come at the Amazon 3220 8358 1 8352 8353. Also bet me a banner first caller. Hello. Good morning. Patrick Mitchell, Udi.
1: I was a young man. Training was yes, Sakasaka. And finally, the woman from the dead road. And then the boy, and you never know whom you caught to jail, and then my bachelor pass said, I say it to you. And see, I know we know the say, Yaria, Yarikasia, walk down.
0: Okay.
1: Yeah, you know the say, Yaria Mumin, I am with some of my name, pending for no one who may be here in my name, Madame Massi.
0: Okay. And so, Medasipa, I am fine as Colalo.
2: Hello, good morning.
0: Good morning.
2: What is that?
0: Let me Adam.
2: I phone it in it again. Because I'm seeing you.
0: Okay.
2: I'm going to go to my family. I'm going to go to my family.
0: Akosini.
3: Oh, Akosini, I want to we are Anani Kusi Pujuku.
0: Oh, okay, Anani Mintu, okay.
3: I'm a favor of us, not to be doing papa. Now, I said, I said, now, if you see Bruno Gamal, the car wife, Odigard, not a new Osaka, Bokeres, a better chase. Wow, Richard, I see the living. You better take Falamasafi. What is the idea that I have given you? You're caught on beating. Kim Yenua.
0: Okay, that's it. Hello, Naskola.
4: I didn't have to make a matter for your word,
0: Amos.
4: A portrait about the papa. But the man, I somehow. Papa, I somehow. Papa. I will check and I'm a small bumper. I feel a number of conquer my name. Maybe I know what to come. Maybe I know what to come. But I'm a bumper. 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
0: okay yeah.

0: nom Sheraton wo mere kwa wodi die wie na se wonom ne enam yensan chi na se behu sakraye bia ko hu doctor inkwara ne mpemfu ni na betumi anom Sheraton Sheraton ye echi die dura e free Shalina healthcare FDA ajegedi nkatoyi atum
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I have prime sports. I have foreign tidbit and quad. 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
3: 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Yeah, Nyano, ne papa, and so at the form Yami Adma Ochina and Abusunya INSA Omu 81 week, you know, our amount from camp prison on a Jumediano and so a bit me Akoso our a so far by Kessi Road on a Jumediano and so a bit me Akoso into Yami Adma Ochina. 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
5: 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You've been at a hurry. 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
8: 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kind of things. It be my woman, that woman, idea, anya woman. 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
8: 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Yes, almost your
6: sufficient now. It's Obia
8: 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Who Freddy Bawa?
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6: Akolano,
8: 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Me nine mushishime. In patrol, yem mwa woman ya quenchiano, no jiddy said duona ewu 12 years. Me kwami swing hospital. So I see I know me stress a colano, maybe any car say a colano be any nine million na chat and an insano so baby a pie as how sans was spine problem. And to me petition say ya tro letter that edi a call a bank case you must say ya urgent support for all of them, but especially for a colour 12 years no. And the woman intervene, which the family gave me that a unise mean to me and yem my woman. Timin point for dinkomo. 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
5: Aduma 06.3 ye ni anuma 94.7 isha 104.5. 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And I'll be in your way and I try to be a nice one's record. 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
7: Deba no, wapra kakra. In fact, I can see say car no say anka enye military car because anka the injury will be very serious because I think the military cars no e were different ahundi itino. It was able to pull the pressure no itino. In the name Hana, we go say apai kakra. Enna say, but if you internally there, this is Dr. Bona, but the OT bit no there, or no need there, very well, but can it be a cycle?
10: Na they also huna no pay and
7: Anusu, sir, Anusu, between a trotro and a saloon car, or mixi leno, instead of say, Obeko Street, now about from the kitchen. But he's trying to, I mean, still correct their presence.
5: Open your boy, as I was with you, Musa, we're crying. 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
18: in a bilateral meeting we raised the matter of a growing number of Ghanaian youth who are being lured to fight in the Russia Ukraine conflict, and we are seeing an increase in casualties. About 62 Ghanaians have lost their lives and 15 of them are missing. So I did raise the matter, and I'm happy with the response from Foreign Minister Lavrov, who has pledged that we can work together to stop these illegal recruitments happening on the blind side of our two governments, so that we can protect the lives of young people who are being lured on the front lines. So I want to assure Ghanaians back home that that matter, which is of concern to Ghanaians, how we work together to make sure our young people are protected and are safe. I have raised the matter, and I have received very encouraging response from Foreign Minister Lavrov, and we will continue to work together to stop those illegal recruitment channels, so that we can protect the lives of our nationals.
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19: At the end of the day, a mine will eventually close, but the community must not close with it. We cannot dig for today's wealth in a manner that buries tomorrow's future. Are we making meaning out of it? We should not, or we cannot dig for today's wealth in a matter that buries tomorrow's future. Generations and generations after we are gone will come to suffer. At the close of these deliberations, we will be asked to adopt a catchment charter, a compact between industry and host communities. I welcome this as chairperson, and I will encourage that you do not treat this as mere just as a paper.
6: Abusia ni takite kwotru ye otoso mienu gamanche ena wote ninka no no amna nso wono mo a wanyere chese e woka nyina no se wuye abusia pani ana wuye eja ana wona na wo ma ejapade a wunim se ejapade 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
19: Let us agree here, report upon it, return edition after edition across the waves, airwaves, and boardrooms until the promise we make here on reclamation of our land in this hall is honored and this honor kept. Mining will continue in Ghana as long as the earth beneath us holds what the world needs. The question this conference must answer is not whether mining continues, but whose terms and whose benefit if it continues. Our ancestors entrusted this land to us to hold only for a season, and one day we must hand it over. When that day comes, may we be able to say that we used the wealth beneath our feet.
20: Deposit ni nyinara Amantin and Kase Community Bank Limited se wama faho enchi sem nyina enti bomode ne pimbe womo e woma so ye na omuntimi ni ontwetwe enkomo emfa ho enyoma bi te se salary loan no 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
4: FDA, actually, that didn't crack so yet.
5: Afraid ye, ya twody. One Agro Limited, a woman can come by a time and so be a so. And penny for Kaya, ya moa, yes, a killer beer, obey will lie show. And until Bon Agro Limited, a woman can come by Eddie, a dry, your friend is set last show. Abba, a kumo, a morning in one time. And some crossu, Tafre, Sakasaka, and Tetia, and moa who do be a Emma when he and cow them. Sukua who do dormitories, kitchen, toilets, so be a moa, moa, I how be a. A dry friend is a last show, Kua and a quitter pump pants from Kua, Uspra, Tiki and Muamoano, Emma Wamubeta free a drum. She almost a Wunsaka last show is such a smakua. For mixing and so 1 liter bottle, also copim sabanani. First spray with them home, Babia Muamoani will be a Womasi Ebassi, Saupe, like show Ibia to have for the tree. My Mushop will be a tongue so close on Tafre and Muamoan and Rubia. Say a supermarket, Sabu so for the chemical shop. Gonna have fun about beer.

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11: Walk away,
9: no one near.
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9: yan shashi shani waho,
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9: and santam shim
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9: Lay a number how padia,
11: a be a better net.
9: So what about the bridge of Kojo Takran?
11: And look crowd with the qua, a be
9: a besam and not Kenyan and won't pay me.
11: So what did you make, yassi?
9: Aha, Matiasi,
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19: bundle
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18: nya bring a winning
19: for Telcel play up no so
18: na dial
19: 500 hash
18: let's go hudum
19: Telcel my hit promo no free
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22: Would
23: be near person. 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
22: Same.
23: Yeah.
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9: 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Many Jimmy Jim House wa. 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

0: 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No, a insure TV, Samson Adum TV, the woman that I say, ye was so made the be my bachelor. What many a bray and the also edited Adum TV. 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
1: 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I'm not natural.
0: Emefa.
1: Yeah.
0: Why are they?
1: I'm not casa. I say my
0: Huh? No, me ni niya she. No. I'm not there. See, casa no whati.
1: Emefa no whati. Ah. What? See, na se mo kai no. 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
0: Sa asanka wa wa kawaya ne wo ne be hye ne nyina
1: ah
0: me say I Asanka the boys man. Who name no?
1: Yeah.
0: So any engineer so na woman for another part time.
1: Papa na na na fusu
0: se ni. Yeah, na kwe. Ono. Okay. Yes.
1: I'm gonna cast him.
0: Mm-hmm.
1: I'm gonna cast him. I'm gonna 1, 2, 3.
0: Okay, 1, 2, 3.
1: I'm gonna 1, 2.
0: Okay, mama 1.
1: What's my case? Agbetomenyo.
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0: Ah?
1: Anyakere.
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1: 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Emefa. Anyakere.
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0: 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So young ko danoda. 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Wa. What did you say?
2: Ampofu
0: Emmanuel Joe. Omo amene eye. Omo amene. Ano de sei.
2: Augustine Appiah.
0: Okay. A crater and okay, dear Rebacco. Younger.
2: Come on in, I said, me papa me ababa for all you bad. A pin when, and then it pepe,
0: and then you have
2: pepe. Our jay, and in my museum ticker, said, or the little people have the Bible. If you want to enter in Kevin, the woman of Cassian said, take it and then to me, park her, and you can take it.
0: Ah.
2: Kime kwa na ma sumu ye minya se ah an ya ni nkomo ya nkosi ba dia na e den na tutu na se ah ndeja wa kan dia kime ne me ba ba ko o so de mu wa kan mo se sa mi me nya ho so ko mo kite kite na ni mu twen na no send me message se mi din ya po pima na no din na se sa po ye ma na po sa
0: ah e wo take it in so fly to bayan
2: what in now hadithis ni now
0: ma me hwe Media me pass be pen fifty moon to me pass me. Na me shad dear nafe yen fan free officer fly to the anye biano. E dear what passport many a dicha ticket and I yes anya yeno baby ya. Anna na no call you as in yes anna would Yeah. Ma pass a mamma na me had de Where a friend is at men kwa me. Okay. Manage booking in kwana wahao. Accra to Dubai, your flight, Terminal 3, ACC, 20, and now where are there? Where
2: is it take it to try?
0: Where are your ticket? ACC boom, say Accra ticket, and so you don't match on ACC. Yeah, kwe.
2: It's your company, sir, and you're going to go to movie. I'm going to go to my brother, and say, na and the panel was here, and they were there, Maybe I know so. Air force into her, no, said Dabby. We need ticket. And then you see a crown, I wasn't care ever. It's a dinner to some crown now. Chefu a
0: ticket and
2: a memorandum. I said,
0: Dinny.
2: Oh, yes, I know this kind of money. The end here. The entry feedback. Now, I cut 2 days in swam. I was say this and I day. Oh, into a chaffle from so I best against him to me, grab Dubai crony.
0: A begging city idea.
2: A begging city ticket now will be charm, mammy.
0: Enchire mo de ma on na na
2: wo de no no record ne kra wo so
0: okay
2: say it say we na say dia obetwa foforo na foforo na obetwa no e be gensi visa na menya e visa ni be 2 days
1: wo se say adwuma dada
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0: You collapse ya na.
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2: 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And where's I there? And for me, die in Shire FM. Aja, Mona Mutimi can be a ye.
0: Okay.
2: Monday.
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0: 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I was on Tiazi. 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
9: Hello. 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
9: Me Pacha, where?
10: What for?
9: Yeah, I'm in a little bit. I'm going to know this is the assembly.
10: Anya ni makonta ai
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8: I told Abina Samone Mamanetia. Says, and the account was he said, Obasa, where be a mosepe? And the old crowd, yes, Obebuku, tell their mom.
9: Okay,
8: I'm a cram cantos to Basaka, and I said, yes, Yatabem and Unyabano, Bukuna to go tell to Mamuko Mufi. Naima, dear, and say, Baman say, so quiet, my cock of four baffle. I'm here, say, and the old crowd can say, on Pamo Banam, said Abby. So Pamona, not as I saw Banus Wabregu.
9: Okay,
8: because so quiet. Atopa a woman in our bed yagun. Na out of a sudden, yes, one quadia, yanina nini ye.
9: Okay.
8: I mean, I can say a bearman, I won't insert a bearman and say what it or quay or no barn, a quatanassi.
9: I'm a cassa.
8: Anna bearman is so quay, a bearman is so quay, and a nano payana, or fre, a bizarre barn and say, Uncle Lano, what to say?
9: Yo,
8: Barn and say, Tiena, the abbey wall.
9: Yo.
8: 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Na so Muslim in some rawa, then I said, yeah. 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
0: 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But sometimes you pass your car and my year a toy year. 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What's na Uji 20,000 million? Not me or him, mamma, you see, can now, mau. It's young when you bear man, a bear with your semi kuno. 5 million yina wanye
7: dey me ya ne say and now I say blue for more
0: ba man kra
11: ko bi kakra ma we
0: re
11: e ho wo send was oh zikani me ho menya 400 e ho na o fa no fo no send 400 no and o de chem say mama any
0: na nye so ba no ye nti na
11: na no bien say o bro ba man so ana
0: em sir yeah em sir o philip big in shoes
8: so o bi aka tell dey say o ye black beauty
0: sure
12: Yeah,
0: producer friend, what's it? I wakai waka na enra na ye can't send me a yeno or some money bassan in banko fion kofa de mreno. 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
8: Not just say, or Bafu for net messing about the panady and your birthday home with just and
0: baby.
8: Okay.
0: And to no media, as some American, and they said, would you was some bar? Naya, can I so premium and can I be joke one? No, Joe Monaco, in some in a bray cane, in some no bebreho, by high and sub, dear Woody Babanoa, you bet you, so we any friendly, so one champaboa, you knew me how to buy it, you bet you near your company, but also one penna bed your part. My men were when you were the same book. Did you know?
8: Fastest million.
0: Mame nkome nkome so kwa na mebo anfu. 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
0: Now, who send this candy a day?
2: Someone
3: 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And say, if you send this can, I'll be a chance in the
2: world.
0: All right, I want the picture be out so my young share. 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Frankie's Kunumami was so on. I am shady. 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
1: bacho no
0: wanya mfie be sey
1: obe 34 years
0: enti well bra Facebook Insura 104.5 YouTube ni Insura TV Fal TV to Adom TV na behwe bi na ye boki unati so a ebinum aye huhu se empanyimfo bi nsa hwehwe me saledo bacho. I say, but me need any concrete evidence to wait. Are you who say, Kunatinu, my positive watching what you be jano? Are you who say, M. Quasi Babia, ye com cra, Cascala, Shinsi? Other sister stations, I mean, so my Qnet issues, no, a dozen. None of your brother Sadiq, me, sir, or ye be a why I'm brother, no, but still. It in the last message you buy, I know what to say.
1: But you also met me at net, you know, be forms no net.
0: And you are the link a crowd about tomorrow.
1: But you are the me send this kaba or moon moon better form, no dear mammy na my.
0: Sika send and what to send the
1: branch or say, see, I did almost a candidate. Timmy Busan says, see, I say, and me fee, say, minya, no say $8,000. And now the beckoning moon company no for $5,000. Na wo mumu wetu ya $3,000.
0: Na fi ya kwa Canada $8,000.
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1: And who is responsible for this? And how are we going to destroy this? I find it's idea. 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That's a free name. 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
0: not creating it. I'll say, video now, Hona. 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
0: 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E wo wiase anasɛ wo Ghana hanuma. 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
4: Mama, area idea meda was say any akwenya shon kwa wo dia mami na madam impenyin for metwe hie hanso ase. Na sabre dia me de maju Pemsan Company Limited ayen kofa by eye Dr. James Samoa. Na area yi sawote Pemsan Company Limited dia enye na wan kasa no winim say ye de wadru the home of authentic and quality herbal drugs ase ye. 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
5: okay
2: I want be how we fie ho bia la show
5: e be you know
2: how say din an kasa kire la show
5: la show ni show e katwo piao Michelle Bonagro Limited se pebi na won so e to cast ni bi na mu it fre number we ni fe bi mrew 0246 519012 na waje wo de enne my lovely mommy what you say mother of all mothers I would did na woda change pa na me say me yes special intro bi as me ya emfa Miss Rawada, a prophetess, Dr. Elizabeth, Asare Boatima, onune ye CEO of the Faith Homeopathic Clinic, onune 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
2: your son is surprised. 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
5: No, ni surprise.
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5: yangu.
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5: yeah.
2: Doctors, mama faith.
5: Okay.
2: Your friend, oh, surprise faith.
5: Surprise faith.
2: Oh, best surprise.
5: Pia.
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5: Oh my God.
2: This is what we
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0: Okay. Oh, that's it. You are there.
1: Just a nightmare. Huh? What do you tank? I can't fast swim by.
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0: Debbie.
1: Tank, the other day, at the down.
0: Okay.
1: At the day.
0: At down. I don't know, Papa. No,
1: so at the day, you know. This auto tank at the day, that one, that's an empire.
0: Empire. Because of.
1: Elephant.
0: Okay.
1: Elephant.
0: Patcho Elevant Chemicals Empire. Patcho Wada, agents are one ready. Because you have a phone, I'm going to be able to get the HMO. Friends, he's ready. Agents are one of them on the door, so pa. We're gonna say, friend number way, not by Jodia 0244-335-168. Online here, syntaxgh.com. Beautylicious by Jez. 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Nankupoya, Dumua, Echina da, Yanka Saya, Dina, Yamami, Mamefe, Nimamina, Wachidan, Echina, KNUST. 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
11: 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And now, the catcher was Ababa Wawi. We have been at the sort of the man a pa because, and now, I saw that now, no, I am no one. Now we are again, again in your juma. And to the NCB are more functional or more. Or more, or more yet. More to we. More of food before we met our mechanics in Chilamu. 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Now, my money is so thrown up for one of the who's your name.

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1: 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Okay.
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1: Okay. Ya baba be ja kura mana.
3: Wa ti asen kame kum nipa.
1: Okay.
3: Oyima. Ye ka ye ka ye ka e ma ye nsua se de. What should say what would ya no was over over? In Tinanka may pack a chin and send in Saka Colano. Uncle Yedu, my dame, no find red banner.
1: Okay,
3: Sabbath, my debut, no. Yep, the bedjay be banned a flow or reno. Why are you so bad, you banting a woman?
1: Yeah,
3: it's one in a new free bedman reno, I mean, Casama Bedman reno.
1: And yeah,
3: praise the Lord.
1: Yeah,
3: but why when I get away? We're singing away.
1: Bacope.
3: It's 1 year no one year juma. No one ran a ban.
1: Okay. All right.
3: May cack your net if we so want some cacker.
1: Come in.
3: And Brantia is so. Yeah, my gun, how him I am what do. And you what us will be, I say. Gana, dear Jama, will you be our I end ye? Yammy dear, may ya my dear, just say. So what is a will be to quiet up a soul so for so. And you'll be an yamia boss, I call German a baby.
1: Okay.
3: Minimum bio, ye catch it as a mammy. And sinning out on a bay. I know what the chin or no do come. And sing, yes, sir. What two quaint quaint just obey ye? Obo, I abroche your mouth. Obo also so abroche in your mouth. Ye were Martini Pabby Bra, Miamma Colla, and I'm Nam, Sanya, dear no. So Canada, no, or chunk of folk say ya to say we are. It's ye, ya, mamma, and be picket and get it be. We are,
1: it's ya, ya.
3: And no maka crack a crow, said boy, you two to fools. And that selection power will be you. What is in the office? Oh, I don't know what the bay you man.
1: Yeah.
3: Minimum be or take color will in the world bay you know. Yes, I like it. What you say?
1: I know I won't show what bit me as if you are.
3: Oh, mammy. So, ain't he? Mrant, you want say? No, Mumuse, be piano, we are Juma.
1: Okay. All right. Evangelist, from Lantin, uncle.
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0: What's that here no fin no fin that says is a gateway. 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Last hour we phone nyina ho no bi adidi.
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6: 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Ya she ye kase ne de e wo nyina hine. Ye ne lorry station no e de dwhwe ni mo. Ya san wo emrom ye ne San Luis College of Education hwe ni mo. 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E sra so be bia ni. 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
0: 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Amanano Rural Bank service beyond expectation. When he sends some and ama watcher, I do a chess, I want to one hour drinking and Pamukura chess, I want your cage to whom baby, I will fanfare.
7: Dr. ABA Herbal Clinic, I mean, can't you say, but more than Dr. Kunino, Dr. Rasta Waba, was over Bawunti, and Waba Rade, a rear brimo, was shrun and San Numa, and Manoma, just say, we are a stroke and now prostrate to live a Huna can send some a dorsal, Yare Crown Cobia, was a Bomodia, Nafabeno, Ewa Castle, Millennium, inside at the last stop, Kumasa Sobania, and a chair quiet, Ewa Quada, so a genus, Ewa Market, and no a cheap ope. Doma in Cross, Wobben, Ebenezer Preschool, Ben, a peer could be. Coast or no, that's all you can check on your crying cry. Doctor said, Bomodi, I was say, one day and I swear, hold your bar, a radin and sawomti, Bomodi and sawobeba, now one of my better train come up as well from Moswa, waiting you from Massio 0541 565 199, and also over from Massi 050 2812 161. 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So be offered ya na netters, oh ya yo mammy and papa, oh yo yo, and now your mana bro. 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what were the part just I did be crumb was I diffuse I know yeah and a madam you sham keke ko pebi what why are they what them can't so to a good carpet so I'm a new man in a agent some I didn't in a watch I'm a new man agent some ah ebra Alaska Star Enterprise was so I could find your man I be go won't see and a new man go into but more than a pinch and boy we are what me so from one my true for you so 0256330075 and answers over from 0200281080. 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We are the way you see when you necessary some form now with that on a casano and wow. 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
8: right lady I'm sure for the thousands in attendance

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3: 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The Battle of Brilliant Ideas is back. And Rantewane Mabawa Wabini Yefra Santemamu, Senior High School Ahuduamu Besia, Abobo Semua Puarisa, Adja Chinye Mudo, Adia Diabaso Bodia, and Kodabe Kamutra Bomwa Dune Samua Kasaku Kodroso. 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
8: Eya, we de omam je mu aseme. 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
12: Mma je be ma. 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
3: And fun to be a more fan sabeka.
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0: This advert is FDA approved.
1: Hey, welcome back to work.
2: Charlie, thanks, bro. Thanks, bro.
1: Malaria really knocked you down, eh?
2: Charlie, no joke. Hey. Fever, headache, vomiting, hey. Loss of appetite. I couldn't even eat my usual fufu.
1: You and fufu.
2: How we go do it?
1: I hope you got tested before the malaria treatment.
2: Oh, yes, I did. And thanks to Malatu, I kicked out malaria one time.
1: Shout. Anyway, yeah. Sorry to ruin your excitement, but your boss asked of you.
2: Okay.
1: She says she has plenty work for you.
2: No problem, Charlie. Strength day.
1: You see, oh,
3: yeah. When malaria strikes, take Malatu, containing artemether and lumefantrine, comes in tablets and suspension for the effective treatment of malaria in adults and children. If symptoms persist after 3 days, consult your doctor. Malatu is manufactured and distributed by Ernest Chemist Limited. This advertisement has been vetted and approved by the FDA.
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0: 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Yes, Christo. On the air.
1: There is a for. Abuja Afra Doctor says, yeah. 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
3: to deepen his work on tax education ideally improving tax literacy should begin before somebody receives their first assessment from the GRE. Ladies and gentlemen, I look forward to the recommendations that will emerge from this conference. I hope they will be practical and ambitious, and that they will contribute to the ongoing work of building a solid tax system. The interests of government and taxpayers need not be at odds. We will all benefit from a system that is predictable and fair, rewards compliance, deals firmly with deliberate evasion, and provides the resources needed to invest in our country. I congratulate the Institute for organizing this conference, and I want to thank you for your continued contribution.
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9: Mammy, hey, baby, a fake. 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
10: Oh, gee, no, we see your Juma Pepper say Procode now, and the warm so at the
9: phone. Ah, I am a mentor says a month for Bassa on Procode. We fake at the mawom. And the Sansua, when you for frotter woman say, a year Juma the Sassan your Procode, ye Jumana. 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
16: 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The Battle of Brilliant Ideas is back. And Rantewan and Mabawa Wabini Yefra Santemamu, Senior High School Ahudwa Mubesia, Abobo Semwa Puarisa, Adja Chinye Mudo, Adja Jabaso Bodia, and Kodabe Kamutra Boma Junesamwa Kasaku Kodroso. 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
17: 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Yeah, this year.
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Na ho ne ma. 51 minutes after 4 no na ba ponsa ma edio no ba ko. Hello, Quara. August was some of that tossy dunkro. Fear Quas in each media and middle bro. I won't show 104.5. Miss Medi didn't show back. I said, Jessing Yamaja. Kingsley or Tammy Amwa, Quasan, Caribou, Conadi Share before the such a near branch. A minute, Jumani Yamadia. A visa break of Nunsia. I've got 2106.3 ever right after that. Unum Kumba, Pia could be beyond. We ask where Munyan and Samba bro. I've been known to Kung and I suffer some better. I'm in faster than my Hima Benoa, or Hima B. And any team in our big mama, let it go. Evangelist the graph. And across the police, and then there is a crowd, a killer story. I love it. Good job to the team, Maya Jumapa. As a producer of the show to you, Benjamin Darlington, Omana Pioska, Fijo Gram, Esquire. And you, James Kwesiaga, the governor, we call you. Send it to the producer. Gideon Nanaka, Benaya Boa, Shiny Finance, your man for the weekend. The best entertainment host. And the best gospel DJ in all the 16 region. More all to come. Enjoy the social media tips. This is Ekekevo. Ayuka Ejumo Ejumo. Enjoy the technician, the drivers on duty. And I get there. And in the name of Rebeo Depa. And I'm in Tana. And I'm called Gwambe Omo Patek and Heba Clinic Special Account. And then the Dr. Punisi or Noababa. Gwambe Omo Patek Heba.

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Meanwhile, Kumasi Motopan Assembly and the Red Transport Force Debbie. One can any abandon as you say, car, Mamma, dear. A time I'm ran across a rush hour time. If it's a breakaway, it is see a month for. And there should be sanity among all this. Bear my Juma Bray as time goes on. Modi has over to your Kromunsim and a Panibia. Kokwane afe nana kojo janto and the man for the voice of the morning. Anything you know, yes, you and your bread can you know? Any entire government on here? Another mammy film.

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Yesu Kristo ni yaya asafo. 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Enyo operation bia. Eni yade bia uwo fem bia. Yem fase kan kan. Enyo operation. Yedi habandu ya be meni ni so atikle. And you said to Chambi Bow and so, and if you say Bob Prepreka crack, Muddy I hear Boachin at Choir Center, Sana Bernard in the end, Banner Nidia Jai, when in the bed to say Boa Cordia, come up, and then we are let's say gonorrhea candidizing. I am Raka Crow, Sissina, oh yeah, more room, we said, Banner Malaria and Dona Pass near the owning Navy, stroke and asthma now. As a brother, you wanna. I won't want some journey in our Boachi Natural Health Center. It was Swami Police Office, Anumanji Junction. Our branch was Santiba Koiben, Total Filling Station, Akrala Park. And he assessed Bank Game Vienu in Techiman. He been painting culture, Takradi Anaji, Palina Garden. The numbers in the middle of Maui. Number is Only problem be a wasina yo ya na uti ya pa chipa o gege rapping or the baby relieve pain singing in amo aningi kawe nina unye mfie dungwa champa cho untimi numbi ano pa wa enami enu 48 awe unum na sese unto ako hun doctor maya ani yadia ye varo moje duna ba varo platonic ano sumpa cho naturally kra. I your name vitamins and ipeduane here. I'm a wetime didi enya ho de perform ye. Ni a viral platonic. Aye busuane nyina de yo. Abusuan chemfa no. Onya mfia bomode a no ma ho de meba. Who then does authority a jatu. A job bomode a say me come and say na yeso a say. I'm a real fear coins and come ya bro. Ama munyina ikwa juma. And himself a brepa. And come in the air fresh, you can come on me and come in the power. And you refresh your crown. What I'm saying, you're better mode. And I bet mode. None are calling drink, you be on the power. And the ninja by refreshment. Money, say what you mean, wolf, you're not feeling, I'm not quasi coffee. Cash in beer. A bad mode. None are calling drink, you know, here, pa. Keshin BSC and EJSMZ Instagram and TikTok over at Bell Beverages GHR Adaruma Keshin BSC visit to work and share the fun experience and share the enjoyment time. 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

And this is what Togo, Africa, Cote d'Ivoire. Ebi a person ya transaction wo Mali na Burkina na Egypt na Tanzania. Ani pa cho bi bi bo bo Israel na Tanzania. Our Togo ana. Ebi a wo bi ai Africa o gachenze. 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The person do sikani ye bi a command the money bi a. The Pan Africa Bank, your 33 branches in 33 Africa countries in here. 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
10: And not in your friend was off for 3 days, you know.
11: Walk away,
10: no one near to
11: you. And you were pressing your hope,
10: and Shashi Shaniwa,
11: and Father Sung, we any so
10: our hope.
11: And one is a woody dick,
10: and Santam Shim
11: when you swap the hawk clay.
10: Lay a number how padia,
11: a be a better net.
10: So what about the bridge of Kojo Tokran?
11: And look, crowd with the choir, a be
10: a Bessam and Kenyana won't pay me.
11: So what did you make? And you say,
10: oh, my, yes,
11: I will draw your friend, sir, manpower,
10: and none of them will. Jumasa branch.
11: Ena so ya kasi ya nwo domahin.
10: Okuma senso.
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3: Debut, catch them here.
5: Yeah, because I'm old school. KNUS Senior High School 65th anniversary. 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And we're your new campus. And we're Bwedi Junction. 22nd August, because it's 30th August 2026. KNUS Senior High School, Penny 4. 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And she's a safe chin theme, no, eh, celebrating 65 years of discipline and responsible behavior, pathway to sustainable national development.
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18 minutes after 5 here. 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Ababe do ya do nyina no wo. Ba na doctor ba mi hu ade bi fa doctor. Doctor tell dem say me dey wan ma. Bo me dey ko ze me the picture ni send. Bo me dey o. Me dey hu ya pa. Na ya we now ya ya. Ma me mu a man ti en kasa community bank se me kan cho se. Ana ma mi ansa hia ma bobia odi na ni two banks bia. 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Emu ma mfa man ti en kasa community bank fo. E telephone number no ya number na san so ya WhatsApp. Number na 0501290952. 0501290952. 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

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A bank account on is a salary account. 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Obi e ni sala account e du sala no anya mo boda sa so na Christmas account. E bia me Christopher obi odi bro nya bia. Our fixed deposit ni bi ho. Na bosi an de ti. A buy na ti oka na sa nkran kran ni ti oka na bosu mu. I'm saying baba hie ska ka fa ni salary loan. A juma yo be hie bosi aka crash him. Madi a yesusu nka kran kaka. We yo bi a we transport manager na transport officer na our transport loan ni bi ho. Our funeral or microfinance loan. Ani a Greek loan ni na. Interest ni dem pa cho our form pa flexible payment. No hiding charges, bia. Sick kind of young and western, you know, money link in the neck. And here, passing in a branch in here. Your KJ Tia K was 7 came here. And where drama and tea table with your Jiquame dance. So, and the KJ Jinina, a Mantia and Cassie Bank. I'm on the end to me, Coco. Vim no for mana, area of Vimo. As I say, I know Vim champagne as you drink. And you know Vim champagne as you drink now. Yes, that's it. You want us to have any fears here crying. Who didn't need it? Yeah, they want the SM Vim. Champagne energy drink in the one day. Go. Come on, dear. Not for home, boy. I refresh body now. I'm funny at the phone. I'm going to take a sip of a Vim. No. What's that? What's the number? I'm going to say yes. What's the name? I'm going to say, I won't know who is up. What do you want to do? I'm going to come up. Come up. If you leave me, yeah. Number is 0322-19077. I am Trillium Industrial Limited. And I have Vim champagne that you drink, yaba. Ever more Vim, why, baby? And a P-phones and accessory in here. You hear no Ghana card for Ghana card, the brain. Now, phone be up, baby. I say, some source go smartphone or Nokia. Huawei or Techno Mobile, Infinix. I tell you, Zone phones and a Z phones and a kit tablet. And your phone nko anu hu nyo menyina utia sika ne fa de akabia ode bosom mi ense nan nim nsia na dumie ne betia de mo ama ode akode ko isu mo amu yet mu isu techno ne finish night ni ya yo kaka ho 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Yeah. I didn't need a holy mosquito coin in his spray. So they're selling a friend repellent number. Yeah. And you feed the neck up. Watch out, Adamo. And Tuntun now pass out permanent tefre. And one good thing getting in a. Almost like a carica nominee in a paper bimfa. As I said, in Tuntun police number. Spend your own Macuma coin 9. There were 300 milligrams, 400, 600, 750. Milligram ni nyina bi ho. The mosquito repellent number kwa na subi ho. 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Si madunum. 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De wewu we dia mu no e kuru kra. 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And yes, I was 0320-37623. Na bi bi an ko start e kra. I ensure
104.5 mamu nyina ayiko ayiko Deliver Ghana Dharma the comfort number and by choice comfort after wash we sin to mane wie tade na why sin nyina wie no say we the washing machine don says na see what 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Eco Bank Ghana. 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

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And you need the agile. At the concert, need three more break. Kum Sports Stadium. 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As I say, Momo Frosters no ho. A madia download it. Mamo app this is ya. Engi eni. Break kum my ready ana. When you ready, cry. Yeah, yeah, triamo. Is that your fear? Quantity this year no. Eddie, I made it triamo. Join the movement this is here. Baby, I will be a store. Baby, I will be a on Sanka the new bad mod. Yeah. Bro, I will share bad mod moment. New Instagram, new TikTok. Nigga, na. I will feel you, will feel you, them, will shop. And baby, I don't know. Baby, gonna be a will be a personal refresher. Bad mod. And yes, on them. I'm on here 0544 335 900. 0544 335 900. And a 0544

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Okay, Dr. Puni, you better see P. Another way, I dear so about. The moment no one come on. Gemini, no one come on. Wait, wait, wait, wait, wait, wait, wait, wait, wait, wait, wait, wait, wait, wait, wait, wait, wait, wait, wait, wait, wait, wait, wait, wait, wait, wait, wait, wait, wait, wait, wait, wait, wait, 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

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Amansia Community Banks, I'm ready. And Nija Ba Mansuho Mansuni or Dobiane or the Tano Neo Baye and Quanta. Is that a copy of my Mansu Keniago? Funny, I launched a new branch, you know. You want to come my head office, you know. And it be quiet, son. See, be quiet. It be in post office. I'm here, Quanta, Boise, Quantin, Boise. Cobracha, Manti, Chroma, Quant, Quant, Education. Roma, he cut any as same castle, you know. I want you at Tinga Junction. I say, you poke wise. So, for like new transport terminal. And the Amansia Community Bank, they are quite young there. I try and tap a mupa. I was saving Skycrack account. This is your account. Fix the deposit. See any just same way? I saw him put you alone in our bay. As you soon can crane a cousin, I saw an eye because here a year now to an hour. I'll be on here, cash crack. There be Philippa, pension near for near mom alone. On your bank, be an abbey young corner, my pension loan. I see can I the morning and soon TNC Simon, I seem so loan. Silent loan bank. I buy a tear coast, I'll put uncrank on the tear car, but I'm not a jay. Salai lo nibi.

commercial overdrive ni je na me super complain bi aya 0501646414 0501646414 and it was 0247 200013 got the video on mansebank.com and you may not be calling him or cry and jam papa cry if I chop better more than a money baby no I bet more to money I bet more Amadi aso be pebi anum yo e ati afaso e wa job bets mo de pebi num na join the movement ni nyina na ni jere dia wasro umpewe na peden e 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any celebration, be a weekend, I'll celebrate here. On the Instagram, the TikTok, at Beverages. Number here, 0544-335-900. 0544-335-900. And at 0544-35800.

That's a brand new one from Ike Unpredictable, formerly of Angel FM. Well, Yami, Ike Records, play Unpredictable Records. Every blessing, I'm Prophet J.K. and I'm Red and I'm Miam Panamini. Ike Unpredictable, the gospel version. Everybody, Yami, Antigua.

0: Just say radio adwuma na mbo. 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O trendy pa nyamiye. 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Goodness and mercy, Psalm 23 verse 6. As tati adwara 31st copy me ko siara 6 August 2016. 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Ben GCB bank up road assembly na make sure. Immediate na nyi ze kra na pane anyum radio. And a possession is starting on crane, you may know no more about powers, ready as a so far. You made any sin as Reverend Joseph Jima Sante a casa for any bini apostle Dr. Emmanuel Kwabena Donko CACI. Let's just say Christ Apostolic Church International, Bishop Dr. Elvis Kessie Victory Bible Church International. Any apostle attack of JB House of Jacob Chapel International. Pemun Chachembia for 0244613460. 0244613460. And a 0241725421. And yeah, easy crowd. Don't lose hope. I'm for birthday soon, Queen Chemo. Today's your birthday. I know you enjoy the belly birthday today. Oh, yeah, me, yo. And you're young, good point, you pass over my birthday. I'll be 20 years of crowd. If you are near Pokumensa, or something where she opened Thomas Kukusafo, your friend Kosoba, that was Kosobo, our magazine Kosobo, Kosoboma, our magazine Neva Oda, and Tiwanka Sonia or Pokumensa, and he's in chef from the station at Utipa, and the Kosuati and Shrebia will be our own family. When I the station it didn't share 104.5 FM. It didn't share be a wombia. Every breath I'm from up. From the village to the city. When you better send me Baba Kenny, just send me a chair one. Hope is alive. And you pay down, sir, pay down, sir. I don't see a Juma be a no more yet to say. I'm going to come for a Juma crew, but I'll bet me a boy. I said, Dine Kwan, I'll pay so see. If you're not just a couple in the way, yeah. I'm gonna call back to me a boy, pie. Everybody sing. I have Basila Construction Service Limited. Die, yes, be a come up, and I die, and wake me be a papa. Yeah, my dash on go cranny. And your my idea, money, papa. And the more rain visa dank one up a so young way, Jumana. Every tongue will do like and your power be here, dear Yangina, Benya Biamo, you are sure ya win your problem, Bia. No go for blessings come one by one. And Timomodia, Johnny go, Unshining in a Hanababa. Don't lose hope. Basila Construction Service Limited, same in Kancho say. About a construction service. O project the manage fee na sasin ko be wi ana ebi architecture service o page me for be ha mercy na carpenters professionals ani artisan papa ni laborers ni amana ye juma mo a be ni nyina mo concrete na pe blocks anything blocks anything concrete nyina ya building materials ya toni nyina ebi e ba rest civil engineer building development in design o dynamo wana. 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Why your interior decorations near the end of your mouth? When you be jump up. And can you only East Lagos? I've never been more Kumasi or Sekrom. From the village. Madia. Everybody. Say your boat in Kwadia. And they say a bombardia. Boa man, you mean you know, cause a torture. Maybe I'm gonna be too jam of fray and say, be our brooch, you were gonna. And now when you had a gentian, you can see a manager would dance singing at Bayama. No money is 0241 677 477. 0241 677 477. And a 0204 093201. 0204 093201. First, it's here. Say, you may rush in patch. I'm about to be dancing and shushing here. Then your drawings, market, touch our way. And yes, sitting in a baby, you may write what watch ever says. Yeah,
1: and I, you are more about cooking gas on the red lost to boy. We don't know, we don't know. Why remember true? Why remind me? We don't know. I'm not sure there.
2: Ha! Oh, there be Dilawa.
1: No team, we are men number one. Bizarre, many are open. May I have any of my woo?
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4: 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The 2 days with the she said, it was a 2 days that called a fresh cra. I know what now, while you would draw away. And now, what's the toilet? They say.
0: I'm not sure.
4: Well, and to so free, obey anybody free. And as the station was the main station, Nipper Bower, Nico Bower, be called Kumas, you be called that. You say, Shasama for we are the main station. And she told us in the amount of German and old German. And to bring him, say, oh, Bano, I don't know what to tell Kalana Shen, who, Tena Kalana Shen, and you say, what was it? Okaguano or Jerry? And the other two or the idea that James would do on.
0: And I know Jan, not to Adianum,
4: or then to Mano.
0: Not just a coffee, not to baby a major one, Mano.
4: So called the Madian, Madian, contain another dozen, you know, who doubt to be our own before the tune.
0: Oh, could I know of a pa? Now, could I know, sir? I say, and never say, I say, no, who said,
4: a fresh cry. I'm saying, no, Granny, what is
0: the house? Aquadamono, Aquadamono,
4: Fruman, and you grass in the
0: hall. Aquadamono, a chakrani beer, and no.
4: The piano was the old Naco Pimo, Casua, or your polyclinic one, a doctor for a
0: car,
4: a Jana, I think that I am who knows you, Jana, who has been in the NA, Nina, a man
0: for the dear, Kofi, a man for the dear, a man for the dear, yeah, he
5: did.
0: Yes, I'm the cranny. 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
4: 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And you see, I've heard police players hanging the moon, and almost every day be a move the camera being poor while I'm always around to be a moment.
0: She sits in the camera on.
4: If you may say, if you be a captain, will be a walk or I be or the a book, and I will be the boy. I will deal with that toilet as well. In the police was almost yes, in the moon, I said, or making me a captain be business on the arena.
0: I'm going to go to the hospital. 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
5: 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sikoye.
6: The vast preponderance of my people, are of the conviction that we don't submit the petition to DOC. Not because we don't respect DOC. No, that's far from that. But we think that we've been taking for a ride for quite far too long. And at this juncture, all that we want to see is that at least, if for nothing at all, there is a concrete plan, a concrete action, which can be led by, as I said, a senior most government official ahead of maybe DOC, so that he can make certain important decisions. For example, if we meet the chief of staff, the chief of staff can give an instruction that financial clearance should be issued at least tomorrow. But as we speak now, DOC can only do an onward submission of our petition, and at the end of the day it ends there. We cannot go after DOC.
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10: 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Once I in a British for the police for the two more sergeant for rank and a bobon, a mammy in the general chef. Once I'm a minute, mammy, when they disanse monina or no, I mean, they are quite sure be or no, yes, one in Tina. I buy your nomad in the cotum, Kingsley Boatini G 2000 Ghana, or my I buy your nibi 500 Ghana.
0: Wrong person, and nomad in the tomb.
10: Ekinu sa rock person. 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
11: 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Now, so said the nipper be dim ra, nipper be your two mika crow, Kuma said the abyssid dim rasho and Sam, a dim crow for me. Now, Shan can be, no, what would him? A friends, a street light, a ye, your friends, a traffic light. I saw yellow. Change night time, police, they say, Coco. Just one will be a backup be a man into a one car off on a betty, a purple nagginica. I then, yes,
0: I'm running a chin about forcy. Prince, na I said, yeah, no dear, you're the Bacon Kwan. How? And he said, Yamia, Domina Saturday, Lumina, Monis, when you actually.
10: Oh, mediator.
0: Come say, even with
11: a present, so then I need our name, I need our just look at this occasion view.
0: Occasion view. So if you bet it, no. Prince, also, as you do, Amani Boni, dear Wadia Bana, Mamma, Mr. Bubia, not to area or to Potemu. 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
14: Then they talk about what commercial risk was good board bearing under the domestic good purchase program. Ladies and gentlemen, is it easy to be giving 133 billion Ghana cedis in a year, cash, bank transfer money, to buy gold in the market and not burn one cedi of that? Can our former board chairman of ECG, Afenyo Maken, under whose tenure in 2024 the ECG recorded a loss of 8.2 billion boast of such competence? The answer, I believe, should be obvious. There's been a call for a parliamentary probe, and I've already stated on public record that I'm waiting with bated breath for Afenyo Markin's invitation. And I don't know why he's delaying and holding press conferences when, as minority leader, he can get the Public Accounts Committee to summon me tomorrow or today, and I will appear.
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15: The water levels at the Bagri Dam, which is the biggest dam, is on the increase. And so they are only informing us that we should get the grounds prepared. As and when they intend to spill the dam, they will tell us the date and the time so that we can also feed that into our preparation. But in the meantime, our national headquarters team, that is the Thunderbolt team, they have arrived in the region safely. The team is ready to hold the bull by the horn. The Ghana Armed Forces too have also released the 51 engineer regiment of their forces to also come and give us a supporting hand. Both teams have arrived in the region. The 51 engineer regiment team of the Ghana Armed Forces, they arrived earlier.
5: Opanyini Rafi was saying, "Sir, you better umbetu ya domo zinti. 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
15: And so I took them to the Mompurugu Mokduri district where we have two biggest rivers. We are talking about the River Kulpon and then the River Sicily, both feed into the White Volta. We took them there to have a first-hand information as to how the rivers are coming up. When we got there on Monday, the River Sicily has already overflown its boundaries. And so for that one, the farmers farming along that belt are already in distress because their farms are already submerged with the water. It's the River Kulpon that is also on the increase, but it has not overspilled or overflown its boundary. We are watching closely and we are taking measures. The team have come, we have briefed them together with the regional disaster management organization, met the regional minister this morning and we had a fruitful discussion. The regional minister has also pledged the support of the Northeast Regional Coordinating Council. We are ready and then waiting for Bagri as and when they deem it necessary.
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17: Ah, you did pass it. Here, my phone is just here. You need to move. I'm new friend. You did it. I'm not my enemy. We are two fools. Fools. They talk of police station. What are four? I'm very sensitive. Shell four. I'm only here. JP. I'm only here. Boy. I'm only here. I'm in a jet. I'm in a jet. If you get me, you get me. Turn about. You get me a person. There is just 140% in the account. Now we came. I'm not my enemy. Just dance here. What are you doing? Just get to know. Get to 10,000. Who did that? Man, I'm coming to the party. Is there? Yeah, you were saying. What are you doing? So far, I'm not lucky. Is me name? Any achievement? I'm not just take that.
18: Okay, Joshua. Any peguo or Munya Kama. It's a what was about to say get best number before there by the say Omunya Deca. What was no more fun to so that came to Yagima.
16: And you said, yeah, Kwanya Bed, you know, I'm in a say, I want the Purimantem will be Kemuono, Sabapena Santimantem, so I, yeah, I guess I can find some of the Munya Gumano Cra. Now, yeah, I'm a Zajam, you got double Miracle. 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
1: 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Yeti o.
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1: Amen.
3: 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E dia betu. We are seeing enough, and we should have been the only one we got.
1: Amen.
3: Amen.
1: But I say, I go for you. I go for you.
4: I go for you.
1: Mini you now, eh?
4: I don't know, ma. I'm
1: going to get you.
4: I'm going
1: to get you. I'm going to grab you into you.
4: I don't know, ma. I'm going to get you. I'm going to get you. I'm going to get you.
1: Na dia o baro na ne. Ta bina. Form kakra o.
4: Ah.
1: Ah, yeah, it's you.
4: Na ne sense na ba ti ano ti ya ma o ya to tina ko. Eh. Ye mo ma mi ku ko fa. Ti o mo an se. Ke do ka to fa. She's right.
1: Oh. No. Yeah, that's it. Yeah, that's the power. I go for you. I go for you.
2: I'm with you.
1: Mini and how are
2: you?
1: I'm with you. I just feel for my wife. Say, Tia Kumna.
2: Tia Kumna.
1: I'm with you. I just want to push your phone. I'm with you. Thank you. I'm not going to be able to do it.
2: I'm not going to be able to do it.
1: Yes, you're done. I say,
4: Papa, that's all. Oh, yeah, I have to do.

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0: kama
1: na wo bia
0: nyame adum
1: ko ti boat wo de wo
0: ha papa papa
1: na anime wati bia bi
0: eh wa me
1: ah wa me wa o
0: ai
1: ah wa me ko ti boat bo pa si o mi anam blafe mo so wati
0: kama
1: ah mi anam bo pa si ako se pukuna Gaelia, open it. Oh, I'm like a monkey. I don't touch my with my child. Why?
0: Okay.
1: Now, me and my boy, if you want that, what's what? What is
0: it?
1: I want to do what that man's enemy. Marcy, who is the question? That should be a look at the water. I'm going to have some wine.
0: Oh, yeah.
1: Who are you about my first? I have a good one. My wife, my wife.
0: Come on.
1: Hmm. And you can't do the guy. Up here.
0: Yay.
1: You see, me are bringing up by the chief out of me. Ni ba at the year adia enforta and now me am kwati ano me say me say me ya ba kwa o gimi so kem kwati ano adia wo ya so die a kire wo nuwa akola nuwa na wo ju no sa onye wo nyen kire ana chim wo wu
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1: 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Oh, after the children, so wait for a second. The children, the piano, I'm at the end of the guy. I don't know. I said, no, after the challenge, I don't know.
2: Okay. What is my bow? What is my bow? Papa. Che, now you walk, Bemma, be on. A woman croom. Now, Bemano, let's say the baby. Now, General, I had that age. Na and there were four more croom when you name my bow, what one impen in forno. We hear soon now, Frena, no other could be a mouth. One word, the other now, my cram or mother one now, many forno. Fresh now, what the woman. Never did he say, never go that crown, then so tar, never
0: bone.
2: I have some more. One more who for moving in us, no good pentacles, room my method. I saw him in our nominal movie. It's the same, your man, you can't see and not dear. Say, oh, mammy Banam, now I bought that one with me trashy. So one more man and I bought them one after more than to my effort to children. The Yabusa said, the Mujano, a Yahoo was
0: saying,
2: it's your best friend. Send the pack, almost all your own quality, two more. But more than next year, Bano. Now, Ubu of Ha, may you be a new Ubu of Ha, not send be now fun or so. Now, no open waffle, now waffle so way. Yet I say,
0: okay,
2: so to grapple, put to paninfo. Yeah, you watch the Tino, the big tea, now you're saying they're Bobra.
0: Okay.
2: But you, my friend, I have found.
0: That's it. Agovia. Agovia. Minion now, eh?
3: Minion.
0: Yo, I hope I call there.
3: Who will call?
0: I don't see you now, Tony Mana.
3: But I took a crack.
0: When you need that, I would have been with
3: you. You, because I'm not.
0: Yo, mami ni akwa brono ma, inti wa.
3: Inuwe diye, brabo ma ba so pa. 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
0: Yedasi.
3: Bye bye.
0: Bye. 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Agofia.
4: Kuni aja.
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0: Ai.
4: 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If you have to rate you, if you have to do it, you know, I'm not going to tell you. Yeah, it's a man's house on the plan, up here. Any problems, yeah. You're not man, how you know?
0: Amen.
4: You're not going to be a deputy head, my government will govern. Many are bothering in a war, they said, I'm afraid. Let me tell you, you know, you know, they're a president, and my government will govern. I'm not going to be a deputy head, all right. Oh, my word, do my war.
0: Mamma, o dia wo na mikro yi mu be ma. 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
7: Yebu adom.
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7: Me what am I?
0: Mame.
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7: Fi sa o ba e ma ya e we me na ne na ya na ne me nya wo.
0: Oh, kafra. 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
0: 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Your friend, Jack
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7: I woman, you know.
0: And his own majatubu.
7: Mean woman, you know. My partner, how bad 20 years.
0: Okay,
7: me what I've created you.
0: Oh, what would you do?
7: There's one when I'm better.
0: Okay. Tena nanu ya nanu ya na mesu so
7: aja
0: present yase
7: yo
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7: ka na o tire tire adebia wo deba
0: okay
7: na min shrau shrau ka
0: okay
7: so sa la ye
0: me
7: enta wase
0: yo
7: bye
0: bye nanu ya na mi classes teacher wey dey chairman dey classes last week no mi see agofia
8: Amin
0: fiya. Mini na we.
8: Ejam go ban anmani.
0: Anmani ya.
8: Ah, we dey da wan see say ejuma mo ni.
0: No.
8: Na na mi sha won fa ani dia mo. Me see.
0: Mhm.
8: Ya, e see so ko Hindu. Ya see we. Ya mo ko far bra me tie, be te no ko fa wa ko ibai.
0: Why Professor Hindu?
8: Hindu.
0: Oh, madam for no say me angel oba mi chen.
8: Ah, ye see we ya mo far ma progress e me go entire bi.
0: Ah, onwi me ne no picture kra.
8: Okay. My man was my fair flower.
0: That means one fat. I'm saying, cause no corner, so too much. The young boy is not friend.
8: Matia,
0: yo.
8: You did a dumb one. You may come to you, you come to phone. I
0: ain't do it never by. It never by. Okay, yo. I go for ya.
9: Now,
0: Minio.
9: Aya
0: asare tan so
9: anyan
0: kwanta. Eh bema. Aya
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0: kwanta. 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
0: enti.
9: 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Okay. Mm. Na kwanta akunta.
0: Okay, yeah, that's it. I go for your last caller. Oh, last caller. I go for you.
10: I'm a girl.
0: Mini an hour.
10: No, I'm not just your friend.
0: Yo, Papa, what's there?
10: I don't know. But
0: that reminds me too. Amen. Okay. Yo. Okay. Agofia.
11: Papia.
0: Yay.
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0: okay,
14: you know, could you come out so I
0: okay.
14: Now, some of our canoe, you change papa, and if I get any pool, the
0: first
14: you put them today, a far artist, you do it to an amour. Now, some of the car that we showed you there. The meeting judge that I thought we showed you there, the Biaundi,
0: no,
14: Tabia Wundi, and the boss you papa, for some of the boys now, now, now, now, now, now, now,
0: now, now, now, now, Agofia omo na kase ani mo suno we din dia pim we dia pim we Agofia
15: Amefia
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15: ma mentia ma o ejba o ibe
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15: ya di kan o ma ma ma
0: ma ma fe
15: ya me adu na na ma da so ma
0: yeah.
15: Oh, dear. The back of feet, like, I perform my gentleman tonight. I did not expand my production. Sound him. I did not find a body for the year. Minimas, rather than on them.
0: Okay.
15: I may come.
0: Okay. Yeah, that's it. Ago. Ago, yeah.
6: Your call has been put on.
0: Agofia. Okay, you better near this. Agofia. 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Agofia. Minion now, eh? Appear do. Trim off your radio and when I hear me. 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Okay, hey. Yeah. Agofia. 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Why are you? Ma hangin nyina. Okay. Aye. 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All right. That was your four year damunina say. O chance we da fufu ya difufu ebe bremo. 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
2: 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Sweetest, which one of them is the greatest? We'll be waiting for the response.
3: 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The Battle of Brilliant Ideas is back. And Rantewan and Mabawa Wabini Yefra Santemamu, Senior High School Ahudua Mubesia, Abobo Semua Puarisa, Adja Chinye Mudo, Adja Jabaso Bodie, and Kodabe Kamutra Bomwa Junesamwa Kasaku Kodroso. 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
3: 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Any question the beer. I have prime sports. I have foreign tidbit and qua. And your deep brewer. The coach is Eka. 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Any expert.

0: 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I be loud and bold. I know they blend in.
1: Born from a vibrant culture, I did dance to the beat of my own drum. I be the vibe.
2: 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I be trailblazer. And that be my originality.
3: 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To honor people, enjoy your origin.
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16: 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Your friend, dear Kubites. Oh, yes. And say, a mutao ye, ya do numbra, and ya high, and I ye. Now, noir, it said the dean. Hang over Bienim, a yama oba, obun and sa, emma ye, Bema on Timim Kosianim, Bema on Timinidi, and a dear now Possiania, and say, Wunuma, no hangover at the phone say ya. And ya ma kwada when ya nin fear do watch. Oba wa fefro, and it your man in banu for. 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Drink a sports in the bad bia. And now pedu duatua. Shisha ankun embrace your company limited. Ye chida kwan. Oh, kumasiya inside. And answer winye ni komo. 0597-578800. And now 0244-606495. And gratuit. FDA for dia to say ye dia could be test
18: e bu be
19: sisi.
5: Do you think the plane can't fly higher? Make we bet. 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Make we bet. 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Make we bet. 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Bet Tano. 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This advert has been approved by the Gaming Commission of Ghana.
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0: Aha.
1: That is a conformed dinner.
0: Did you conform a crew?
1: I'm a question waffle, so I
0: am.
1: I know no two of your question waffle.
0: I
1: know question waffle, so say, so why young Kuadia? Or not so the aja, the crew man to any man.
0: I.
1: Where do you question waffle now, Kuno?
0: Hey! But a seven rank a sadness, Omuko Rimu, almost say a quadanoa. Conforno, I didn't in your payment, and be see a quasibo of a nimono. Said to me, no, I could conforna to them.
1: Now, when you have some presents, and you are,
0: and what you go to a year,
1: you may say, who will be quite a common to say? Anaso bije je mu waslo ho na onu nsu kure tumi na ebia ni tumi ni nyanya ko nyantena aso a ento kwa bebra o ntumi nko
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0: Okay.
1: It's an Abdinia and so far with me. I was a woman. So, thank God, I was a woman. And Gabriel would be a Kodamina, Madame. A woman was up for any 2 minute bono.
0: Okay.
1: Name of Muya for your transformation and continue. You are confirmed to what you bear, Muno. 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Onto sonko atiasamso one way eastern justice
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0: 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What I was in the sign,
2: ah,
0: umudia.
2: Because
0: aha, what are you? Oh, no, ah, because you know, we mean Casanche and Casanche. Ah, Mumma, Mumma, you know, you know, you know, you know, you know, you know, you know, you know, you know, you know, you know, you know, you know, you know, you know, you know, you know, you know, you know, you know, you know, you know, you know, you
1: Okay.
0: Okay, maybe San Sia.
1: Yo,
0: Nana, Miss Midas, if I see a fair one to me, dear fan to Tiania, this year to say, why?
1: Yo, Miss
0: Midas. I feel like gas, why, virgin gas?
1: I virgin gas.
0: The
1: number
0: back of
1: Canada. 0240 27
0: Okay.
1: 16
0: Mm-hmm.
1: 11
0: Okay. Yes, you're that's a P. I was young, you may say, be an acconfono, a seminal amount of hope because story new TV 2024 and a story in the birth, you see. Now, your dear child, I may say, oh, my friend, confon, kakra, and cock, and also a cock on fat, sad, medina, hunter, hunters, confirms an anime fray, I fed a switch off Ned Dawson, and I'm a coffre, confon a fissure between a former say, say, Nessie. 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
0: 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So, no, Cosanity, yes, Esther, we are.
3: That's a
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4: 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Why, ya, dear. Then, so, no, na quasi. 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Also, baby, no, no, no,
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4: actually by. 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
0: 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Yeah, that's it. I go for your eye. Minnie, now I.
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0: I'm not sure. I'm not sure. I'm not
7: sure.
0: 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I'm not
7: 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I'm not sure. 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
0: What ya will?
5: Now, your first rank and show but to me who could do a Samado almost ampamo.
0: At the ya.
5: Ah. 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
1: oh yes yes e ho ye
5: yeah me jawo me me we say Ghana for do me
1: oh yeah
5: but when e ban me no nyenye hu di wo me
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6: wo peke na
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6: yes
5: oh ama chese isi no e ko new level
6: build up here
5: yeah ko new level because program na here na anode
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6: okay
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5: 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57 57 57 57 57 57 57 57 57 57 57 57 57 57 57 57 57 57 57 57 57 57 57 57 57 57 57 57 57 57 57 57 57 57 57 57 57 57 57 57 57 57 57 57 57 57 57 57 57 57 57 57 57 57 57 57 57 57 57 57 57 57 57 57 57 57 57 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
5: what eh
7: was it
5: wo se wo twu mu tane do be ba me do be ba takwa
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8: Papa she no two is crying.
7: And you are mum by Bonnie.
8: No, Pequan cry be crano and your time. 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
7: Hey! Also, I'm a more graduate.
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6: Car ne kura no.
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5: ye benen number no me de betu dwa why
6: okay agofia o
10: Yeah.
7: Minye na wa body.
10: Nacho
7: mi kaza fi
10: complex.
7: Contance,
10: complex.
5: Complex. Complex ya.
7: U fi contance ba ti complex.
10: There be mi kaza fi complex.
7: O wa contance is here.
10: There be complex.
5: Contents na hene.
7: Ah,
10: complex.
5: Aha.
7: Complex na wa fa he.
10: Is alive.
7: Aha.
5: Complex ya.
7: And you feel contents about the complex.
10: There be me free.
7: Ah yo, yachi.
5: Mommy, wa worry. What in your maker? Wa worry.
11: Recommend boy.
5: Ah. When di me nyina so.
11: Within the boy.
5: Within the boy.
11: International
5: yanko e we na ntimi anyina so
7: me. Ah okay. Watch you guys a friend.
11: That is the food.
7: Okay.
5: And no boom.
7: Aha, bo food.
5: Bo food here. Bo food here. Papa onim mehu edan. Tie me tie dia make na. Mehu dan. Edan na mehu so ogyina ni mu ne uncompleted building.
7: Mhm.
5: And ogyina ni mu. But mehu se dan na ni mu no. Na nkrofo bi ayere no. Force. A person who mian or ho. She on a free na deco. Remember, say, and nay a 17th. A free 17th Yako Pimsi, a bit deep, Brunyarino, or Renana Muntumu. But he will bring your attack, a conforme attacking.
7: I ran one go chubby Brunyaro. Huh? Unim child said them. Why? Ah, yeah, dear.
5: The Branabishi, I'm a wife.
7: Aye, Ochina.
5: Branabishi, because he didn't say him. No, I expect a cramp was a numpo in my country. No, no, my candy seeker, some was him. But when any idea, what's it?
11: The Ocano.
5: When any idea, a hintano. I bet here was him yin a ditchiano, Nantono, because we any papa.
7: Sir, a ye, Ossin is Nisika Sam Yambo.
5: Yes,
7: we bet that no, I am coming from Quatanasi. You call me Amitria. When was he a Wase na no opati ba ko no sika sem no opati
5: e no na no opati but we so ne hintasem a ehu e wase me yi na di kire wo ne e yi u frim because wo ho tan
7: ai akie wo ne e kokun wo ye mi an wa bo nse toro do do do
5: ehu
7: ko no bi mre agofia o
10: Ah,
7: I complex.
5: One on a free free complex.
7: Complex, aye.
5: Me busa o se wa wade.
10: Nam
5: tin pacha. O wa hene fa se
10: O
5: wa won chei.
10: Me pacha.
5: Ye o ne won e wo, me fa se sie, won ne wo fie.
10: Me pacha.
5: Papa onim. A kwantuo da be man ani. Na tru be man no. And obe pegya obey. But obeying pie bones in a save bear man.
7: Hey.
5: Yes, obeying pie bone is save bear man.
7: It will be BM,
5: it will be BM, and a soon soon mono. We will have bear man a bush, and who say, Ya won't go for be homo fight it here, lady on a maker say.
7: Ah, one was over one.
5: Because of an empire born in near man, because with Gina Bompire and in near man, oil in
7: Tom Swagina Boswan.
5: Yes, because me who say, and I don't pay a piano mobile. Besame bomb pile with me. But my wish will join Ibi. My wish will now. No, join Ibi. But through some prayers in this save you, Behrman. Tia Pony on friend and I'm a dear man.
7: Hi.
5: And of course, I'm all. And Besame boss of me, I mean, Bunny deal. But on friend and I'm a dear man.
7: Okay. I go fiao. I go fia. I'm a friend for me. I go fia.
12: Ago ya.
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5: good
7: okay
5: Jesus.
7: Okay. Said the bear when you pick your course no, you fancy. Now I am a born number we say no. We all hit it too much.
5: Mo mo share me on almighty television.
7: Yeah.
5: Nyame aduma. Wechina a counseling. 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
7: 055
5: and I said 0240 0240 96 96 77 77 57 57 0240 0240 96 96 77 77 57 57 and I said we should TV in the grass here. Yeah, international will be one more friend when yeah was home boy.
7: Oh,
5: because our pass will be with
7: him.
5: When he said, "Yeah, I said that the fan club for Kobe."
7: Oh, Debbie.
5: And I want to go to the embassy of Befano. Me ba baby, you move far from Kobe. Me unko. Me ni mini po Befano.
7: I say we be na peke.
5: Good. What he say? And I need my phone so.
7: I need my home.
5: Sir, anti sincere die. We bet me a frame me a number.
7: Yeah.
5: I kula me sincere. I be so. I want me man want different.
7: Yeah.
5: Ni anu ni nkomo na emmu nyambo akina no. 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
5: works of faith connecting through prayers where the fifth beam sane on fifth ni adanya me ayama me de so first as dan koma nyame na as dan koma works of faith mpai bofo nyina ye hia oh radio so 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
7: 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faith
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0: 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God's words on the tablet hallelujah for the trust sema eye atsem no or your trust sema eye akenkan asem no eba bechre Israel mind and me person offer a point of contact meaning point of contact offer 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